Okay, 8:15 here at WMNF Tampa. Hey, everybody. I'm Tim. It's time for the Dream Clinic. Dennis and I just finished filling in for Ed on the Freak Show. Had a nice time. It was nice to hear from everybody who called in. And, you know, it was just nice doing some different music from for a different show. And I thought Dennis picked out some good stuff on that. So, but now it's time for the Dream Clinic, and we're going to move forward about a decade or so here and there. And we just heard Lucky Man. That was the Keith Emerson Band live in Moscow. That's a nice version of that song. I've heard several versions over the years, but that's a good one. So a lot of things to do. We've got some Alvin Lee coming up. A really nice period for him was when he did his 1994 album. And we'll be playing a little bit of Dave Mason, Led Zeppelin, some Ann and Nancy, some Mountain, and a bunch of other stuff. So stick around and give a call if you like, 813-239-9663. And we're reading everyone's emails at dj.wmf. Did I say that? No, WMNF.org. So trying to speak tonight instead of playing music. So let's see. Let's do a couple of songs from Alvin Lee. This is an album called 1994, and this is his version of a Beatles song.

stars live and die, and they make heavier elements, things like carbon, oxygen, nitrogen, iron, during their life.

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3: Okay, 8:36 here at WMNF Tampa. I'm Tim. Dennis is still here. Ted and George are helping with the playlist and answering phones. We just heard two of them from Alvin Lee. That album came out in 1994 and was titled 1994. The Bluest Blues and I Want You. So, lots more to get to tonight. 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And you can send an email to dj@wmnf.org. So, you'll recall back in April, Dave Mason died, and a lot of shows on this station, as well as other stations, played a lot of different Dave Mason songs, and I saw one on my list that was missing, so I thought I'd play it tonight. This one's from 1977. It's an album called Let It Flow, and this one's called Mystic Traveler, so let's get busy with that.

0: All right, 9 o'clock, halfway through here at WMNF.com. This, did I say .com? Something like that. So anyway, we're halfway through the Dream Clinic. We're right in the middle of dreaming, freaking, grooving. Freaking dreaming, grooving. I can't talk. Whatever.
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0: Yep. And so we just heard... That was Ann and Nancy. That was a side project they had called the Love Mongers from about 92 to 98, something like that. And then the year after that, they did one tour as Ann and Nancy, and Marie and I saw them at Ruth Eckerd. That was, I'll tell you what, when two people have a couple of acoustic guitars and they can entertain the whole crowd, that's pretty darn good. So, but anyway, prior to that, 10 Years Gone off of Physical Graffiti, Face the Fire, Dan Fogelberg. That was kind of the standout song on his Phoenix album. And then we started off that set, Mystic Traveler from Dave Mason. He had a album in 1977 called Let It Flow. And there we sit. So listen, we got another hour to go. Just a quick reminder, tomorrow the membership drive starts, and our day for that is next Tuesday. So anyone who feels like they can go ahead and participate now by going online and hitting the Donate Now button, as it's called, that gives us a head start. We know where we're at, and we can play a lot more music.
1: That's right. Well, you know, Tim and I have discovered in the past, I don't know, 2 or 3 years anyway, that, you know, when we do these membership drive things, nobody gets paid here, but it allows us to play the kind of music that we do here on the air at WMNF Tampa. And so it's necessary. We do it 3 times a year. And Tim and I have discovered that when we ask people to do that online donation by going to WMNF.org and hitting the tip jar, or as they call it now, the donation button, you can make your donation. 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We want to play the whole song. We don't want to talk over it. And I think it goes a lot better that way. So if you can help us out, that will make it good.
0: Yeah, especially if you're going to give anyway, do it this week or during the week.
1: That's right. 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Support the Dream Clinic.
0: Yep. So next, we're going to start the second hour with some classic rock that does not get any more classic. This one is Mountain and Tonta and Nantucket Sleigh Ride.
1: Oh, yeah. Good stuff.

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3: Okay, 9:26 here at WMNF Tampa. This is the Dream Clinic. I'm Tim, he's Dennis. And we're just burning our way through the second hour here. Just heard Nomad from Golden Earring. That was off their To the Hilt album. That's a real good album if you run across it. Prior to that, Green Eyed Ladies. That's Pat Travers Power Trio off their second album. That was a solid album, all covers. And then we started that set with Tonta and Nantucket Sleigh Ride. So anyway, we've got a couple more sets. I'm just going to burn through a bunch of it to finish out the hour. We just want to give you one more reminder. The fun drive starts tomorrow, and our day for that is next Tuesday. So you can either get started and do something online prior to or next Tuesday.
4: Yes, give us a break and give us a good head start, and it won't be so difficult.
3: Yep, and lots of music next week if we have time to play it instead of talk about the fun drive. 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
4: Well, you know, the thing is people talk about, they spend so much time talking over the music during a fun drive, and it doesn't have to be that way. 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Yep.
3: Just go to WMNF.org, and there's a big red button to push, and then you know, a couple of things to click on. 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
4: That's right. Help us out, everybody.
3: All right. We appreciate it. So next up, Walter Trout. We got to see him at Skipper's the first time. We kind of got locked out with COVID, and then 3 years later, he came back, and what a showman.
4: That guy, man, I'm telling you, he's just amazing.

0: Boy, that flew by, did it not?
1: I'm telling you.
0: Yep. So, Jimmy Herring, Lifeboat Serenade, off of his 2008 album, Lifeboat. So that's it for us. We're heading out. Stay tuned for Scott. He's going to be doing In the Groove. We just want to remind you one more time, tomorrow is the beginning of our membership drive. And we want to thank everyone who's already pre-pledged. That's a great big help.
1: That's right. If you think that it doesn't matter, folks, it does. We come to you, I think, three times a year to get support for this station so we can keep going. And look around the radio dial. There's nowhere that will play the kind of music that we enjoy playing. So, and that's how it happens. So if you've got it on your mind, do it early. And that way, when Tim and I walk in here next Tuesday, we'll be surprised and overjoyed.
0: Yep, and it'll be all music instead of talking.
1: Actually,
0: or thereabouts.
1: Actually, you know what? We've got a pledge right now, Tim.
0: Yep.
1: Man, I can dig this. Our pal, he's been a guest host on the show a number of times. Mr. George Papakristou is donating his $100 to get it all started here. And he's going to take a shirt or something. But anyway, the point is, thank you, George, so much for your donation, and it's getting us started. So I'm hoping that some of you people will take it upon yourself this week. Think about it. If you enjoy what we're doing every week, we do need your call, or we do need your web pledge. So thank you so much. Go to WMNF.org. Hit that donation button. Thank you so much.
0: All right, so that's it for us. You're listening to WMNF Tampa. Let's finish out with some Jimmy Herring.
1: All right, see you, everybody.

sneak up on me? And wham! Oh, I know. It's got me. The groove has got me. Got me good. Feel it? Slipping past the cup. Somewhere near the inner ear. I don't know how it does it, but it does. What happens, it seems to happen like it has to. Quick as a finger snap. And right in time. The groove makes its move. Gets hold of the nervous system. Takes all that awful nerves away. Where the nervous goes, I don't know. Just goes. Goodbye, nervous. Nervous and jerky, goodbye. Cause when I get near a groove, or when a groove gets near me, that's when it starts. Yeah. You can see it right away every time it happens. Got it all together. We're going now, groove. It's

people know when you're walking down the street. You can feel it. You can feel it in your feet. And the people passing by.

Ken Nordine reminds us that we are, in fact, in the groove here at WMNF 88.5, WMNF.org. And if you've never been to our website, you want to check it out. We appreciate 163 people right now who are listening online. You go to WMNF.org, and then you can listen live to the show. Just one of the great features. And if you like what we're doing here and you have friends you think might like it, let them know. They can listen online. Several weeks ago, one of our favorite folks returned in 2017. Troy Youngblood moved his family to Maine, where it still might have snow or frost. I don't even... That's another issue altogether. He was one of the main people who started the great band Skull and Bone Band, and also Troy Youngblood and the Soulfish. And they played two shows. They played one night at the Hub on a Friday night, and on Saturday night they played at the Blueberry Patch. Just spectacular. So great to... see Troy back again. He comes back every couple of years. And this is a great tune from the Soulfish called Walkabout from their album Molly's Door. Music from Troy Youngblood and Soulfish.

Music from Troy Youngblood and the Soulfish. And Walkabout. Troy's voice is just spectacular. Bob Fechner there on trumpet. Chris Brown on bass. Reggie on the drums, I think, at the time. George Pennington on guitar. And Al Farr, the Elegant Barbarian, on superb keyboards. Well, it's probably hit your website feed at some fashion or other that May 31st and June 1st, excuse me, of, there we go, of 1921 was the time when the Tulsa race massacre occurred, when the Black Wall Street that was in Tulsa and doing so well was wiped out by army folks and all the locals, and it was a horrible, horrible event. Jacob Fred Jazz Odyssey, superb band. We've seen the keyboard player, James Haas, here on a number of occasions playing at Dunedin Brewery and elsewhere with Mike Dillon's Punkadelic. It's a great band, and they did, in 2011, the Race Riot Suite, the whole album covering that. And they actually performed most of that music at Bear Creek that year, on November 13th, 2011. I was there. And it was spectacular. We're going to hear two tracks from this album, The Race Riot Suite, from Jacob Fred Jazz Odyssey. First, Black Wall Street, and then The Burning. And then we'll be back and we'll hear a lot of new music and local music.

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2: Our pledge drive begins tomorrow morning, Wednesday morning here at WMNF. 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And you provide 70% of our operating budget, and we couldn't do without you. We thank you so much for your help in the past and hope that you'll be able to help out coming up. My show, Colors of Jazz, pledges next Sunday night, and this program and all of the trip strip shows pledge next Tuesday, a week from today. Hope that we can count on you. You can always hit the donate now early, and you can specify the show or just leave it to the general budget, however it is you want to do it. But we really appreciate your help. Someone emailed and said, thanks for mentioning Tulsa. And the interesting part, as we all know, is that that wasn't in the history books I read when I was in school. And the state of Florida doesn't want that in any history books anywhere. It's so important. Also, if you enjoyed what you heard there, the whole album is spectacular. And I got a nice message from Philip Booth, who was also at that show at Bear Creek in the afternoon. And wow, it was so, so great. And Philip tells me, I haven't heard it yet, but there's a new live album from Jacob Fred Jazz Odyssey. I'm looking for it with Brian Haas and Reed Mathis. And I'm stealing a look at the drummer, Jason Smart. So I'm looking forward to that. We will get that on the air for sure. Well, there are a variety of shows coming up I did want to talk about. One comes up on June the 12th, as we are all definitely aware. July 31st is the last date for shows at Crowbar in Ybor City. I think I have that date right, pretty sure. I will double check if it's not, or someone will send me a burning note. So there's a very special show coming up on June 12th, that would be a week from Friday. Any one of these three bands would be worth going to see just that band, and I've seen all of them in that way. The show opens with Zenzi, the 10, 11-member collective that played at Whippersnap, and they played early May 9th in Dunedin Brewery. So they haven't done many shows because the horn players are from Gainesville and people from here, there, and everywhere. But they were great fun. They'll open the show. Then the always fluid and amazing Sauce Pocket are up. And our favorite home folks, Displace, will close that show. That's on June the 12th. And I would suggest you get tickets if you're interested, because that one is going to sell out. As a matter of fact, tribute to Tom and the great music, Tom DeGeorge, many of these shows in this last run here for Crowbar selling out, so do get yours. Anyway, from the most recent album from Sauce Pocket called Cataloquious, this is Miguela Donka Donk. You heard it here first.

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1: Music from Future Vintage. I hadn't seen them in a little while after seeing them 3 or 4 dozen times. Yeah, but I saw them at Studio E Suites or Suite E Studios, one of those great little locations over in the St. Pete Art District. And it was a spectacular show. They still got it. And before that, we'd heard Doing It Right, title track from their album from a few years back, and Sauce Pocket from their most recent album called Cataloquius, Magella Donka Donk. So the deal is they tried recording in the studio and they just said, pfft. And they're spectacular in concert. So they just take those tapes and all the songs are always different. And then they just make up names. It's a good plan, I think. Important show coming up next Wednesday, the 10th. Clearwater Jazz Holiday has a variety of shows that they put on in addition to what they do in October. And this is the second annual evening in New Orleans. And if you know Jessica Majeski, you realize that she is at fault here. It's all her fault that this is happening for the second year. Joe Marcinek and his band will play with special guest Tony Hall, bass player and guitarist from Dumpster Funk, John Papa Groh, the great New Orleans keyboard player, and drummer Donald McGee. And opening will be the Family Funk, the great guys from St. Petersburg, celebrating New Orleans. That's next Wednesday night over at the Central Park Performing Arts Center in Largo, that wonderful, wonderful place. So put that on your calendar. It's well worth it. It's going to be great music. We're going to hear music first from Joe Marcinek, then from John Papa Groh, and then Dumpster Funk featuring Tony because he's front and center on this tune. So a couple of things to take us to New Orleans.

I wish you would. If you've ever seen Dumps Defunct, then you know. When they come out, and if they come out with that as the first song, then you might as well just hang right there, because they're going to own you. They're going to throw you in a dumpster. Dumps Defunct. I wish you would. Skerrick and Trombone Shorty were heard on that. All My Rivers was a song from John Papa Grow. And we heard music from Joe Marcinek from his most recent album. And now I've lost the name. That was the single version called Funky Jesus. So Marcinek and John Papa Grow and Tony Hall from Dumps Defunct and drummer Donald McGee. We'll all be at the Performing Arts, Central Park Performing Arts Center next Wednesday night, the 10th, for the second annual Evening in New Orleans. It's the Clearwater Jazz Holiday, expanding the experience, promoted and put together by Single Source Insurance, and that is our queen, Jessica Majeski, who did that. Also, the Family Funk on the bill celebrates NOLA. It's going to be a blast. So we'll see you there. Tommy Shugart was a great mainstay in this area before he moved to Denver. He was part of the band The Groove Orient, put out a number of great things on his own. Came back a few years back with his buddy Eddie Roberts from the New Master Sounds to do a show for Clearwater Jazz Holiday over at that little plaza deal up on Cleveland. He's a great, great keyboard player. He's a fabulous guitarist as well. And he has a brand new album. And the album is called Matriarch, dedicated to his grandmother. So he was in town Friday night to do a show at Dunedin Brewery. And he brought a fabulous guitar player with him, Tanner Brown. And just me, because I get to vote here, my favorite rhythm section in the state of Florida, which would be Matt Lapham on bass and Anthony Cole on drums. It was a spectacular show. We're going to hear two tracks, and both of these are available regular streaming services. So the first one is Red to Shred. So it's Tommy Shugart and Anthony Cole and Matt Lapham, and this one features Rick Lawler on guitar. The second one, Carousel, features Eddie Roberts on guitar, and if those of you who know enough about New Master Sounds, you'll recognize what's going on. So here's some music from Tommy Shugart, who records under the name Shuga T, S-H-U-G-A, T, the letter T. And that's how you'd find him on streaming services such as Spotify. Here we go.

Computer wins again. I was trying to do something. Didn't work out. But we heard music from Sugar T from his brand new album called Matriarch. Not really out yet. These two singles were, I have the album, but I just did those two songs tonight. They're two excellent ones. Red to Shred and their Carousel. And they will be on the album Matriarch. They're available on most streaming services, and the album will be out soon. We're going to hear one more piece from Sugar T. This is from his last album called Melodies and Changes.

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2: We heard Scram from Sugar T, and that's the way he's listed on the streaming services. S-H-U-G-A and the capital letter T. Tommy Shugart. Great new album, Matriarch, will be released everywhere recently. He sold a bunch of copies at the show Friday at Dunedin Brewery. This Friday, the 5th, at Crowbar, will be Road to Nowhere, the great Talking Heads tribute put on by Ro Joma. And so all the Ro Joma boys will be there, plus Rochelle Sadiq and Dave Garrielat. They are really a superb outlet. And that's Friday night in Ybor City at Crowbar. We're going to hear a piece from Ro Joma, one of my favorites recently, called Golden Age.

Music from Displace. Their last single, All In. That was Benny Bloom of Lettuce on trumpet there. And Rojoma before that. So Rojoma, the boys from Rojoma, will be doing their Talking Heads tribute, Road to Nowhere, on the 5th of this month at the Crowbar. That's this Friday. The following Friday is the big show with Displace, Zenzi, and Sauce Pocket. It's going to be a wild one. And make sure you get there. Carl Denson's Tiny Universe closed out Whippersnap, and it was spectacular. And there's a song that I had, in 30 or 40 times I've seen them in concert, I had never seen them perform. It's a song on the album, their album called The Bridge, called Elephants. The full name, as Carl states it, is Elephants Are Big as Hell. And this is fine.

0: a new film, tells the gripping story about Amy Goodman's unwavering commitment to truth-telling. On Friday, June 5th, come and watch the film Steal This Story, Please, and meet Amy. 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
1: Yes, indeed. Well, we heard music from Carl Denson's Tiny Universe, the album The Bridge, and that was Elephants Are Big as Hell. 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If we're playing your music, you know, throw us a small bone. 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One more tune. It won't make it all the way through. This is a blast from the past. This is Krabby Appleton. 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Don't dare touch that dial. First call is next.

And welcome, Tampa Bay. Welcome to another edition of First Call. My name is Tim. Ken Anthony is somewhere, and Lady Ashley is off saving the world. And as always, she contributed half the playlist. I do have the hiccups. It's quite annoying. Got a great show planned for you. You just heard Health doing Ordinary Loss, and I guess TPUSA used their video in the halftime show or something like that, and they're getting sued by Health, and I think that's a good thing. But, excuse me, but anyways, we are going to get into it. Next week is our fund. We are going to be raising money. Tomorrow the whole fund drive kicks off. So at 9 a.m. Here is this despised icon.

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3: And you just heard This Used to Be Heaven by Angel Maker. Before that, Nether Walker and Flynn Kapnick doing Frost Troll. Before that, Sinesta and Disemboweled Tyrant.

did I the Devourer and Despised Icon with Tom Barber and Ian Lewis. Scott Ian Lewis did Reaper. It is 12:30 in the morning, or at night, I guess. It all depends how you think about it. You can hit me up, dj@wmnf.org. Love to hear from you. And yeah, let's get back to it. Here is brand new stuff, which most of the music that we play is pretty much brand new metal, punk, and industrial. I'm also going to be playing later brand new Cramps. We'll be talking about that. Peter Murphy, also Scalp, which we've played on here before, did a cover of Whip It by Devo, and all kinds of stuff. Choke Chain, stuff like that. So, yeah. Oh, excuse me, I have the hiccups. Horrible timing, too. Anyways, here is Bullets Ready by King of Thrash.

0: 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A new film tells the gripping story about Amy Goodman's unwavering commitment to truth-telling. 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
1: Climb aboard the mothership with me, your captain, Nate Diggity Dog, as we venture deep into the vortex. 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
3: All right, you just heard Monolord, you bastard. Before that, Tyrant, Between the Dirt and the Sky. Before that, Oathbreaker, dude, Being Able to Feel Nothing, and Thrash, King of Thrash. And David Elfson did Ready, or Bullets Ready. 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All right. I mean, if you dig this show, do that for us, please. Here is Stormlord. Dance with the Hay Cat.

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3: You just heard Nick Harsag doing Tower of Perpetual, The Tower of Perpetual Twilight. 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

Right on. All right, you just heard brand new Show Me the Body, No God. Before that, Alt, Snowblind, Noosted Scoundrel, and Evolution Part 1. Hope you're digging it. Shout out to Ashley, my co-host. She does the arranging. And, yeah, she does such a great job. So if you're digging the vibe and all that, it's because of Ashley. She's just great. Anyways, and check her show out Friday mornings, 2 to 4, Revenge of the Synth. And remember, you can always listen to the shows 1 week for a whole week. 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And, yeah, so here is Escovedal.

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2: This is Frankie Mopar with The 60s Show, along with Patty, helping me out as much as possible. You will hear many songs from 1960 to 1969, which I think is the best decade of rock. Music is memories, so we will have a great time reminiscing. That's Saturday, 12 to 2 every week.
3: Oh, yeah.
4: All right, you just heard Pussifier doing Bad Wolf Day. Just put out an album. I got to see them last year at the Mid-Florida Amphitheater. It was Pussifier, Primus, and Perfect Circle. And it was one of the best shows I've ever seen. Each band would play two or three songs, and then the next band would come. And they did it all night. This kept rotating. It was absolutely brilliant. Before that was Opus Kink, The Sweet Goodbye. Before that, Held doing New You Anthem, and Eka Vidal doing Eyes Shut. Definitely check her out. She's pretty awesome. If you want, give me a call, 813-239-9663. Ken Anthony is en route, so that's a good thing. He is alive. I was worried. Anyways, Raised in Black is next.

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3: All right, you just heard London After Midnight doing Kiss. 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Before that, Leather Strip and Funker Volk doing Hate Me. 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We would really appreciate it. 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

brand new Choke Chain Decomposition. Before that, Tampa's very own Jenna Torture, Sin City, but it is the KMFDM remix. And I can't say that name. Berserk did Fade to Black off the Industrial Masters. Very good album, too. All right, you are tuned to WMNF Tampa, 88.5 FM. I hope you guys are doing well. I just want to let you know that I am going to be co-hosting Step Outside, which is on at 11 or at 8, excuse me, at 8 on Wednesday, 8 p.m. on Wednesday. We are going to be raising money for that show. And actually, I'm going to be on a lot of shows raising money. So, yeah, good stuff. Anyways, we're going to get back to it. Hopefully, Ken Anthony can get in here, I hope. We're going to play now Be God 20, Like a Prayer.

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2: All right, you heard brand new Scowl, Whip It, the remix. Before that was Processor and Little Chili doing Static. Before that, Dead Star Assembly did Send Me an Angel. And By God, 20 did Like a Prayer. Some excellent picks from Ashley, killing it. 39 after 2, and you are tuned to WMNF. And Mr. Ken Anthony has arrived. How you doing, sir?
3: Still arriving, but doing better. Much better rested.
2: That's good. Rest is good. Sleep is very important.
3: And they say that. Go figure.
2: Yeah, I'm just saying. Health-wise, it is. Just telling you. I definitely value my sleep, even though I'm not going to get much sleep the next 7 days. Because I'm going to be pitching on 12 different shows and programming 3.5 shows. So, yeah, to include Latinx. So, what else?
3: Tell them why you be doing that.
2: Huh?
3: Tell them why you'll be doing that.
2: Because I have dedicated to the station. I also don't want people to pitch by themselves. I've had to do that.
3: That's the part I'm referring to, the pitching part. Tell them what's going on.
2: What?
3: Why would you be pitching?
2: Why am I pitching? Because we're going to be raising money for the station.
3: There you go.
2: And hey, we're going to have cool gifts next week. On First Call, I'm bringing in some albums that I've gotten. Also, Meg from The Syndicate, she's going to be sending us some stuff to give away as a thank you gift. And you know what? If you go to WMNF.org, you could donate right now and look up First Call, FCL. So, yeah. So, how's your schedule been?
3: It's an adjustment that I'm not adjusted to yet, because that's why I'm late.
2: How long is it going to be?
3: 3 more weeks.
2: Okay. So, you know.
3: Yeah. It's great being employed. That works out well.
2: Money's good.
3: Yeah.
2: I heard.
3: It's rare to have it. So, yeah. But eventually, Lord willing, I'll get to where I want to be. And
2: same
3: don't
2: here.
3: Have to be stressing over it.
2: Yeah, we got to talk. You and me got to talk about some film stuff. So there's going to be a lot going on with our production company here soon. Yeah, so I'm excited about that.
3: Let's see. What holiday passed? So there's Best of the Bay. Everybody go vote. That's over. Yeah. In case I missed it. There is... What's coming up next weekend?
2: It's coming up next weekend?
3: Is it something next weekend?
2: Yeah. Not that I know of.
3: Oh, okay. All right.
2: Not that I know of.
3: Women's Memorial Day. We did a show.
2: We already did Memorial Day.
3: I told you how sleepy I am. I'm trying to think there's another holiday I'm missing.
2: Shout out to my two brothers I lost.
3: Oh, yeah, that's right.
2: Yeah.
3: Let's see here.
2: Sorry, First Class Sally and Oshner. Both great guys. Sally's my first team leader.
3: Okay.
2: So I learned a lot off him, which carried on when I, carried on when I became a leader and also all that good stuff.
3: Pass the torch.
2: Yeah, the A2nd definitely taught me a lot about leadership because I got to see good leadership and bad leadership. I was like, well, that doesn't work, but that does. And I let that shape me.
3: There you go. Juneteenth is coming up, but we'll have a show between now and
2: May 18th, then. We got to start celebrating May 18th.
3: And May 20th, our version of Juneteenth, May 18th, because we found out we were freed in May.
2: Yes,
3: in Florida.
2: We should celebrate that instead of Juneteenth.
3: Well, we're in June now. We should have celebrated
2: last
3: week. I know
2: we're in June now, but everybody always, like, they forget, you know, like, Florida got emancipated in May. Texas, who cares what happened in Texas?
3: Well, they were the last ones to find out. Yeah, be happy for the last as well as the first.
2: Texas back, for all I care. Take it back. You can have it. Give us Austin. Let us keep Austin, and you can have the rest.
3: We can have them both. We can celebrate both.
2: I'm just saying. Well, we could do that.
3: Let's see.
2: I'm not totally against that, but I am. But I'm totally for celebrating May 18th. Let's just be honest.
3: Let's see. Best of the Bay. Let's see if when the voting.
2: Go to entertainment. Vote for WMNF for best radio station because it is. By far.
3: You have 7 days left. May 14th is the last day for the nomination ballot. So I have to do mine. So do yours. Let's all get this voting trend happening for the rest of the year.
2: And if you have multiple emails,
3: I'm not saying that.
2: Not saying that, but I mean, it's possible that you could, do that.
3: So.
2: Watch any cool stuff?
3: I finally got around to watching Daredevil.
2: Oh yeah, I got it.
3: It was pretty good, and I just started watching Starfleet Academy, which is interesting.
2: Interesting. What's that on?
3: Ooh,
2: Paramount.
3: Yeah, Paramount Plus. So I watched the first three episodes. Not bad. Interesting to see what they're trying to incorporate and to see where it goes, but it's more like high school / early college Starfleet. It's for younger folk, but sometimes it's interesting. Like, Buffy became a whole international phenomenon, and it's designed for, even at that time, I was still older than them, so.
2: When was it made?
3: Starfleet Academy?
2: Yeah.
3: I think it's this year. I'm pulling up right now just to verify.
2: Is it new or is it old?
3: Well, that's why I'm double checking. This just so happens when I pull up, it's the worst one ever. But I think they don't have the right mindset for it in terms of it being more for younger folk. It's first episode, January 15th of this year, so it's brand new. But yeah, don't go into it looking for Picard and, you know, the traditional Star Trek based shows.
2: I have the Walmart Plus thing. And I get to pick free. I'll be getting Paramount for free. Indeed.
3: Okay.
2: I just haven't picked it. But I just finished season one of Succession, which is absolutely brilliant. Absolutely brilliant.
3: Okay. Yeah, I'm behind it. I'm trying to catch up to everything now. So, like I said, but that's just who I've just recently watched. I started watching Wonder Man, but I was tired and I kind of dozed off, so I'm going to try one again.
2: I understand that. But that's about all that's going on. You know? Just surviving.
3: That's our highlights. A fundraiser for the studio, then we're going to go back to the music because they said we talk too much. But it starts in the morning.
4: It's been 26 minutes.
3: There you go. So I'm looking forward to talking with everybody, probably coming in and help out a couple of shows and bunches of cheesecake and good food.
2: Oh, yeah. Hey, all those, if you're listening and you're like, hey, I want to volunteer, you can volunteer and come to the station and help. We need phone answers, especially like in some of the mornings. You get to hang out with really cool people and eat really good food. And like Ken Anthony said, cheesecake. Oh, and free kombucha. So,
3: oh, yeah, that's great also.
2: Free kombucha. So, I mean, yeah, you get taken care of well, and everybody here is super, super cool. So, that's good. All right, we're going to play some promos, and then we're going to play the brand new Cramps TV set. Ian MacKay, Henry Rollins are working with Vengeance Records, which was the Cramps record company. They revamped it. They found a whole bunch of unreleased Cramp songs. And on August 21st, it's going to be coming out. And I am going to play one of the tracks off that album. But first, you must listen to this.
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0: right, we're back.
1: Sorry about that. You just heard Polvo doing Crazy Common. Before that, Q, Not You, Soft Pyramids. Ellen and Ben by the D Plan, Dismemberment Plan, and the punk classic Waiting Room by Fugazi. And Ken Anthony is here with me.
2: I should have the mic by me when I threw it. When I'm ready for that. Yes, I am here for a little bit. It's for a short time, not a long time.
1: For a short time.
2: He's
1: required to be on the radio for at least an hour and a half.
2: So. Well, I don't know who made up that rule.
1: By the contract written.
2: It's like a new rule.
1: Yes, new rule. Kathy must be on the air for an hour and a half a week.
2: A week? Oh, okay. Well, I'm
1: can spread it out in different shows.
2: I'm coming through. I'm sure for Revenge of the Synth.
1: Yeah.
2: Oh, actually, we didn't mention it. Well, you might have mentioned it. Yeah,
1: Revenge of the Synth Friday, 2 to 4 a.m. Great show.
2: Yes.
1: Rob C. Oh dear Lord. Right. So Rob C. is in Louisiana, heading to Chicago. Be safe, my friend. We love you.
2: Exactly. So
1: the professor of punk rock, Rob C.
2: Pretty much a lot of music, but yeah, punk rock is.
1: Oh, he is actually very
2: very eclectic taste.
1: Like, hey, I've got tons of Canadian bands. Here you go, man. You know. Oh, it's Halloween. Tons of songs. Christmas, not a problem. Yeah, Rob C has great lists. Like, he is well schooled in. He is schooled in music for sure.
2: Yep. Fundraiser coming up, by the way, everybody. Huh? We'll tell people, mentioned it last show, even though it was a couple minutes ago. So, fundraiser for the station coming up, starting in a couple hours.
1: And special treat next week. This time, next week, Frankie Mopar is going to do Retro Jukebox with Alita. She's going to be here pitching with him. So, you guys get to do... You get to hear Frankie Mopar again do Retro Jukebox. And, that'll be special. It will be. All right, we're going to get back to music. Here is Built to Spill. I would hurt a fly.

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3: Awesome. We're back. Just heard Wilco, Spider Kid Smoke, live in Chicago, December 19th at the Chicago Theater. Before that, Slint doing Washer. Built to Spill doing I Would Hurt a Fly off the Perfect From Now album. So you been to any cool comic book stores?
4: Not since Free Comic Book Day. It's last comic giveaway day. Dollar Tree has, some of the Dollar Trees have some comic books there now, so the one on 56 has some pretty cool ones.
3: I needed to drop in the nerd out.
4: Yeah, I need to drop in a couple of days. Oh, also, speaking of which, my condolences to the family of Jeff Morris, who started Wilson's Book World, a bookstore in St. Peter, and it became Wilson's Book World that I was going to since I was a kid. So they recently had a memorial for him last Sunday, just passed by. So they do more than just comic books, but that was like that's one of my go-to spots when I was younger.
3: Very nice of you.
4: But I haven't been to any stores lately. I gotta go to We Love Comics. I gotta go to Nerd Out. I think Free Comic Book Day, I drove by Green Shift, and I don't think that's there anymore. So I didn't know they had closed. So
3: Green Shift closed?
4: I think that's what I saw. Or maybe I'm wrong. I'll look it up.
3: I
4: drove by there. I went on my phone, and it looked like they were closed. But I could be
3: Green
4: wrong.
3: Green Shift has been around for...
4: If I'm wrong, I'll check before the next break.
3: For real.
4: Hate to spread misinformation.
3: Dude.
4: Oh, no, I was doing, but let me check this real quick. Green Shift.
3: There's Green Shift.
4: That could be wrong.
3: Let's see. Yeah, they look like they're open still.
4: No, I tell my phone says permanently closed.
3: Oh, really?
4: Uh-huh.
3: That's sad.
4: See?
3: Aw. Not cool.
4: Yeah, so if I'm wrong and Google has it wrong, then my apologies. But on my phone, on Google, it says permanently closed for Green Shift Comics, which has been around forever. It's like a music store slash.
3: On Yelp, it says closed.
4: Yeah.
3: How tragic. Because Green Shift has been around for 40 years and freaking institution. That's sad. Anyways. Sorry to dump all that bad news on you people. It's 3:55 and you're tuned to WNF Tampa 88.5 FM. This is Conference. I am Tim. I'm filling in tonight. And Ken Anthony, my co-pilot, is
4: for a little bit. I still got to work tomorrow.
3: He's got to go work. Stuff like that. He's got to do like adult stuff.
4: Go figure.
3: I'm just saying, yeah, Yeah,
4: baby, yeah.
3: In 5 hours and 5 minutes, the fun drive will kick off. 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We would appreciate it. Frankie Mopar is going to be in next week with Retro Jukebox. And it would be cool if we had some pledges for this show. All right. 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We're going to play some more music. Here's Fear, Slash, and Duff McKagan doing Nice Boys Don't Play Rock and Roll. What are they doing?

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0: And we're back. You just heard Sex Bomb by Flipper off the Generic album. Generic Flipper album. Before that, Black Flag, Rise Above. And we started a set off with My Black Ass by Shellac. And fortunately, Steve Albini is no longer with us. And he had so much influence on music. Coming up after this next set, we'll get two more sets, and then the Rob C set will commence. And Rob C sent us about 15 suggestions, so we're going to be playing a lot of Rob C songs. Thanks, Rob C. You're the best. Like I told you, he did my show twice and just unbelievable. It was pretty awesome, to be honest with you. So be safe driving, please.
2: Emphasis on that part. Yeah, definitely be safe. Be extra safe.
0: Yeah. There's cool people in Chicago, so, you know, you hang out with them.
2: Hey.
0: And a lot of great bands. All right. Next up, Slave Ship by Jesus Lizard.

That was Arthur and Punisher, Speaker of the Systematic. Before that, Godflesh, Dead Ending. Before that, Scratch Acid, Mary Has a Drug Problem, and Slave Ship by Jesus Lizard. It is 4:35 in the morning, and you are tuned to WMNF Tampa 88.5 FM. If you dig that set, I will be playing stuff like that on Step Outside, which I am now a co-host to. And I will be on later today at 8 o'clock. So, yeah. Next up is a band I really like. They're out of Canada. They toured with the band Thou, and I missed that show. And I'm, like, really bummed out about it still to this day. This is An Uttery of Antipathy.

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2: All right, you just heard Plastic Tones, Mystery Machine. Before that, Neo City by The Flashlights. Before that, Chap House doing Sifting, which is a Nirvana cover. And Big Brave, Utterly of Antipathy. You are tuned to WMNF Tampa, 88.5 FM. Pretty much the next, you know, five sets or so is Rob C, who is out there going to Chicago, but he sent me a ton of suggestions through the emails, and so we're going to be playing Rob C songs, and Rob C is just an amazing guy. 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That's all I can say. It's just amazing. So we're going to be playing that. We're going to start this all off with True Faith. 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
3: All right, you just heard the Feelies, It's Only Life. 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This time, Frankie Mopar is coming in to do an edition of Retro Jukebox, which I know many of you will enjoy. And it's going to be a pleasure to listen to. Okay. We are going to get back to music. Here is MIA, Murder in a Foreign Place.

0: Get ready for an unforgettable night of vintage vibes and timeless sounds at the Rockabilly Revival as headliners Big Sandy and his Flyright Boys take the stage at Skipper's Smokehouse. 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
3: And you just heard Male Tears doing Talk to Me. Before that, Marshall, Eyes Without a Face, and they are a Greek band that formed in, I believe, 2003 in Athens. Great band. And before that, Eddie and the Hot Rods, Beginning of the End, and MIA, Murder in a Foreign Place. It is 5:42 in the morning. You are tuned to WMNF Tampa, 88.5 FM. Izzy K is in the house. Morning show is going to be going on. And yeah, in 3 hours and 18 minutes, our fun drive kicks off. Okay, up next is Lawndale.

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Good morning, good morning, good morning, 6:09 in the AM with Izzy K at WMNF, 88.5 FM on the Wednesday morning show, or as I'd like to say, Morning Show Wednesday. Chick Corea, as always, in the background, that's right. The Leprechaun album. I have the good stuff again. Every Wednesday morning, I thank you people for calling in and emailing me and texting, telling me how much you love this show, and I keep putting on the same type of stuff. 60s, 70s, 80s, a little bit of 90s, some new stuff, some neo-soul, some jazz, some Latin. I have everything that you guys want. That's right. Good morning, everybody. Give you out a couple numbers. 813-239-9663 for the telephone. Text 813-433-0885. And for you behind the scenes, kids and boys and girls and people of all ages, DJ at WMNF.org. That's right. Catch me wherever you can. Good morning, everybody.

Nina Simone, Tell Me More and More and Then Some. Check that out, huh? Good morning, everybody. Izzy K on The Morning Show Wednesday. I've got some good stuff coming up. How about a little bit of The Joneses? Now, you're thinking, The Joneses, who's that? Well, we're not keeping up with him, but it sort of is. Hamilton Lathauser, that's the name of the guy, and it is the theme from Friends and Neighbors.

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Is he K in Studio One at 6:20 in the a.m. with something great coming up? One of the greatest singer-songwriters in the history, a little bit of Paul Simon with Graceland.

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2: Thank you, Izzy. Good morning, everybody. I'm Juanita Hurtado Huérfano with the WMNF News Headlines. It is 6:30 a.m. After the teen takeover event on Clearwater Beach this past Sunday ended in a shooting, the police have arrested a 16-year-old. They believe he fired a gun 7 times before injuring a 17-year-old. The police detained the suspect in Polk County, where he resides, and took him to the county's jail. He has been charged with attempted second-degree murder, discharging a firearm in public, and the unlawful possession of a firearm by a minor. Deputy Chief Michael Wallach from the Clearwater Police Department stated that they had been monitoring the event in the days leading up to it and were able to identify the suspect early on in the investigation.
3: It is important to note that since December 31st, 2025, our threat management unit has identified 11 takeover-style events. 9 of those were canceled, and 2 never materialized.
2: The victim is currently at the hospital, but his condition is stable. He received non-life-threatening gunshot wounds to his leg, arm, and chest. Hundreds of Clearwater residents packed the main library last week for a special city council meeting on downtown redevelopment. Council member Mike Manino called for the meeting after recent announcements raised questions about who owns key properties on Cleveland Street and what businesses might move in. Mayor Bruce Rector said residents deserve more transparency about the people behind the limited liability companies that own many of the properties.
4: And I'm asking some of these questions because it's what the public wants to know. You know, it's the public is just curious, why are these members of these limited liability companies, they don't want to be known for some reason, or what's, I think it would help the public feel more comfortable about activity and intended activity project if they knew who are the people, the individuals who own these properties that are trying to activate them.
2: Officials say the overall downtown Clearwater redevelopment effort is projected to cost about $350 million, including the proposed entertainment venue and the restoration of historic buildings, while representatives of the Cleveland Street Alliance outlined redevelopment plans, they did not directly identify the individuals behind the property-owning LLCs. In state news, Blue Origin says it is expected to fly its new Glenn rocket by the end of this year. That's after an explosion last week destroyed the rocket and damaged the company's launch facility at Cape Canaveral. Central Florida Public Media's Brendan Byrne has more.
5: The explosion Thursday night could be seen and heard across Central Florida. Blue Origin's more than 300-foot-tall New Glenn rocket burst into flames during a routine pre-launch engine test. Blue Origin's Dave Limp says the company was able to assess the damage of the pad and is optimistic the team can repair it. He says tanks that store propellant at the pad are in good shape, and parts of future rockets that were stored at the pad are also in good shape. A massive launch tower that was damaged by the explosion can also be repaired, he said, and doesn't need to be completely rebuilt. In the days that follow the explosion, aerospace experts anticipated at least a year before Blue Origin could fly again. That's good news.

0: For NASA, Blue Origin and its Blue Moon lander are critical to the agency's plans to return humans to the moon. I'm Brendan Byrne in Orlando.
1: In national news, the increasing cost of fuel for cars and airplanes are quickly depleting abortion funds for those traveling for care in other states. According to the Florida Phoenix, abortion funds can help when someone must travel from their home state to a state where care is available. Those funds are mostly composed of donations and help pay for the abortion procedure, as well as the transportation, lodging, meals, and other expenses. On the last couple of years, the cost per person has doubled nationwide, and the current fuel costs are depleting those funds faster. Traffic is slow approaching downtown Tampa on I-275 South and I-4 West. Today, it will be cloudy with thunderstorms and highs in the mid-80s. Tonight, it will be cloudy with lows in the high 60s. And tomorrow, it will be sunny and cloudy with highs in the high 80s. I'm Juanita Hurtado Huérfano with the WMNF News Headlines. 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

some Poppy Unravel. Check it out on WMNF. A little heavy for the morning, but hey. You know, this is a band I have always liked. On the few albums they put out since the 80s, their biggest hit, Mary's Prayer. There's so much good stuff on the album, but I am going to play Mary's Prayer off of Meet Danny Wilson. And that is the band, Danny Wilson. Check him out on WMNF with Izzy K on the Wednesday morning show.

Some good stuff by Danny Wilson. Don, I have your song, a little bit of Jackson Browne with The Pretender on WMNF and Izzy K.

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the most background recorded voice, Michael McDonald, from Kenny Loggins to everybody, right? Art Garfunkel to whatever, the Doobie Brothers, Steely Dan, James Ingram, you know, all those guys. This guy's in everything, huh? And his own stuff, too. You know what? This is a cool song. Yeah, this is a cool song. It hasn't been played on this station in forever, I'm pretty sure. Let's do a little bit of Men Without Hats. The Safety Dance on WMNF 88.5 with Izzy K on the Morning Show Wednesday, everybody.

0: Crazy Star. So, guys and girls, put your headset on. Go back 56 years ago to such a great sound, which we have totally lost. Totally lost. Are you ready for CSNY?
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Montana before the news this morning. Samba de Sausalito. WMNF 88.5 with Izzy K. Keep it moving along. I got some rare earth coming up and some dope lemon. I've got some BGs, of course, you know, love that stuff. Got some Bon Iver. All good stuff. Let's listen a little bit of Santana.

0: Well, ladies and gents, let's have a little bit of news with Juanita.
1: Thank you, Izzy. Good morning, everybody. I'm Juanita Hurtado Huérfano with the WMNF News Headlines. It is 7:30 a.m. The Trump administration's budget proposal for the next fiscal year will eliminate over $1.1 billion for the National Oceanic and Atmospheric Administration. According to the advocacy group Oceana, it is a 17% cut of the NOAA budget. And the budget proposal from the U.S. House of Representatives includes another smaller cut to NOAA operations, a 5.2% reduction from last year's budget. John Paul Brooker is the Ocean Conservancy's director of Florida Conservation. He spoke outside the NOAA National Marine Fisheries Services office in Pinellas County.
2: Florida needs NOAA. And in the latest budget proposals by both the president and by Congress, we've seen some really draconian cuts to the National Oceanic and Atmospheric Administration.
1: According to the Ocean Conservancy, these cuts could heavily impact coral reef restoration, fisheries science, marine mammal rescue efforts across Florida, and more. Yesterday, the Hillsborough County Superintendent announced the hiring of former Chief Deputy Anthony Collins as the district's new Director of Security and Emergency Management. Collins resigned from the Hillsborough County Sheriff's Office last year amid an academic cheating scandal. He had been on the job for 4 months. According to the Tampa Bay Times, his wife emailed several of his colleagues alleging Collins had someone else write academic papers for him while attending the FBI National Academy in 2021. The announcement came during the school board meeting with no objections. In state news, a proposal to drastically change property taxes will go before voters this November. WFSU's Tristan Wood reports the plan reduces taxes for most homeowners, but protects funds that go to schools.
3: Under the plan, homeowners whose primary home has a taxable value of $150,000 or less would pay property taxes only for schools starting next year. That value would go up to $250,000 in 2028. After that, the new homestead exemption would increase with inflation each year. Hialeah Gardens Republican Senator Brian Avila says local governments that depend on property taxes to provide services will need to rein in their spending.
4: I think what this will force is local government officials to actually really do right by the residents in terms of looking at their budgets and prioritizing their spending, just like we do in the state of Florida.
3: Property tax cuts have been widely opposed by Democrats, local governments of all party affiliations, and other advocacy groups. Opponents point to the almost $5 billion counties stand to lose in revenue once the exemption reaches $250,000. They argue the cuts will lead to a reduction in services and consolidate more power in the state government. Rich Templin with the AFL-CIO of Florida spoke against the measure while lawmakers discussed it in committee.
5: This is some real ranking member Escamani, Star Wars, Revenge of the Sith, like empire taking over kind of thing happening right now, where the state is going to assume massive control over all 67 of our counties and all of our municipalities. That is not conservative. That is not small government. That is not Republican. That is nothing that the majority has ever stood for.
3: The plan will need to get approval from 60% of Florida voters in November. I'm Tristan Wood.
1: And speaking of property taxes, St. Petersburg drafted a new contract with a promoter of the St. Pete Pier that nearly triples in cost. The move comes after sounding the alarm on a potential $75 million loss if voters approve the tax cuts proposed by the governor. City Council will vote on the contract tomorrow. They argue the proposal from Pier Events is significantly lower than the others. In an email from the Tampa Bay Times, the city spokesperson wrote that Pier Events brings $165,000 in revenue in a year. She also said that if voters approve increasing the homestead exemption on property taxes, as proposed by the state, then the pier is one

0: the few ways the city could generate additional revenue. Traffic is slow approaching downtown Tampa on I-275 South and I-4 West. Expect delays on I-75 approaching Temple Terrace and on Veterans Memorial Highway approaching the airport. Today, it will be cloudy with thunderstorms and highs in the mid-80s. Tonight, it will be cloudy with lows in the high 60s. And tomorrow, it will be sunny and cloudy with highs in the high 80s. I'm Juanita Hurtado Huérfano with the WMNF News Headlines. 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
1: Your love is fading. I feel it fade. Your love is fading. I feel it fade.

You know it's a great song, huh? When it's covered by everybody from the beginning, with the Temps to Rare Earth to Rod Stewart to Michael McDonald. You know it's a good song. I'm Losing You by Rare Earth. How about a little bit of Monrovia? It's WMNF 88.5 with Izzy K on the Wednesday morning show.

Bits and Specs, early, early Bee Gees, if you didn't recognize Barry Gibb's voice there. And another recognizable group, so much from the 60s and 70s. You know the Kinks, brothers and sisters. Good morning, everybody. Izzy K with Lola.

cool stuff, huh, there? Well, I got David Bryant. You know, he is the guy who is on the show on 6 to 8 every Friday night on WMNF. And he has requested a song, which I checked out a little bit. And it is a pretty cool song, I must say, David. Thank you, White Pepper. Check it out. A little bit of Naked Eye by Lucius Jackson.

That was Naked Eye. That was for David. I'm sorry, I meant to 8 to 10 show on The Kitchen on WMNF. That's where David sits every Friday night. How about a little Casey Musgraves with

Yes, I'm Pretenders' Chrissy Hynes. I love her stuff. How about from 1968? You'll probably recognize the voice. You should. The group is called Naz. Think about it. This is before he went solo.

Well, ladies and gents, boys and girls, and kids of all ages, I got a block of soul here from 60s, 70s, 80s, and 90s. Check it out, starting with McFadden and Whitehead, because there ain't no stopping us now. WMNF with Izzy K on the Wednesday morning show every week, 6 a.m. to 9 a.m. I hope you tune in. Got some great music, as always, from the jazz to the funk to the rock to the soul. 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

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A new film tells the gripping story about Amy Goodman's unwavering commitment to truth-telling. On Friday, June 5th, come and watch the film Steal This Story, Please, and meet Amy Goodman. WMNF is hosting a reception with Amy Goodman at 6:30. 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

about a little Duran Jones. Great stuff. C gets hotter on W. MNF. What a great new soul sound. These guys need to stick around quite a bit. Check them out.

Jones, huh? Well, here's some old soul that I did not know was written by somebody else. George Harrison made it a hit. Check out James Ray with I've Got My Mind Set on You. Different version, 15 years later from earlier than George Harrison.

0: That's the Squeeze off their newest album about a month ago called Trixie's. It's called Good Riddance. You know what? I have to tell you, a caller just called me and buzzed and said, come on, Izzy, give the guy credit. You're right. Rudy Clark wrote the song, I've Got My Mind Set on You, 15 years before George Harrison did it. And we all think that George writes his own music. Well, you know what? Thank you, caller. I appreciate it, man. Rudy Clark gets the credit for the writing of that song. Ladies and gents, I got a little bit of stuff going on here so we can pay the people. Then we're going to have a little bit of news with Juanita. Hang on a little bit.
1: 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A new film tells the gripping story about Amy Goodman's unwavering commitment to truth-telling. 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
2: Thank you, Izzy. Good morning, everybody. I'm Juanita Hurtado Huérfano with the WMNF News Headlines. It is 8:31 a.m. After a teen takeover at Clearwater Beach ended on a shooting, the police department arrested a 16-year-old. WMNF's Megan Fair reports they believe he fired 7 times before injuring a 17-year-old.
3: The teenager was arrested where he resides in Polk County. He was charged with attempted second-degree murder, discharging a firearm in public, and the unlawful possession of a firearm by a minor. According to Deputy Chief Michael Wallach from the Clearwater Police Department, the dispute started about a month ago as a fight between two groups in Winter Haven. Before the shooting on Sunday, a fight occurred again between the two individuals.
4: The 17-year-old victim remains in the hospital with non-life-threatening gunshot wounds to his leg, his arm, and his chest. We believe the suspect fired 7 times. We are fortunate that the victim or bystanders were not killed in gunfire.
3: Wallach states that the police department had been monitoring the event in the days leading up to it, yet it escalated quickly. According to the Clearwater Police, they have tracked 11 takeover-style events this year through the department's threat management unit. Of those events, 9 were canceled and 2 never happened. This was the only one. From WMNF News, I'm Megan Fair.
2: As hurricane season starts, one organization is preparing to travel statewide, sounding the alarm on proposed cuts to the National Oceanic and Atmospheric Administration, or NOAA. WMNF's Chris Young has more.
5: The Trump administration's budget proposal for 2027 would eliminate over $1.1 billion. According to the advocacy group Oceana, it's a 17% cut of the NOAA budget. In the budget proposal from the U.S. House of Representatives includes a smaller cut to NOAA operations, about 5.2% from last year. The environmental advocacy group Ocean Conservancy says these proposed reductions threaten programs tied to hurricane forecasting, storm surge monitoring, harmful algal bloom response, and more. J.P. Brooker is the organization's director of Florida Conservation.
6: The Floridian economy is underpinned by a strong and healthy coastal ecosystem, strong and healthy beaches, and NOAA helps us ensure that those economic assets stay intact forever.
5: The Ocean Conservancy is kicking off a Florida Needs NOAA tour that started in St. Petersburg with planned stops in Orlando, West Palm Beach, and Miami. The tour seeks to educate Floridians and policymakers about the benefits of NOAA. Chris Young, WMNF News.
2: Last week, hundreds of Clearwater residents gathered at the main library looking for answers about the future of downtown redevelopment. WMNF's Dara Miranova reports on concerns brought up during the Clearwater City Council special workshop.
7: Council member Mike Menino requested the meeting after recent redevelopment announcements sparked questions about who owns key downtown properties and what businesses could eventually move in. Clearwater officials addressed questions about property ownership and major projects planned along Cleveland Street. Mayor Bruce Rector asked for more transparency from developers.
8: They've got a right not

0: say whoever the members are. Absolutely. But the public would like to know who's owning property and doing business in our community. And they don't have to share that, but the public would like to know.
1: The Cleveland Street Alliance representatives didn't provide direct answers. Officials say the overall downtown Clearwater redevelopment investment is projected to total about $350 million. Plans also include a proposed 83,000-square-foot entertainment venue. One Clearwater resident, Desmond Jones, said redevelopment should better reflect its coastal character.
2: I like Clearwater. I think it's progressive and, you know, it is changing.
1: Jones added that water features and natural elements could help make downtown feel more relaxing. While questions remain about future tenants and property ownership, city leaders say the work session helped clarify the next steps for downtown redevelopment. For WMNF News, I'm Daria Mironova.
3: In state news, the Florida legislature approved a new property tax cut plan in a special session yesterday. Critics say that it could potentially increase tax burdens on citizens in other ways. On WMNF's The Skinny, the president of the Florida Policy Project, Jeff Brands, says municipalities will need funds to maintain core services, such as waste, fire departments, and public education.
4: This whole conversation around, we're about to create a bunch of dependent counties, not independent, totally dependent upon the state for annual grants in order to fund their basic budget services. And so I think that's a sea change from the entire history of Florida, where these, you know, people were elected locally, they were taxed locally, and that money was spent locally.
3: The proposal will be on the November ballot. It will need to be approved by 60% of voters. You can hear the full interview on WMNF.org. Traffic is slow approaching downtown Tampa on I-275 South and I-4 West. Expect delays on I-75 approaching Temple Terrace and on Veterans Memorial Highway approaching the airport. Today, it will be cloudy with thunderstorms and highs in the mid-80s. Tonight, it will be cloudy with lows in the high 60s. And tomorrow, it will be sunny and cloudy with highs in the high 80s. I'm Juanita Hurtado Huérfano with the WMNF News Headlines. 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

Nothing wrong with a little Alice Cooper to get you moving at 8:35 in the morning, 8:40 now. How about some Inner City with Good Life on WMNF?

0: How about a little Suzanne Vega after a little bit of Lisa Stansfield?
1: Great song, great album. Suzanne Vega, Marlene on the Wall.

go. Some Suzanne Vega. If you're a Bosch fan, remember that TV show? Pretty cool stuff. Theme song from Bosch on WMNF 88.5 with Izzy K on the morning show Wednesday. Caught a Ghost. That's the title. That's right. Lots of good stuff coming up in the last couple songs. Of course, some David Bowie and some Stones. And then we have Democracy Now.

0: This is Frankie Mopar with the 60s Show, along with Patty helping me out as much as possible. You will hear many songs from 1960 to 1969, which I think is the best decade of rock. Music is memories, so we will have a great time reminiscing. That's Saturday, 12 to 2 every week.
1: Oh, yeah.
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0: David Bowie on the last song of the day for the morning show. Anyway, we want to move along a little bit, and as always, say hello and thank you to everybody for listening. And as always, the Stones on the way out with some Can't You Hear Me Knocking, Keith and the Gang, Mick, Charlie Watts, Bill Wyman, Mick Taylor, not Ronnie Wood, that's right, off of the Best of the Stones album, Sticky Fingers. Next week, you'll hear from me again with some great stuff. I've got Sean to say a few words before the end of the day. Sean Canaan.
1: 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And after the Stones, we'll hear today's Democracy Now!

0: From New York, this is Democracy Now!
1: The reasons for the fund, I think, remain as important as they were before, but we are not moving forward with the fund.
2: Not moving forward ever.
1: Correct.
0: After facing bipartisan outcry, the Trump administration has dropped plans to create a $1.8 billion slush fund to compensate January 6 rioters as part of a settlement of Trump's unprecedented lawsuit against his own IRS. But Acting Attorney General Todd Blanche, Trump's former personal lawyer, says the deal is still in effect to forever block the IRS from investigating Trump, his family, and their businesses. 35 former judges have asked the court to probe the Trump settlement. We'll speak to one of them and to former Attorney General of New Jersey. Then calls are growing for the U.S. attorney in Chicago to resign over his mishandling of the prosecution of the Broadview Six. Immigrant rights protesters outside the Broadview ICE jail in Chicago. Charges were dismissed after the case collapsed in court due to widespread prosecutorial misconduct. We'll speak with the lawyer for one of those arrested.
3: We have the indictment dismissed in our case. We are seeking the full accountability from the Department of Justice for this failed political prosecution. We want the American public to see what our Department of Justice has been doing in secret behind the closed grand jury room doors.
0: We'll also speak to two of the Broadview Six. All that and more coming up. Welcome to Democracy Now!, democracynow.org, The War and Peace Report. I'm Amy Goodman. Iran's Revolutionary Guard fired a barrage of missiles and drones at Kuwait and Bahrain, striking a terminal at Kuwait's international airport, killing one person and wounding at least 60 others. The attacks came after the U.S. carried out strikes on Iran's Keshem Island. In an interview with the New York Post, President Trump said the Strait of Hormuz, quote, could be closed through Labor Day. Meanwhile, Secretary of State Marco Rubio told Congress Tuesday that Washington will not lift sanctions on Tehran in exchange for reopening the Strait of Hormuz, and insisted any sanctions relief is contingent on Iran surrendering its enriched uranium. Iran's chief negotiator also warned if Israel's assault on Lebanon continues, Iran will not only walk away from negotiations with Washington, but will move into direct military confrontation with Israel. It comes as the Treasury Department announced a new round of sanctions targeting four Iranian cryptocurrency exchanges. Israel killed at least eight people in southern Lebanon Tuesday, including two children and their father. The strikes hit multiple villages in Tyre. Israeli bombs hit buildings next to Jebel Amel Hospital, killing four, wounding 127, including hospital staff. This is a Lebanese mother whose newborn son was in an incubator in the hospital.
4: My son is here in an incubator. He was born 13 days ago, and he's been here in the incubator for 9 days. I came here, breastfed him, and went to Burj El Shmali. My husband and I heard about the strike and rushed here. The whole hospital was damaged. I ran straight here to see my son, and thank God I found him okay.
0: In Gaza, Israeli forces killed at least four Palestinians in separate strikes across the besieged strip Tuesday. An airstrike on a vehicle east of Deir al-Balah killed one person, wounding four others. This is an eyewitness.
5: This person is a civilian. He has nothing to do with anyone. He went out to fill up some gas. When I ran in the direction of the car to see if there was anyone injured so we could rescue them, I personally picked up pieces of his skull, pieces of his head, and pieces of his flesh from the ground. A message to the world: if you stay silent like this, we will not remain.
0: Since last October's U.S. brokered so-called ceasefire, Israel's killed some 930 Palestinians in Gaza. President Trump has named MAGA loyalist Bill Pulte as acting director of national intelligence, replacing Tulsi Gabbard, who announced a resignation in May. Pulte has no known background in intelligence. He'd been serving as director of the Federal Housing Finance Agency, where he used his position to join Trump's campaign of retribution against his political enemies by making criminal referrals over claims of mortgage fraud. Among those targeted were California Senator Adam Schiff, New York Attorney General Letitia James, and Federal Reserve officials Jerome Powell and Lisa Cook. The Pentagon's hired a convicted January 6 rioter to a counterterrorism role in its Special Operations and Low-Intensity Conflict Office, which manages highly classified military operations. 24-year-old Elias Irizarry has no background or career experience in counterterrorism. In 2022, he pleaded guilty to a federal misdemeanor charge of entering and remaining in the Capitol during the January 6 insurrection when he was just 19 years old. He was among more than 1,500 rioters who received pardons or saw their sentences commuted on Trump's first day back in office. Acting Attorney General Todd Blanche, who was previously President Trump's personal lawyer, announced Tuesday he's killing the $1.8 billion slush fund for Trump's allies, telling a House Appropriations Committee, quote, "We're not moving forward with the fund, period," unquote. Blanche clarified that only the fund was being scrapped. The rest of the settlement between Trump and the IRS over the leaking of his tax returns remains in force. The settlement includes a sweeping addendum that permanently bars the IRS from investigating Trump, his family, and their businesses. This is Democratic Congressmember Rose DeLauria.
6: We have had a ton of backlash on this on this $1.8 billion slush fund. However, we'll not move on that. But as part of the settlement, which you've said, which is this immunity for the president and his family and his business, etc., that stands.
0: In Portugal, hundreds of far-right activists gathered last Saturday for the annual Remigration Summit, advocating for the mass deportation of immigrants. Former U.S. Border Patrol Chief Gregory Bovino and white nationalist leader Jared Taylor were VIP guests alongside elected officials from Germany's far-right anti-immigrant AfD party and Spain's Vox. In an interview ahead of the event, Bovino cited Nazi Germany's lead general Erwin Rommel as an inspirational figure. At the summit, Bovino said, quote, "If there is inspiration gained from the U.S. Border Patrol model and method, then fantastic," unquote. Bovino was fired after immigration agents under his command killed 37-year-old VA nurse Alex Preti in Minneapolis. New Jersey's Attorney General Tuesday filed a lawsuit against the private prison company GEO Group operating the ICE jail known as Delaney Hall. The lawsuit alleges GEO Group violated state law by blocking inspectors from the facility's medical unit, sleeping quarters, and bathing areas during a visit last Friday. New Jersey's Governor Mikey Sherrill said in a statement, quote, "If the GEO Group, with a $1 billion government contract, has nothing to hide and the conditions inside Delaney Hall are as safe and as sanitary as this private corporation and the Trump administration claim, then there is no legitimate reason why my health inspectors are being kept from full access throughout the building," unquote. The city of Newark already filed a lawsuit in April against the GEO Group. At a news conference on Monday, Newark Mayor Ross Baraka said they will expand that litigation to call for Delaney Hall's closure. Mayor Baraka also announced he's lifting the nightly curfew around Delaney Hall. It comes as hundreds of immigrants detained at the ICE jail are continuing their hunger and labor strike. The Supreme Court ruled Tuesday Alabama can use a new congressional map which removes one of two House districts represented by a black Democratic Congress member. The ruling means Alabama's midterm elections will feature six Republican-leaning districts and only one Democratic-leaning one. In her dissent, Justice Sonia Sotomayor wrote, quote, "Now the court is squarely faced with a record of the turmoil it's caused and the harm it's wrought. Yet just as Alabama doubled down on racial discrimination, the court today doubles down on chaos," she said. The Alabama case follows the Supreme Court's recent decision gutting the Voting Rights Act, which prompted several southern states to redraw their congressional maps to favor the Republican Party. Veteran 60 Minutes correspondent Scott Pelley was fired by CBS News Tuesday, one day after he publicly confronted the show's new management at a staff meeting meant to introduce newly appointed executive producer Nick Bilton, who is a tech journalist installed by CBS's editor-in-chief Barry Weiss. At the meeting, Pelley said about Weiss, quote, "She's murdering 60 Minutes. She does not love this place. She was brought in to kill it. And she's been doing exactly that," unquote. Pelley, who spent 37 years at CBS News, wrote in a statement after his firing, quote, "The leadership of 60 Minutes is no longer recognizable. The principles I hold dear are gone, and so I must leave as well," unquote. This follows Stephen Colbert's ouster from CBS, who President Trump had repeatedly called to be fired. CBS's parent company, Paramount Skydance, is currently attempting to acquire CNN's parent company, Warner Brothers Discovery, which also owns HBO, which requires Trump's FCC for approval. Paramount is owned by Trump allies, the billionaire Larry Ellison and his son David Ellison. And millions of voters across six states headed to the polls Tuesday for primary elections ahead of key House, Senate, and governor races in November. In California, 61 candidates were on the ballot in a crowded race to replace outgoing Governor Gavin Newsom. Under California's so-called jungle primary system, the two top vote getters, regardless of party, advanced to the general election. With just over half the ballots counted, MAGA supporting Republican Steve Hilton is leading the field. Behind him is California Attorney General Javier Becerra, a Democrat who served as Health and Human Services Secretary under President Biden. Currently in third place, Democrat Tom Steyer, the billionaire hedge fund manager turned environmental philanthropist who supports a billionaire's tax and has advocated for single payer health care. In Los Angeles, incumbent Mayor Karen Bass will advance to a runoff election in November as she seeks a second four-year term. With about a third of ballots yet to be counted, reality TV star Spencer Pratt is in second place with 29% of the vote. L.A. City Councilwoman Nithya Raman is in third with 21%. And New Mexico former Interior Secretary Deb Haaland has won the Democratic gubernatorial nomination. She's a member of the Laguna Pueblo, could become New Mexico's first woman indigenous governor. In Iowa, State Representative Josh Turek has won the Democratic nomination in the race to succeed retiring U.S. Senator Joni Ernst, a Republican. Turek is a former Paralympic gold medalist who had the endorsement of establishment Democrats, including Senate Minority Leader Chuck Schumer. He defeated progressive Democrat Zach Walls. Meanwhile, Iowa Republicans have selected former Zach Lane as their party's gubernatorial candidate. Lane narrowly defeated President Trump's pick in the race, the far-right Congressmember Randy Feenstra, who Trump described as MAGA all the way. And in New Jersey, Dr. Adam Hamawi beat a crowded field to win Democratic Party's nomination to represent the 12th congressional district. Hamawi had the endorsement of progressives, including Senator Bernie Sanders and Congressmember Alexandria Ocasio-Cortez. Hamawi is a former U.S. Army surgeon who in 2024 volunteered with other doctors in the Gaza Strip, where he treated some of the most horrific injuries caused by Israel's assault on Palestine. Illinois Democratic Senator Tammy Duckworth endorsed Dr. Hamaway, saying he helped save her life after her helicopter was shot down in Iraq. Hamaway spoke at a victory party Tuesday night.
7: "We have proved once and for all that there is no such thing as progressive except for Palestine. I will fight for health care, not bombs, to abolish ICE, and to unrig this economy once and for all."
0: And those are some of the headlines. This is Democracy Now!, democracynow.org, The War and Peace Report. I'm Amy Goodman.
8: And I'm Sean Cunningham. I'm the News and Public Affairs Director here at WMNF. 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Well, she just, Amy and the team just gave us like 12 or 13 minutes of all the news headlines of the last 24 hours. Very important. 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And we think that having shows like that on the air in the Tampa Bay area is important to you and is worth supporting. 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And our phone bank volunteers can walk you through that process as well. So we're looking to hear from you right now, 813-239-9663 or WMNF.org. We're going to hear much more of Democracy Now! In just a moment. And as you mentioned, we are going to hear about the change in the slush fund for the J6 compensation that has been dropped. We're going to hear about that in just a minute. And we'll also hear more about the Broadview 6 issue in the Chicago area. So that's coming up on Democracy Now! We're going to hear that. We're going to go back in just a few minutes, but we are breaking in right now to ask you for your support. I saw one phone line light up, so that's very exciting to see, and we hope to hear from you as well. 813-239-9663, and you can also donate at WMNF.org. I'm joined in the studio right now by our assistant news director, Juanita Huerfano. And thank you so much for joining us, Juanita. I appreciate you coming in this morning. And our audience is excited to hear what we have in store for the news team.
9: Absolutely. We are very excited to be here bringing you your local news. So Democracy Now! 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
8: 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She says, please keep Democracy Now! 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
0: In a rare reversal for the Trump administration, the acting Attorney General Todd Blanche told lawmakers Tuesday the Department of Justice would not be moving forward with the $1.8 billion so-called anti-weaponization fund, even after the temporary pause mandated by the court. Blanche had announced the fund just weeks ago as part of a settlement deal with President Trump and his family over their private lawsuit with the IRS over the leaking of Trump's tax returns years ago. The fund has been widely criticized as a slush fund to provide payouts to January 6th insurrectionists and other Trump allies, even drawing rebuke from some Senate Republicans and dividing the caucus. This is Todd Blanche, formerly President Trump's personal attorney, responding to questioning from New York Congress member Grace Meng on Tuesday.
1: We are not moving forward with the fund, period. The reasons for the fund is something that President Trump talked about for a long time, which is the fact that there were a lot of people in this country who had their government weaponized against them. The reasons for the fund, I think, remain as important as they were before, but we are not moving forward with the fund.
2: Not moving forward ever.
1: Correct.
2: You and Associate Attorney General Woodward signed earlier documents regarding the settlement and this fund. Would both of you now sign and release documents reversing the DOJ's position on the fund?
1: We're not moving forward with the fund. I'm not sure what that means to sign documents reversing. There's nothing to reverse. We're not moving forward with the fund.
0: But the story isn't over. On Friday, District Court Judge Kathleen Williams in Miami ordered the case reopened after 35 former federal judges filed a motion saying the settlement may have been a fraud on the court and a product of collusion. The president's attorneys have until June 12th to respond. We're joined now by one of those 35 judges, retired federal judge Nancy Gertner. She served on the bench for 17 years in Massachusetts before retiring in 2011. She joins us from Boston. And we're joined by former New Jersey Attorney General Matt Plotkin, who is serving as co-counsel for the former judges in his 4 years as state attorney general under Governor Phil Murphy from 2022 to January of this year. He led or joined at least 43 lawsuits against the Trump administration and brought several high-profile investigations into Republicans, Democrats, and state police. He's joining us today from Minneapolis. We welcome you both to Democracy Now! Judge Gertner, let's go to you first. explain why you're talking about this as possibly a fraud on the court. And even if Trump drops it, as the attorney general has said, you're calling for this case to be reopened, investigated.
10: The what happened in this case was essentially Trump was suing himself. There was no question that Trump was on both sides of the V, brought this case in essentially as a fig leaf to justify paying the money. There is a fund that is called the Settlement Fund, where individuals who sue the IRS, the case is settled, or if the case goes to judgment, they can collect against that fund. And so the Trump administration believed that the way in which to sort of perfect this fund to get this money was to file a lawsuit, and that would sort of dignify what they were doing. It would legitimize what they were doing. The problem was that the lawsuit, we claim, the evidence suggests, was a sham, that the lawsuit was one part of the administration suing the other. There was no effort to defend it in any meaningful way. In fact, as the judge found, there was a document from the IRS which made it clear what their defenses were in like cases, defenses that they were just not raising in this case because they were just rolling over. After the case was filed, the judge had a sense that there might be a problem with it, might be collusion. Collusion meaning they're essentially the same person was on both sides of the V. She closed the case when they sought to dismiss. And then we moved. I'm represented by Matt Plotkin, which is a fabulous lawyer. We moved to reopen the case on the grounds that there's information that the judge didn't know about, namely that this was collusive. The judge has opened the briefing on this issue, and in addition, she is inquiring about sanctions for lawyers that made misrepresentations in the case. So I and 34 others believe that this is an administration, a just administration of justice issue. You can't manipulate the courts to broom clean an illegitimate settlement.
0: Now, that settlement, Trump saying, or his former personal attorney, the now Attorney General, Todd Blanche, is saying that they're not going to give it to these insurrectionists and others in their so-called anti-weaponization fund, as others call the slush fund. But does Trump still get the money?
10: He's saying, or at least my sense of what Todd Blanche was saying, is that in fact the fund will not be created for these purposes. When I say the fund was created, they can't claim on the Treasury, make a claim against the Treasury for this amount of money. It sounds like they're not going forward with that, but whether or not, whatever their intentions are, there are at least two cases that are challenging the fund, including the one that we filed in, which is Judge Williams' case in Florida. And were she to declare that this was a collusive case and that the settlement was illegitimate, they would have no rights to set up this fund. So whatever Todd Blanche is saying, the fact of the matter is that the courts could vitiate this fund by determining that it was the product of collusion. I might add again that the judge has indicated that that she's going to inquire about sanctions against the lawyers who may have misrepresented what this case was about to her.
0: Okay, now we want to go to what they say has not been taken away. The House Appropriations Committee top Democrat, Congressmember Rosa DeLauro of Connecticut, had a tense exchange with Acting Attorney General Todd Blanche Tuesday.
6: If I could just follow up on what you're doing on this, is that you've taken one piece and you said, okay, we have had a ton of backlash on this on this $1.8 billion slush fund. However, so we'll not move on that, but as part of the settlement, which you've said, which is this immunity for the president and his family and his business, etc., that stands. Thank you, Fed.
11: It's not immunity, ma'am. It's
6: thank you.
11: It's a promise.
6: It's immunity.
11: It's not immunity. It's not immunity. Okay, so it's not immunity. What it says is like any time the IRS settles with an individual taxpayer or another company as part of the settlement, it's standard. It's typical to get rid of past ongoing audits. It's not a forward-looking document. It's nothing that gives any sort of immunity in the future to the president or his family or his organizations. And so by you saying that, it's not true.
6: By you saying what you've said, it is not true. So thank you, and I yield back.
0: So I want to put this question to former New Jersey Attorney General Matt Platt.

0: Well, first of all, let me say how much of an honor it is to represent Judge Gertner and the 34 other judges in this matter. And what the acting attorney general was saying is just simply not true. You have to take a step back and remember how we got here. The president filed this sham lawsuit. They then purported to settle it in a collusive manner. They wrapped the whole thing up. They announced this fund. That night, the general counsel of the United States Treasury quits. The next morning, after the settlement had already been announced, they announced another settlement that does much more than what the acting attorney general was saying. It actually gives the president and his family broad release from any government enforcement action prior to the date of the settlement. It's broader than just the IRS. So there, when he says it's typical, there is nothing typical about any of this. And as the congresswoman was noting, the acting attorney general claims he can walk away from the fund. And it's not even clear what he means by that, because if this was a real settlement, one party can't just walk away from it. But put that aside for a moment. There still remains the second piece of this about broad releases for the president, an enormously valuable benefit to him and his family that is absolutely inappropriate to give to them. It is illegal. It is illegal for the president to ask for any IRS audit to be opened or closed. That is a federal crime. So the fact that the acting attorney general is standing up there saying this is typical and frankly misrepresenting what the settlement does is extraordinary.
1: And how significant is it? Because he bristles every time a senator or congressman says you're the former personal defense attorney for Trump. How significant is this, the current acting attorney general, Todd Blanche?
0: Look, I think it's... When you're the attorney general, and I served as attorney general of a state for 9.5 million people, anytime you have an actual or an appearance of a conflict, you want to be extraordinarily careful to make sure that the public doesn't think the process by which you're approaching a particular case is tainted. So there are many times where you step aside simply because there's an appearance. And I think at a minimum, there's an appearance issue here. But look, the acting attorney general here has done extraordinarily unprecedented things by settling. He just a week ago was defending this and signing documents in support of the settlement, which had no legal basis. Now he's just saying, oh, sorry, we're going to walk away from that because he got backlash from Republicans on the Hill. Nothing about this is typical. Nothing about this is grounded in law. And that's why the motion that these judges filed before Judge Williams in Florida is so critical, so that there could potentially be some accountability.
1: Matt Plotkin, you're also representing 93 House Democrats and two federal prosecutors challenging the fund. Can you walk us through the different legal challenges and where they stand now?
0: Yeah, I think it's notable, and I'm extremely proud to represent individuals who have served in all three branches of our federal government. And I think, and by the way, you're seeing bipartisan opposition to this. So you've seen the judges file before Judge Williams alleging that this entire proceeding, starting from the filing of the lawsuit through the settlement of it, was a sham and an illegitimate collusive lawsuit that used the court to access the United States Treasury to pay money that simply the president cannot spend. You've separately seen a number of challenges from individuals and organizations, like the two brave and courageous heroes, the prosecutors who worked on the January 6th cases, whose reputations have been unfairly maligned and targeted by this administration, including by this fund, which purports to apologize to quote-unquote victims of weaponization. We know that the weaponization language has been used specifically for January 6th prosecutors and investigators, dating back to the first day in office where the president pardoned more than 1,500 insurrectionists, people who contributed to the death of a police officer, Officer Brian Sicknick, who's from New Jersey. So you've seen a number of cases, and in a case in Virginia, the judge there separately stopped the government from taking any action to establish the fund. So I think it's important to note that while Todd Blanche gets up and says things, all the federal government has actually said to date is that they are going to abide by the restraining order that has been put in place in the Virginia case. So this is an administration who does not have a lot of credibility of following through with its statements. So we are going to be monitoring it very closely. And as you noted, we're proud to represent many individuals.
1: In your brief, House Democrats argued the lawsuit and settlement is blatantly unlawful and raises the specter of corruption unparalleled in American history. Could

0: what has taken place here, whether or not they take it off the table, lead to criminal charges right up to Trump?
1: Well, look, I'll leave any enforcement actions to those in power to make their decisions. But I will say, as Judge Gertner noted, the court here is very clearly looking at whether misconduct occurred. There are rules about how attorneys conduct themselves. And when we filed the motion before the court, the fact that you had 35 former federal judges telling a fellow colleague or former colleague that there may have been a fraud perpetrated on the court and that this lawsuit was intended to unlawfully access the United States Treasury, not some small pot of cash, the United States Treasury, the biggest pot of cash in the world, I think that's an extraordinary statement.
0: I also want to ask you, as the former New Jersey Attorney General, President Trump's named the MAGA loyalist Bill Pulte as acting director of national intelligence, replacing Tulsi Gabbard, who announced her resignation recently. Pulte has no known background in intelligence. He's been serving and apparently continued to as director of the Federal Housing Finance Agency, where he used his position to join Trump's campaign of retribution against his political enemies, making criminal referrals over claims of mortgage fraud. Among those targeted, California Senator Adam Schiff, New York Attorney General Letitia James, Federal Reserve officials Jerome Powell and Lisa Cook. So who is Pulte from the same state as you, Matt Plotkin? And I'm wondering if you can give us a little background, right? Is a major developer, I didn't say intelligence official, housing developer in New Jersey, right around Bedminster, the golf course, and all over New Jersey, Pulte Homes, etc. Can you tell us anything about him from your perspective as another person from New Jersey who was the attorney general?
1: Well, I've never met Mr. Pulte, but I certainly know his work. And I have to say, this is yet another deeply alarming appointment. As you noted, no background in law enforcement, no background in intelligence, never served in Congress. Not somebody who has any of the requisite experience for this incredibly important office. And apparently he's going to continue doing a whole bunch of other jobs, jobs which, by the way, he has used, as you noted, to weaponize his position against public servants, including my very good friend, Attorney General Tish James, who they tried baselessly to prosecute because she did her job in New York. So this is somebody who should concern everyone. There's been bipartisan backlash against this appointment already. It's only a day old. And I predict it's somebody who's going to face some real challenge through the confirmation proceedings.
0: And finally, I wanted to put this question to Judge Nancy Gertner, the retired federal judge. We're talking to you at a time of mass deportations, heightened abuses by federal ICE and immigration agents. You've written about this and described many federal immigration enforcement tactics as, quote, plainly illegal. Your final comments today, and given where we are today, what are the legal options to hold ICE accountable?
2: There are numbers of cases across the country in which ICE tactics have been targeted in varying degrees of success. You know, the challenges to the essentially stopping people who are speaking Spanish or look Hispanic in California. There have been challenges to the detention facilities. There have been challenges to the deportation of individuals without holding bond hearings. The Supreme Court is going to get some of these challenges. But what is significant to your listeners is that the Supreme Court can't get them all. And the lower courts have been, the district courts have been extraordinary in standing up to these abuses. The problem is that the law really did not match what's going on with respect to the Trump ICE agents. In other words, when I was on the bench, there were very limited causes of action against ICE agents, limited ways in which the federal courts could affect them. And that was because ICE was a different agency, because ICE was not effecting mass deportations. ICE was not ignoring judges' orders. What we're seeing now is an effort for the courts to catch up to those abuses, and they are legislation is going to be needed to make this even more clear, so that people can, so that essentially people can sue for damages against ICE agents. But we're seeing actions across the country in the district courts, which ICE sometimes follows and sometimes doesn't. It's an extraordinary situation, and I didn't confront this when I was on the bench, because I wasn't dealing with an administration whose goal was to deport people who have asylum claims, who may even be green card holders, efforts to denaturalize people. I wasn't facing that, and the law has to catch up.
0: I want to thank you so much for being with us. Retired federal judge Nancy Gertner, one of 35 former federal judges who filed a motion to reopen the Trump v. IRS case, a professor at Harvard Law School, and former New Jersey State Attorney General Matt Platkin, serving as co-counsel to the former judges in this case. Coming up, calls are growing for the U.S. attorney in Chicago to resign over his mishandling of the prosecution of the so-called Broadview Six immigration rights protesters who took part in a protest outside the Broadview ICE jail in Chicago. Charges were dismissed after the case collapsed in court due to widespread prosecutorial misconduct. We'll speak with the two of the Broadview Six, but first, with a lawyer representing another. Stay with us.
3: Yes, do stay with us. We will hear from that lawyer in just a moment. And we'll be back with more Democracy Now! 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If you liked Amy Goodman's interview and liked hearing about the IRS and Trump allegations and the deal that the DOJ made and how that's changed with all of the J6, let's call them co-conspirators, let's say, and how that all has all changed in the slush fund. If that's kind of important news for you to hear, you hear it on Democracy Now! And Amy Goodman. We're also going to hear later, as I said, just in a few minutes, about from the Broadview Six and from one of their attorneys. So if this is the kind of news that you want to make sure keeps going strong on WMNF, if you like shows like Democracy Now!, if you appreciate Amy Goodman, give us a call right now at 813-239-9663 or WMNF.org. 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
3: 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I want to thank Joseph Pacienza from New Hampshire, who is donating $37.70. Thank you. And Sarah Hathaway from Tampa has contributed $27.10. We thank those first three donations that have come in to Democracy Now! 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We have the t-shirt. It's called Different on Purpose. 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And we have two different cuts. 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
0: This is Democracy Now!, democracynow.org. I'm Amy Goodman. I've read hundreds, if not thousands, of grand jury transcripts. I've never seen the types of prosecutorial behavior before a grand jury that I saw in those transcripts. Those are the words of a federal judge in Illinois, April Perry, who presided over a closely watched case involving 6 immigrant rights protesters indicted on federal conspiracy charges for protesting outside the Broadview ICE jail in Chicago last year. The defendants became known as the Broadview 6, though most didn't know each other before. During a recent court hearing, the U.S. Attorney's Office admitted federal prosecutors committed misconduct during the grand jury proceedings, and in a stunning move, the U.S. Attorney's Office dismissed the charges against the 4 who had been indicted. On Tuesday, Democratic Senators Dick Durbin and Tammy Duckworth called for the resignation of the interim U.S. attorney in Chicago, Andrew Boutros, saying his office was, quote, riddled with chaos, deep internal dysfunction, and alleged misconduct, unquote. Also Tuesday, Boutros acknowledged he took the highly unusual step of personally addressing the grand jury before they voted on the indictments in the Broadview case. He did this after a previous grand jury declined to indict any of the activists. Separately, Judge Perry has suggested Assistant U.S. Attorney Sherry Mecklenburg committed prosecutorial misconduct in the case and that the U.S. Attorney's Office made an effort to cover it up. The case of the Broadview 6 is raising new questions about how the Department of Justice is using the grand jury system in political prosecutions. Later in the show, we'll be joined by 2 of the Broadview 6 to talk about how these charges and convictions affected their lives. But first, we go to Chris Parenti, an attorney for Brian Straw, another of the 6 activists. Chris, thanks so much for joining us, and especially for a non-lawyer audience around the world. If you can explain exactly who the Broadview 6 are, what happened, how they were charged, no, not on the scene, and take it from there.
1: Sure, Amy, and thank you for having me on. I appreciate the chance to share this story. First, the Broadview Six are exactly six people that we want in our community. They're people who stood up for those that nobody else at the time was standing up for, people that were being abused by our federal government. And they went out there to peacefully protest the abuses that are now well documented that ICE was doing to our neighbors. And so they're people that, you know, I point my children to as these are the people I want you to grow up as, not the DHS agents that are you know, roving our streets. And for standing up for their neighbors, what did they get? They got targeted by the Trump Department of Justice in yet another political indictment. And the reason, Amy, that this case is so important, especially now, is because what it shows is how this DOJ has completely corrupted the grand jury process. And that is so important right now, because after all of these political indictments, and the Broadview Six was one of them, the Comey case is one, Don Lemon case, the Southern Poverty Law case, all of these political indictments, Acting Attorney General Todd Blanche is out there repeating the same refrain. Hey, it's not the DOJ that's returning these indictments or these arrest warrants. It's the grand jury. Don't look at us. That is such a disingenuous statement when what these federal prosecutors are doing behind closed doors in secret is completely corrupting the grand jury process. So your listeners need to know that in the grand jury, there's no defense attorney and there's no judge. It is a sacred place that is built on the trust of the federal prosecutors who work for the DOJ that go in there. You have to believe that they're going to do the right thing. And what we saw here in this Broadview 6 case is not only did they not do the right thing, they did everything wrong, unethical, and against the rules, right? This prosecutor in our case goes in there the first time, presents this case, and completely vouches for it, which again, what vouching is would be if I went into that grand jury and said, hey guys, it's me, Chris Parenti, you know me from other cases, I wouldn't bring you a bad case, this is a great case. You can't do that, right? The federal prosecutor is supposed to objectively present the case, and then the grand jury is supposed to decide, is there enough here to go forward? So when you start personally vouching for cases like that, that's completely inappropriate. And even with that inappropriate behavior, the grand jury, to their credit, said, no, this is ridiculous. We are not indicting this case. That should have been the end of it. But not with this relentless DOJ where they have these political indictments that they were under pressure to get through. So they go back, this prosecutor comes back the following week to the same grand jury, represents the same case again. And this time, again, to the grand juror's credit, they start saying this is, they start speaking out and say, we don't want any part of this. The federal prosecutor then throws these grand jurors out of the grand jury room, right? I mean, you want to talk about how do you get an indictment through? Hey, you don't like this case? Get out of the room. You don't get to vote. I mean, completely inappropriate. I was a federal prosecutor for 14 years. I couldn't even imagine this stuff happening when I was in those grand jury rooms. That's not the end of it. They don't present at that time either. They come back a third week before the same grand jury with the same indictment. The only difference this time is now we just learned for the first time the U.S. attorney himself comes down and appears before this same grand jury the morning that this indictment is going to be presented for the third time. And he says, hey, I'm the U.S. attorney. Is there anybody in this room who has a problem with immigration cases? Raise your hand. We have a special procedure for you. I mean, when I hear that, first of all, what is this special procedure? Are they going to take them out back and shoot them? I mean, it is bizarre conduct. It is someone who's been a former federal prosecutor. I can't think of a single time where a U.S. attorney would go and directly address a grand jury. So to do it for the first time ever on the day that the Broadview 6 indictment was being presented for the third time in front of a grand jury who has already rejected it at least once, and it looks like twice, and to say, raise your hand if you have an issue with immigration cases, what kind of message do you think that the U.S. attorney was sending to those grand jurors?
0: So right? Someone from the Trump administration
1: is going to walk
0: out
1: into your room and say, raise your hand if you have a problem with immigration cases? I certainly wouldn't have raised my hand, and I would have voted for whatever they wanted, especially when it was been presented to me for the third time. So what this case has shown to me, it is absolutely frightening, is one, the relentlessness of this DOJ, that when they decide that they want to get a political indictment through, they will do whatever it takes, even acting in an unethical way to get it done and breaking all of the rules. And two, when Todd Blanche is out there saying, hey, it's not the DOJ that's doing this, it's the grand jury, that is so disingenuous, because now that we've got into those secret rooms and the American people will hopefully at the end of this week get to see those transcripts for themselves, it is horrifying conduct that is taking place. And once you know that that's what these DOJ attorneys are doing, Mr. Blanche can no longer say it's not us, it's the grand jury, because his prosecutors are bulldozing these people and acting in an unethical manner, which completely undermines both the Broadview 6 indictment, which is why they dismissed it, and all these other political indictments.
0: There is so much to get to here. As you said, the first time, the same grand jury said no, no indictments against this group. Were then grand jurors dismissed? Was that the point of asking, do you have an issue with these immigrant cases?
1: No. So it's worse than that. When they say no, that's at the end of the presentation. So, you know, the prosecutor had to go upstairs and tell the U.S. attorney and I think D.C., hey, a grand jury voted no, which almost never happens, right? Because historically, DOJ only brought righteous indictments or cases that they actually had good evidence for. When they start getting into this world of going after, public figures and political indictments, grand jurors, to their credit, are saying, no, this isn't a real case. We're not going to do this. So they waited a full week because, the grand jury meets once a week, every Thursday in this case. They waited till the next Thursday. They go back in and represent the case, which, again, is unusual. And during that presentation, grand jurors spoke up and criticized the case. And instead of dealing with that and engaging in maybe, thoughtful debate, the prosecutor threw them out of the grand jury room, which, again, is unheard of, and still couldn't get an indictment.
3: 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In Sarasota. 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So but if you like Democracy Now! And you want to hear it over the airwaves, 88.5 FM, WMNF Tampa is really the only place you can hear it in St. Pete or in Tampa or in Lakeland or Newport Richey or wherever you may be. 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I want to thank Andy and Laura Frakis from Clearwater with their $10 a month Circle of Friends donation. Thank you so much for becoming new members of the Circle of Friends. They're getting a WMNF bumper sticker and they are getting the Different on Purpose t-shirt. So thank you for that. Also, Tammy from Dunedin is contributing $100. Tammy says that Democracy Now! Is more important than ever, and she is getting the Different on Purpose t-shirt as well. And she's getting the tapered cut, which is a great option. Thanks to Arthur Bussey from Zephyr Hills with a $60 contribution. Arthur says he likes good, unbiased reporting and says, keep up the good work. So thank you to all the five or six people who have donated so far. We're still more than $1,000 short, I have to say, though, for this hour's goal. So we're looking for your contributions right now. 813-239-9663 or WMNF.org. Juanita?
4: Yes, I just want to thank everybody who has donated so far. 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Yes, we are different on purpose. You could get your news from a comment section or your social media or anything like that. 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
5: Live from NPR News in Washington, I'm Corva Coleman. Six states held primary elections yesterday. There's a lot of interest in the California gubernatorial race. California has an unusual primary. All the candidates from all the parties run together. The top two finishers then go on to the general election, even if they're from the same party. More than 60 candidates competed in the California governor's race, which is too close to call. The leaders so far are Democrat Javier Becerra, the former U.S. Health Secretary, and Republican businessman and former Fox commentator Steve Hilton. Democrat Tom Steyer is in third place. Steve Hilton has won President Trump's endorsement.
6: It looks very much as if Californians really will have the chance to vote for change in November and take our state in a new direction.
5: Steve Hilton was born in Britain and became a U.S. citizen in 2021. The U.S. Supreme Court has cleared the way for Alabama to use a congressional district map favored by Republicans. NPR's Nina Totenberg reports.
7: The ruling means that Alabama's 2026 midterm elections will feature six Republican-leaning districts and one Democratic-leaning seat. In April, the Supreme Court's conservative supermajority all but gutted what remained of the 1965 Voting Rights Act and sent the Alabama case back to the lower court to evaluate in light of the most recent decision. The three-judge panel that reviewed the case all agreed that the state legislature's redistricting plan was based on intentional race-based discrimination. That prompted Alabama to immediately return to the Supreme Court, arguing that the map was partisan, not racially discriminatory. And last night, the state got what it wanted from the court's conservative majority. Nina Totenberg, NPR News, Washington.
5: The U.S. Trade Representative says the Trump administration will impose extra tariffs of at least 10% on imports from 60 economies. This comes after a probe into alleged use of forced labor. China's one of the economies, NPR's Jennifer Pack reports.
8: China says it opposes all forms of unilateral tariffs. President Trump returned to office last year, imposing levies on trade partners under an emergency law. Those were struck down by the Supreme Court earlier this year. Now, the Trump administration is starting to rebuild the tariff wall by initiating trade investigations under different powers to impose new levies. Chinese Foreign Ministry spokesperson Mao Ning says economic and trade issues should be resolved through dialogue and consultation. That is in the works, according to China's Commerce Ministry. It said during Trump's meeting with Chinese leader Xi Jinping last month, both sides agreed to discuss tariff reduction. Jennifer Pack, NPR News, Shanghai.
5: It's NPR. President Trump says Iran has agreed to not have a nuclear weapon. He spoke abroad in a podcast that aired today. However, there's no word from Iran. This comes as the U.S. and Iran have exchanged fire this week. Iran fired toward Bahrain and Kuwait. Officials in Kuwait now say one person has been killed. President Trump has signed a slightly scaled-back executive order on cybersecurity threats that could be posed by artificial intelligence. He had recently put aside a similar executive order over concern it would interfere with the rapid development of AI. Still, the new order is voluntary. It asks AI developers to submit certain kinds of AI models to government review about a month before the models are taken public. Scientists have launched an ambitious effort to develop new gene therapies for brain disorders such as Alzheimer's. NPR's John Hamilton reports.
9: The Allen Institute in Seattle is running the collaborative effort known as the Brain Health Accelerator. It's an outgrowth of the federally funded Brain Initiative, which was launched by President Obama in 2013. Ed Lean of the Allen Institute says scientists now know how to tweak a particular gene in certain brain cells.
10: And that opens up the possibility for very specific precision genetic therapies for brain disorders.
9: Lean says one of the first targets will be Huntington's disease, a fatal inherited disorder. It's caused by a genetic mutation that tells nerve cells to make too much of one type of protein. Scientists think gene therapy can prevent this. John Hamilton, NPR News.
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12: Good morning, everyone. I'm Shelley Rebeck, and you are listening to Midpoint. But today's a very special show because it is our summer fun drive. We are the first live show in the WMNF lineup in the summer fun drive. And we are going to be asking for your support to keep this station going for another, almost half a century. And I'm here with my co-host this morning, Gary Gibbons.
13: Good morning.
12: Who's a super, super fan of WMNF and a wonderful resource for us. And we are going to be seeking your support because, you know, we've been here almost half a century. It's so hard to believe, but we have been here because of the energy of our volunteers and the generosity of our listeners. That's why we are here. I mean, we are pretty much unique in all the land in that we get no outside funding. We are not funded by the government. Any small amounts of funding that we got before that trickled down through the Corporation for Public Broadcasting is now gone. With the Trump administration. So we get no government funding and we have no corporate overseers because we are a nonprofit and we are non-commercial radio. So we have like no masters here.
13: No one tells us what to say or what to play.
12: We have two rules, you know, no seven dirty words and no calling for violence. Those are the two rules we get pretty much told as programmers here. And like you said, no one tells us what to say. No one tells us what to play. And that's why we are different on purpose. That's the theme of this fun drive. We are different on purpose. And if you are regular listeners of WMNF, you know that to be true. I want you to go to your phone and dial 813-239-9663 and speak to our friendly phone answerers back there and show us that you appreciate what we do here at WMNF because, you know, we're no different from, we should be no different in your mind from the subscription fees that you pay monthly to places like Spotify, to Netflix, to Apple TV, all of these things that bring you some form of entertainment have a fee associated with them. And, you know, we have to ask you for the same subscription. We have to because we have a budget that we have to make every month, every year. We have to keep the lights on. We have to keep the antennas up in the air so that we can reach you. So we're asking you to please, you know, think of us as another subscription that you need to fund every month. That's why we have the Circle of Friends. You know, the Circle of Friends is the most powerful way that you can really help support WMNF. It's not a one-time gift. It's a monthly commitment to joining the circle, giving us steady support that keeps the station powered all year long. And this fun drive, your support can come with some very great choices of thank you gifts that you can choose yourself. by joining the Circle of Friends. We have a whole like catalog of thank you gifts for our Circle of Friends members at just even $5 or $10 a month. You can get a gift like a lunch tote or a reusable grocery bag or a bamboo phone stand or a Circle of Friends t-shirt. You know, for $10 a month, you can choose two gifts. That would be your pick. And of course, we have some really cool Midpoint branded gifts. We have a fabulous 11-ounce Midpoint branded mug that I think is really cool. Of course, having contributed to the design, I must say.
13: Yeah, you know? I saw it in the back in the phone room, and it's got the WMNF logo on one side,
12: yes.
13: And on the other side is the Statue of Liberty with her
12: the crying statue, right? The embarrassed, humiliated, crying
13: like,
12: Statue of Liberty,
13: done?
12: Which is kind of the you know, sort of branding from Midpoint, you know, the crying, humiliated Statue of Liberty going, what have we done? You know, we have that mug for you as a thank you gift for your pledge of $88.50 or more, and we would love to send you one of those fabulous mugs for your pledge. So all you need to do is call 813-239-9663, or if it's easier for you, you can go online to WMNF.org and make your pledge. We also have some Midpoint refrigerator magnets for you. This one has the Statue of Liberty with two suitcases, like leaving America with
13: heading
12: her
13: back to France,
12: right? With her suitcases going back to the land of liberty, equality, and fraternity, because God knows there's like no room for her here anymore. So you can get one of these refrigerator magnets for a pledge of $35 or more as well. We could give you the package deal, right? We could give you the package deal of the mug and the refrigerator magnet for $100 or more. We would love to do that for you.
13: This is also a special sort of bittersweet Midpoint, because it's Shelley's last one to pitch on.
12: Yes.
13: Shelley has been doing this show for almost 10 years
12: yes.
13: now.
12: And I'm still mistaken for Janelle Irwin, but yes, it's been almost 10 years.
13: But during that 10 years, you know, I was thinking about it this week, and you know, you have brought so many interesting guests and so much information to us that we would have never otherwise found out about. With your unique style of telling it like it is and
12: yeah.
13: not pulling any punches, and that's what WMNF is. You know, we're different. You know, we're different on purpose.
12: Yeah,
13: and that's what the theme of this fund drive is, and I think it would be really great for our listeners to step up and make pledges for Shelley and to say, you know, thank you for doing this for 10 years. I've been lucky to co-host a few times, and I can tell you it is a ton of work.
12: It is
13: if you're
12: going to
13: do it well. I say that being a good mother is probably the hardest job on the planet. Being a good radio host is right there. I mean, it is very difficult to do it well, and you've done it very, very well.
12: Yeah, thank you. Thank you, Gary. But it's my last Midpoint fund drive. I've been doing this for almost 10 years, and I have a few other things that I want to do, you know, that I need more time to do, because putting Midpoint together well is a big job. It really is a big job. And, you know, I get paid in t-shirts here. We're all volunteers, the programmers, you know, we get paid in t-shirts and thank yous from our supporters. And so I would really like to have a raise right now in terms of the thank yous from my supporters to show that you appreciated, you know, the work that we put into Midpoint all these many, many, many years. So give us a call at 813-239-9663 or go online to WMNF.org and please make a pledge to MPW Midpoint Wednesday. I see Sean, our news director, has walked in here. He's standing anxiously in front of our microphone. What have you got, Sean?
3: Well, I do want to say that we really appreciate all the hard work you have put into Midpoint for all these years. Thank you very much to Shelley. And I have a couple people who donated right at the end of Democracy Now! That I'd just like to thank.
12: Sure.
3: Thanks so much to Guy from St. Petersburg. He says, keep up the good work. And he is a new donor to WMNF and is going to get one of our Different on Purpose t-shirts. So thanks, Guy. That's so great to have you part of the family now. Also, Catherine from Seminole is joining our circle of friends at the level of $25 a month. So that's a great sustaining donation. And she says of Amy Goodman, the host of Democracy Now!, that she's such a terrific host that she's covering the most important topics. And she is getting the WMNF area code mug, so representing the 727, the 813, etc. So thanks to everyone who's donated so far. We'd really love to hear from you. Shelley has a gigantic goal this hour, and we would love to smash through that goal with your help. 813-239-9663.
12: Yeah, this is what they do to me now that I'm leaving. They give me the biggest goal in the whole news and public affairs department. I really need your help to hit that goal, and I do want to go out with a bang, not a whimper. So please give us a call at 813-239-9663 or go online to WMNF.org. One of the members of the Anonymous family, who we love, has made a challenge gift of $250, challenging Midpoint listeners to come up with another $250 pledge, and that will increase our take to $500. Rudimentary math, yeah. I can still do, right?
13: Any dollar that you give will be matched up to $250. Let's just do it.
12: Yeah, just do it. We really thank the Anonymous family. They are always big supporters of us, and so we hope to hit that challenge from Anonymous in St. Petersburg. We've got to thank Suzanne House from Tampa, who I know is a regular listener and has always been supportive of us at our fund drives. And she's made a generous pledge, and she says, this is such a great show. We have to keep Shelley on the air informing us on local and national news. Well, I'm sorry about that, Suzanne, but I will say I've told Sean that I'd be happy to substitute on news and public affairs from time to time, just like Gary has substituted for me when I was unavailable. So, you know, I'm not going away forever, but it's just for the weekly commitment. I want to thank Janice Siegel from Tampa, Florida, who has made a very generous pledge of $108. Thank you so much, Janice. We really appreciate your generosity, too. And David and Becky Anton from Tampa have made a very generous pledge of $150. In tribute, they say, to Shelley, which is so very nice. Thank you, David and Becky, Anton. We really appreciate your generosity, too. I would love to thank you on air for your pledge. And so I'm asking that you give us a call at 813-239-9663 or go online to WMNF.org. And like I said, we have these amazing Midpoint branded mugs, these 11-ounce mugs with a picture of the crying, humiliated Statue of Liberty on one side and the WMNF logo on the other. And these, you know, are going to be collector's items. They're going to be the last Midpoint branded items that you'll ever have. And, you know, so
13: I'm going to start off by getting one of those. And yes. I'm going to pledge $101 for mine, because Monday was my mother's 101st birthday.
12: Oh, God bless
13: her. And I'm dedicating it to her. And I asked her at her birthday party on Sunday, I said, what's the secret? She said, number one, keep breathing in and out. Number
12: good
13: two,
12: advice.
13: Coffee.
12: Coffee.
13: So there you are.
12: There you go, huh?
13: Okay, you know,
12: wow.
13: Midpoint listeners, get your
12: Mrs.
13: coffee
12: Gibbons,
13: cup.
12: Mrs. Gibbons, 101 years old.
13: 101 years
12: yeah,
13: old.
12: Yeah, wow, knock wood. That's really something yeah. to make it that long. Is she happy she made it that long? Because that's really the question.
13: Every time I'm with her, she says, I've had a great life.
12: Yeah.
13: She just has the best attitude of anybody I've ever known.
12: I'm sure attitude and coffee are That's the coffee, huh? Well, I'm going to take the first one. At least it's not bourbon, you know? But anyway, let's honor Mrs. Gibbons' 101st birthday with a pledge, too. And thank you, Gary, for your commitment and your donation. 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And I'd really like you to consider joining our circle of friends. You know, when you're a circle of friends member, it's not just that you help us prep our budget every year and support us with a sustaining monthly gift. It's not just that. But we call it the circle of friends because you really become a member of this family, of this community, because WMNF really is that kind of community. You know, we have these events special events for our circle of friends members too. You get special events, you get special thank you gifts. You're welcome to, for $5 a month, just choose one of our past circle of friends gifts that we have still in inventory. And for $10 a month, you could choose two of those gifts. The phone answers will tell you, you know, what your choices are. But more than that, you become a member of this community. So if anyone's listening who's new to the Tampa Bay area, you know, from Pinellas to Pasco to Hillsborough to, you know, wherever we reach down to Bradenton, if you're new to this community, join us, because we are, if you're listening to WMNF, you're already one of us. And by joining the circle of friends, you really become a member of this family. And we'd like to invite you in for that very powerful relationship, I think.
13: It really helps the station because it keeps the flow of money coming in every month. And really, the goal of sustaining this station would be if everybody was a circle of friends member and we didn't have to do these three times a year pledge
12: drives.
13: Yeah, I
12: mean, we might have to switch to a subscription-based we have these fund drives, four times a year?
13: Three times,
12: and then sometimes a special one-day thing. But, you know, we do it instead of being subscription-based, like your Netflix, like your Spotify, where we're charging you monthly to get the benefit of listening to WMNF. 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And so we are asking you to please step up now and give us a call at 813-239-9663 or go online to to WMNF.org and make a generous donation. We really would appreciate that. We've got some people to thank here. I want to thank Daryl Purchase from St. Petersburg, who made a generous donation. We really appreciate you. And Lori Chain from Tampa has made a very generous donation of $88.50 to Midpoint. And we thank you, Lori. Archie Gianella has made a generous donation.
13: Thank you, Archie.
12: Longtime listener and supporter of WMNF. Thank you so much, Archie. I miss seeing you. I haven't seen you for a while, but he has made a very generous donation of $50, and he says, I love the work Shelley does. Thank you so much, Archie. You know, speaking of the work that Shelley does, I just want to run through, Gary, a few of the topics that we've dealt with on Midpoint since, like, the last fund drive, you know? Because one of the things that I've tried to do on this show is, you know, you see something in the news, something floating in the zeitgeist, you know? And you hear, you know, the basic facts about it, but you want to know the context of it, maybe. And so I try to bring in local experts on that particular topic to talk to you about it and to answer your questions. That's the thing. We take listener calls and comments so that if you have questions about a particular thing, our experts that I bring in, you know, can answer them. For example, you know, this Hantavirus that was in the news so recently on cruise ships, I brought in the top experts in the Tampa Bay area to talk to our listeners about what it is, how it's transmitted, how to protect themselves. I also brought the top doctors. We had the dean of the USF College of Public Health, another professor of epidemiology from the College of Public Health, and we had the chief of epidemiology from the Tampa General Hospital, all on a panel, along with one of the top maritime lawyers, Jake Munch, on our panel to talk about what are your rights and what are the cruise line's responsibilities toward you if you get sick on a ship. I mean, this was pretty amazing to be able to get all of those people in one room on a panel talking about a very important newsworthy issue and answering questions from the listeners. You know, that's the kind of thing we've been doing on Midpoint. And I have to believe that that's been of value to our listeners. And now's the time to, you know, show me that you valued that type of show by giving us a call at 813-239-9663 or going online to WMNF.org and to, you know, show us that that's the kind of work that you appreciate that WMNF does for you.
13: Yeah, and Shelley, I have to take my hat off for you getting all of those experts in the room, because I've come up with an idea for a show before when I've been a guest host, and I've tried to reach certain experts that I wanted to bring in, and they either had a schedule conflict or they couldn't do it, or they didn't get back with you.
12: It's
13: and the fact that
12: struggle.
13: You were able to orchestrate that and get all of them in here just speaks volumes about how wonderful a presence you've been on this show.
12: Well,
13: for so
12: not
13: long,
12: only that, so. But it's the research before the show so we can ask questions that aren't idiotic, you know? You have to do enough research to be able to give these experts the chance to elucidate on the issue, you know, to give us more information and educate us on the issue. And for that, you need to educate yourself as the host first, right?
13: Yeah.
12: And so, you know, that's been a lot of work over the last 10 years. And I really hope that you've appreciated it, listeners. And I would, you know, just ask that you show your support for that kind of work by giving us a donation during the Midpoint show. You know, last month was Mental Health Awareness Month. We had a big show with the director and the comms person from the Crisis Center of Tampa Bay. And we learned, you know, all of the different aspects of assistance that the Crisis Center offers to people who are struggling with mental health challenges. You know, that was another show that I was really proud of that we did recently, you know, because we had the opportunity to answer people's questions and to give out this kind of information. You know, we talked about the fact that they had, you know, this special hotline for veterans that was staffed by veterans, trained veterans, so that veterans who were having mental health challenges could talk to a person that, you know, had some common experience and not feel so isolated and alone. And we talked about all the resources that they had. And I, you know, that was another show that I was really proud of. You know, we've had shows about the fact that the world of reproductive health is changing so rapidly in terms of science and the law. And so we had a show on sperm donation, you know, with a person who was one of the producers of a film about a guy who found out he had 60-something children, at least that was estimated, 19 of whom he met because he was a pretty active sperm donor early in the 90s. And we talked about all that with him. And then we had an expert, a lawyer, who had a niche specialty in reproductive technology cases, talking about things like, you know, who had the rights and responsibilities as for children who are the product of sperm donation, who talked about the challenges in the law now that are coming out of some of these conservative states like Florida, really, which are challenging things like IVF, and even birth control. So, you know, we brought in people to talk about those issues, too. Those are the kinds of things that we've done on Midpoint, and I really, like, I hope that you appreciated it. I hope that you will show your support for WMNF. Listen, I have been very privileged to have this platform to talk about, you know, things that interest me, to pluck news out of the headlines and get local experts in here to talk about it because I had an interest in those topics. It's a great, great privilege that WMNF has given me over the years, and I'm very grateful for it. I think it's also a privilege for our community to have a place like WMNF, not only for news and public affairs, but for music. Because the people who do this, the people who program these shows are all volunteers. None of us get paid, you know? And we do it because we love it. I'm a person with a lot of opinions. I had to find a place to put them. And like I say, WMNF gave me this platform, and I'm very grateful for it. But the music people, too, you know, the way that they curate their shows, they are so expert in their genre, and the time that they put in to curate their shows for you, it's really quite something, you know, to see this community of people that devote so much time and energy and specialty to the shows that they bring you. And I really hope that you value it and are willing to make a donation to keep it on the air by giving us a call at 813-239-9663 or going online to WMNF.org and being generous with us. I mean, I know times are a little tough. You're putting gas in your car. But we appreciate all of our donations. And

0: $70 a month. Ooh. For a total of $452.40 a year. We are so grateful to you, and this is a tribute from Anonymous to the Tampa community, and we are very, very grateful to you, Anonymous from Tampa, Florida. Thank you so much, and thank you for making your contribution to the during the Midpoint show.
1: You know, Shelley, the we get more national news than we even want to hear these days. But what I love about Midpoint and what you've done is you've kept the focus local and statewide.
0: Yeah.
1: And we don't get nearly enough of that because our news sources are disappearing other than WMNF. And with our listener support, we'll continue to grow the news department here as we have in the last couple of years. But, you know, what's happening in your neighborhood, your schools, your streets, your community, that's where WMNF...
0: Your Florida legislature.
1: Yeah.
0: I have really hammered on the Florida legislature year after year after year. You know, I always say, I'm sure you've heard me say, the most dangerous time of the year in Florida isn't hurricane season. It's the 90 days and special sessions of the Florida legislature because they continue to find more and more ways to make our lives miserable. This Republican-controlled supermajority Florida legislature and their persistence in preempting most local control of your hometown, your neighborhood, your city. You know, we can't protect our trees anymore because the Florida legislature has preempted that. We can't ban single-use plastics or gas-powered leaf blowers in our local communities because the Florida legislature has preempted that. You know, and now they are bringing out this property tax just like catastrophe, you know, that they want people to vote on. And unless we educate people about the value of their paying property taxes so that we can fund our police and fire and libraries and schools and all kinds of local resources, which is what property taxes pay for, people are going to just vote yes on this referendum. We will lose that funding, and our communities will be all the poorer because of it. And you know that this is not, you're not going to be saving any money if you vote for this property tax referendum. You know it's going to come back to haunt us in enhanced fees for things that now are paid for through property taxes. And just so you know, I have another 3 or 4 shows before I leave, and I'm going to be talking about property taxes. So you will have the chance to call in. I think we're going to bring in former Florida Senator Jeff Brandis to talk about that, the Florida Policy Institute, we're going to be talking about property taxes before I go because I'm not going to give up the chance to talk about that referendum. But meanwhile, we are here raising money for WMNF so that this platform can continue, so we can continue to educate you about current events and about news and public affairs. And the only way we can do that is if you help us by your generous donation. 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For $100, you can get that and our terrific refrigerator magnet, Midpoint refrigerator magnet with the Statue of Liberty leaving America and the mug with the humiliated crying Statue of Liberty. Listen, these are collector's items. We're not going to have any more of these Midpoint humiliated Statue of Liberty items. So, you know, I suggest you get them now while you can. I also have a specific Midpoint show gift that I want to tell you about. We have pairs of tickets to a play at the Lab Theater, which is, if you're not familiar with Lab Theater, it's really a wonderful community resource that I hope you will support. They are a theater that only produces unproduced works, and they have a play starting July 2nd through July 19th called The Cross and the Saber, which is, I've been I've been spending time with them during their rehearsals for this play, and I have to tell you, it is...

0: is something you should see. If you're a regular listener of Midpoint, you would love this play because it talks about, well, let me read you the blurb. It says, in a chillingly plausible future where Christianity has merged with state power, the Reverend Isaiah Prophet is imprisoned for preaching that true faith cannot be legislated. As his robotic interrogators test his beliefs, the cross and the saber becomes a riveting examination of power, conscience, and what happens when moral conviction meets authoritarian control. That's what this play is all about, and it's being produced for the 250th anniversary. This ain't no cage fight, okay? This is a serious and very entertaining play about the merging of Christianity and government. And we are seeing that Christian nationalism, the rise of Christian nationalism in this government today. And this is a really interesting exploration of that issue in this play. And so we've got some pairs of tickets that we would be happy to give you for your pledge of $100. We'll give you a pair of tickets to The Cross and Saber at Lab Theater in Tampa.
1: And the play is running from July 2nd through the 19th. So yeah, you have more than 2 weeks there to pick your date to go.
0: Yes, you can pick your date at the theater. The tickets will be there at will call for you. Tell your phone answerers if you're interested in that particular thank you gift.
1: You know, we've got some great summertime gifts.
0: Yeah, we didn't even get to that.
1: We've got a beach towel that is really cool design. I don't know if that looks like a Robin Milkowitz design to me.
0: Well, you know, those beach towels sold out in the last time we offered them.
1: $125 pledge for the WMNF beach towel. There's also a pet travel bowl. You know those little vinyl bowls that collapse down flat, but you have a carabiner on them and you can hook it to your belt? When you're out walking your dog this time of year, you got to take water with you for the dogs. It's just too hot out there. For a $65 pledge or $6 a month, you can get one of those and keep your pet healthy. And then finally, there's a sport belt bag, a fanny pack.
0: This is the one I like.
1: Yeah.
0: This is a cool fanny pack, which are back in fashion because you can wear it like across your chest, like a crossbody body bag. And it's just branded with the WMNF logo. It says different on purpose. It's black. And, it's perfect if you go on walks on the Bayshore or if you're, going to an event.
1: If you go to a sporting event or if you're traveling, it's wonderful for that.
0: Yeah, you can wear it as a fanny pack or you can wear it crossbody. It fits your phone, chapstick, sunscreen, whatever you need for your summer activity.
1: It has three different zippered pockets in it.
0: Yeah,
1: and the best thing about it is it's made out of recycled water bottles. So it's, you're supporting the environment by buying this while you're supporting WMNF.
0: Yeah, and that's a thank you gift for $75 or more. So that's a really cool one. And of course, we have the umbrella for a pledge of $85 or more. We'd love to thank you with that gift. We've got the different on purpose t-shirts, which they're hanging here in the studio, and I have to say, I really like them. They're a royal blue color with kind of a stylized record, it looks like, album.
1: Yeah, freeform.
0: Freeform on the front, and it says different on purpose WMNF 88.5 FM. They're really nice, this bright royal blue color, and we have it in a unisex version and a woman's version. So if you'd like the t-shirts, you can tell the phone answerers that's what you want. I think that those are going for $100, are they? I don't know. The phone answerers will tell you exactly what.
1: $100.
0: $100. Yeah, that's our artist t-shirt this time. So listen, give us a call at 813-239-9663. We are really behind on,
1: got a huge goal.
0: I have a huge goal. They gave me this big goal, right on my way out the door. They gave me this huge goal. I want to go out with a bang, not a whimper. And, we don't have enough phone lines lit up for Midpoint. I know you guys appreciate this show. I know you've enjoyed it, or it infuriated you, or you know, I had last week when we did the show, it was a holiday weekend. It was very difficult to get experts. Everybody was out of the office, like you said, you know, out of office. And it was very difficult to program the show last week. And I had friend of the show, James Shaw, come in to talk about his big thoughts about the existence of humanity and what we're here for. And he gave a sermon on that at the UU Church, at the Unitarian University Church. And I thought, well, that's interesting. Let's hear what our listeners have to say about the, you know, God and the existence.
1: What happens after you die.
0: What happens after you die. It was like really an interesting show. And I had confessed on the show that I didn't really believe in God. And I got one person who called in who or texted in who said that I shouldn't say that. I shouldn't say that I didn't believe in God because it was going to cause people who did believe in God to lose their faith. And I was like, wow, do I have that kind of power? I guess I'm God now. I have the power to make people lose their faith. That was like really interesting. But we got a lot of listener engagement from that show with James. And it was so terrific to talk to you listeners and hear your thoughts and see your emails and your texts and
1: I was going to call in because it made me think of that old movie with Albert Brooks and Meryl Streep called Defending Your Life.
0: Oh yeah.
1: And what would happen after you passed away, you'd have to go defend your life to show that you learned enough not to be afraid so that you could have empathy, you know, and move on. And if not, you'd have to go back. And,
0: yeah, we had people talking about
1: reincarnation. And it was hilarious to see Albert Brooks, you know, with all the incidents in his life where he screwed up. And Meryl Streep, on the other hand, was saving cats from burning buildings. You know.
0: Mostly we do the news here on Midpoint, but once in a while, you know, we make a foray into, you know, these otherworldly questions that, you know, that we want to talk about with our listeners. And, you know, if you appreciated that, please give us a call and show that appreciation by making a pledge. You know, tell me that you appreciated this show for the last 10 years.
1: You know, we also have, it's been a while, but we brought back the bucket hat. And there's some people that you know, they sold out the last time we had them.
0: Yeah, that.
1: And this one is actually reversible. It's green on one side with a WMNF logo, and then if you flip it over and wear it the other way, it's got this design that has microphones and cassette tapes and records and stuff. It's really cool. It's the other side is a black and white design.
0: Yeah, very this cool. Bucket hat is really cool.
1: $100.
0: $100. We can thank you with that bucket hat. And we'd love to do that. You know, we really would. It's a cool bucket. Bucket hats are in now, you know.
1: And if you really want everything for summer, you can do for $275, we'll give you the beach towel, the bucket hat, and the t-shirt. The special We Are Different for a Reason t-shirt.
0: Yeah, Different on Purpose t-shirt, yeah. And we are different on purpose. Like I say, you know, we are here and responsive to you. How many radio stations? I think we're probably like the only FM station that opens the phone lines and takes listeners' calls and comments on the issues of the day and
1: music requests, any of that.
0: Yeah, you know, we are here for you, and we want to include you in this community. We want to recognize you in this community, and we want you to recognize us. And you know, we'd like to know that you appreciate us out there in listener land. And the way that you can do that is to give us a call at 813-239-9663 or to go online to WMNF.org and make a donation. I've got a pledge that's upped, I think. This is, again, from Suzanne House in Tampa, who says, I had no idea you are leaving the show. Your knowledge and hard work will be missed. Well, thank you, Suzanne, and thank you for your additional pledge to say that and your comments. We really appreciate that. I'm grateful for you. Liz Gutierrez from Spring Hill, Florida has made a generous pledge. Thank you so much. We love our listeners up in Spring Hill and, you know, the farther reaches of our listening audience. We really appreciate that you tune in to us. You know, we try to include, you know, different issues from around the whole community of our listening area. Oftentimes, you know, our experts are from this area, but, you know, we've had people, we brought in people from the women's shelters in Pasco, for example, to talk about the issues, their issues. You know, we are open, too. If you have important issues that you think we should know, you know, you can let us know
1: Yeah, one of the shows that I hosted a year ago in the summer was right after Alligator Alcatraz had opened, and everybody was outraged about the fact that they were putting this thing in the middle of the Everglades, and nobody had been able to get in to see it. But I had Lindsey Cross, a representative from St. Pete, who's a legislator, who in the legislature had arranged a tour of that, and they were able to go, and she was able to give us the first report of what she saw inside that facility. And otherwise, that information would not have gotten out. So those type of local connections and local stories that impact us that we need to know about, and we get them here through WMNF.
0: Yeah, we did a show all about Pam Bondi and her ethical violations with the lawyers who filed the Florida Bar ethics complaints against her. John May joined our show to talk about that first complaint, the one that was dismissed because she was attorney general, and how he had plans to refile it. And now it has been refiled. It's pending before the Florida Bar because she's no longer attorney general. And we had Johnny Bardeen on, who's a local lawyer who started this petition drive and this campaign to get Stetson Law School, Pam Bondi's alma mater, to rescind the honors that she had received.
1: We want our diploma back.
0: Yeah, at least the honors, you know, that she had received from the school, the recognition because of her ethical violations. And of course, Pam is herself from the Tampa area. So, you know, there was a lot of interest in that show. And we had, like I said, local people on to talk about it. You know, that was an issue of national importance, but it was also very, very much a local issue because Pam herself was local. We also did this, you know, last fund drive we had as a special pledge gift, those whistles, those Midpoint branded whistles, which were really terrific. We sold out of those for sure. But we also brought we brought on Drew Vaughn to educate our listeners about how to use those whistles to protect our community when conditions got icy.
1: Melt ice. Yeah.
0: Yes. And, yeah. And, you know, what the whistle codes were. And so, you know, we did that. We offered that to the community. We also brought in experts to talk about the new Florida voting law, what they're calling the Florida Save Act, that's going to limit, you know, access of eligible voters to the polls unless people actually take action, you know, to carefully check their registration, make sure it's correct, make sure that they have renewed their request for a mail ballot if that's how they want to vote, because, you know, they've changed the law and now you have to renew your request after every election. Many people don't know that. And so we, you know, we try and bring these issues to the forefront to make sure that you have the information you need to really participate in your community to protect your franchise. You know, that's the kind of thing that WMNF brings to you, and we want to continue doing that, but we really need your help. I mean, I have a huge goal here, and I am nowhere close to
1: meeting
0: it.
1: We're going to need a few $1,000 pledges is what we're saying.
0: Right. You know, I am nowhere close to it. I've got very generous pledges from people in amounts like $27.10, and we're grateful for that. You know, if that's what you all you can do, then we are very grateful that you put those dollars to use for us. But we really need some major support now in order to even get close to our goal, because we are very, very far away from it. But I do want to thank Maurice Kessing from Largo, who says thank you for doing this show. I want to thank Sarah Hathaway from Tampa, who says, I am a Circle of Friends member, and this is extra help. Midpoint has been an essential part of my morning. I will miss it greatly. Thank you so much, Sarah. Those comments really mean a lot to me. They really do. You know, these people who call in, technically, I suppose they're strangers to me, but they're not really. They're like family. Here's a person who says Midpoint has been an essential part of her morning. And I feel like she's family, you know? I really appreciate her support. So thank you very much, Sarah. I'll miss you too.
1: If you are a small business owner and you're looking for something to build camaraderie at the office, for example, you could, for $1,000, you could get a WM&F event passport that gives you 10 pairs of tickets to redeem at any WM&F event. So you could take all those people from the office, or you could offer tickets to the employee of the month, for example, and hand those out, and they could go to whatever shows that they would like to. So that's a tax-deductible donation for the business, and you build
0: there
1: community and camaraderie with the group. It's a no-brainer, really.
0: That's a really good suggestion, Gary. Thank you. That's a really good suggestion. I've got a couple people to thank here. You know, we're putting out this, klaxon call, this emergency call for people to really step up now, because we are nowhere close to our goal. And I just am going to feel really bad if I go out with a whimper. You know, but I have a gift here from Catherine from St. Petersburg, who's made a very generous donation in the amount of $250.
1: She says,
0: we will miss you, and she's taking a show gift and the women's artist T-shirt. Catherine, thank you so much, and thank you for acknowledging me. I appreciate it so much, and we're grateful for your generous gift. Monica Petrella has also made a very generous gift. She's joining the Circle of Friends for $11 monthly. For a gift of $132 this year. Monica, thank you so much for that. And I hope if you're still listening that you take one of our thank you gifts to our new Circle of Friends members. You could take two with your gift of $11 a month. You could take two Circle of Friends gifts. Just tell the phone answers. We really appreciate that kind of support. And we need it. You know, this show has the biggest goal in the news and public affairs department. And I'm sad to say, we're not close to meeting it. So we really need you to step up now.
1: You know, the best way that you could thank Shelley for doing this show for 10 years would be to make a Circle of Friends pledge, because that would continue on supporting the station for the next 10 years. You know, it continues until you say stop.
0: Yeah, and so, you can stay stop.
1: Yeah,
0: say
1: you
0: stop.
1: Can say stop, but I don't. I've been doing it for years, and every month when I get my credit card bill and I look at it, I see WM&F, I get a big smile on my face. When I see another meal that we had out somewhere, I went, that wasn't a very good meal. But I always feel good about WM&F and the money that we give there. So
0: right. And it's no different from any of your other subscriptions. You know, you put it on your credit card, it's a monthly fee, and you subscribe to the station and you get everything that the station has to offer. You get all these fabulous music shows, and you get these news and public affairs shows where you have a chance to contribute to the show. You can call in and talk to the DJs. You can talk about, you know, whatever the issues are that are on topic of the day.
1: We have Circle of Friends parties where you get to come to an event and meet other people.
0: That's why I say supporters. You truly are a member of a community, a member of a family.
1: You don't get that from Netflix.
0: No.
1: Right?
0: No. Or Spotify. Yeah. They're not like offering a little buffet thing to thank you for sending them their $15 or $17 or $20 a month, whatever it is. 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
0: And we will be very grateful. You can do that by calling 813-239-9663 or going online to WMNF.org during the live show and making a pledge. And I just want to put a plug in again for these Midpoint branded items. The Midpoint mug that has the crying, humiliated Statue of Liberty on one side and the WMNF logo on the other. It's an 11-ounce mug. It's really, really a collector's item at this point. And we also have the Midpoint fridge magnets for $35 or more, the mug at $88.50 or more. For $100, you can get both Midpoint branded items. It's like a fire sale, right? For $100, you can get the mug and the refrigerator magnet. And you can show how much you care about liberty by posting this humiliated Statue of Liberty everywhere. Because, you know, that's kind of how she feels right now with the way things are going in this country. You know, make an investment in WMNF. Make an investment. You know, we are always trying to get better. We are trying to expand the news department. We are trying to expand the different kinds of programming we're able to bring you. We're trying to expand our special events, like, you know, for example, the concerts that we put on at Skipper's, the speaker series, Wave Makers, that we've done at the Commodore Club. You know, you don't get any of that from Spotify, you know, or Netflix. You know, we have these community events so that we can come together as a community and recognize each other. You know, we offer these bumper stickers because as you're driving around, you need to know, oh, there's part of my family. There's the WMNF person ahead of me. And you know, that makes you feel welcome in your community, I think, to know that there's somebody else who thinks, you know, somewhat like you, who feels somewhat like you about the issues of the day. I want to thank Kevin Aponte from Dunedin, Florida. God bless you, Kevin Aponte. He has made a Circle of Friends pledge of $27.10 a month for a total of $325.20 for the year.
1: Oh,
0: we are so grateful.
1: Thank you.
0: Listen, we are grateful for anybody's donation. We really are. But at this point in the show, we are about to leave you. And you will have the opportunity to continue to donate to Midpoint even after we go off the air by selecting online the MPW Midpoint Wednesday note in the drop-down menu and directing your contribution to Midpoint Wednesday, or telling the phone answers whenever you call. Today, tomorrow, the fund drive is going to be going on for the next week. Just tell them you missed the show and you want to donate to Midpoint, and we will get credit for that. And so I would ask you to consider doing that. I have one more thank you. Karen from Dunedin, who I know is a regular listener because we get comments from Karen in Dunedin all the time, and I so appreciate your participation in the show, Karen. And she has made a very generous donation of $100 and says, "We love you, Shelley." Oh, and she took the Lab Theater tickets.
1: All right.
0: I'm so happy. You're going to appreciate the show. I can't say you're going to like it because it's about the rise of Christian nationalism in this country, but you are certainly going to get educated and you're going to appreciate it. Thank you so much, Karen. I've always appreciated your participation in the show. So thank you, Karen, and thank you so much, Kevin Aponte from Dunedin, Florida. We are going to have to leave now, but as I said, It's been a wild ride. I've got like three or four more shows before I leave this post. I would be grateful if you continued to show your support for Midpoint by calling 813-239-9663 or going online to WMNF.org and selecting Midpoint in the drop-down menu. Thank you so much.
1: You too can be different on purpose.
2: Yes. Live from NPR News in Washington, I'm Korva Coleman. President Trump confirms he told Israel's prime minister that he's crazy. He used an expletive during a call this week that halted planned Israeli airstrikes on Lebanon's capital. Itai Stern reports from Tel Aviv.
3: Trump was asked by conservative writer Miranda Devine on her show Pot Force One about the Axios report and if he had cursed at Netanyahu and called him crazy. Trump confirmed he did and added,
4: I was a little bit perturbed at his constantly fighting with Lebanon. You know, at some point they said, maybe we got to stop this. We got to stop it.
3: Trump says despite their differences, the two leaders have worked well together, but they are increasingly at odds. Trump wants to end the war with Iran and Netanyahu's pushed back. Iran, however, says any ceasefire deal must include Lebanon. For NPR News, I'm Itai Stern in Tel Aviv.
2: President Trump has tapped a new acting director of national intelligence. It's the current head of the Federal Housing Finance Agency, Bill Pulte. His current job is to regulate agencies that guarantee home loans in the U.S., but he has no apparent experience in the intelligence field. NPR's Danielle Kurtz-Leben says that could be a difficulty.
5: The post-9/11 law that set up the position of DNI says all nominees must have, quote, extensive national security experience. But Pulte isn't a nominee. Trump is naming him an acting director, so he won't have to go through a Senate confirmation. And remember, this really is a key position right now with the U.S. engaged with foreign threats around the world during a war with Iran.
2: NPR's Danielle Kurtz-Leben reporting. Results are coming in for the mayor's race in Los Angeles. Incumbent Karen Bass has advanced to the November election. The Associated Press has not called a second candidate to advance in the race, but it appears it may be former reality TV star Spencer Pratt. Steve Futterman reports from Los Angeles.
6: Karen Bass, facing opposition from both the left and right, ended up getting the most votes. It's looking likely that her opponent will be Spencer Pratt. Both were talking last night as if they will be facing each other. Pratt says the voters want change.
7: I just believe there's a lot of Los Angeles that is so excited to hear a non-politician. I don't want to be a politician.
6: Bass, who's been criticized by Pratt for the way she handled last year's deadly wildfires, says L.A. has challenges, but is still thriving.
8: Los Angeles is the creative capital of the world, where we dream and we make our dreams come true.
6: The office is nonpartisan, but Bass is a Democrat, Pratt a Republican, and Democrats have a huge registration advantage. For NPR News, I'm Steve Futterman in Los Angeles.
2: And you're listening to NPR News from Washington. The U.S. Supreme Court has cleared the way for Alabama to use a congressional district map that was drawn up to favor Republicans. Last week, a special three-judge federal panel overturned the map, saying it was created to discriminate against black voters. Democratic Congressman Shamari Figures, a black representative from Alabama, will likely lose his seat in upcoming elections. A series of papers published in the American Journal of Public Health argue ultra-processed foods are the new war on tobacco. Health advocates are saying it's time to regulate them, as NPR's Maria Godoy reports.
9: The new papers add to evidence that links overconsumption of ultra-processed foods to poor health outcomes, including diabetes and obesity. But the papers also look at how tobacco giants Philip Morris and R.J. Reynolds used tactics learned from cigarettes to develop and sell ultra-processed foods when they owned large food firms from the 1980s to the early 2000s. That includes using chemical additives to make products more appealing, says UCSF researcher Laura Schmidt.
10: When people think about these foods, we should be understanding that they are very, very closely related to cigarettes, particularly in terms of the chemical additives. Those additives are the same.
9: She and others are calling for marketing restrictions and other regulations to curb consumption of ultra-processed foods. Maria Godoy, NPR News.
2: The U.S. Geological Survey says there was a strong earthquake about 100 miles off the coast of Northern California and Southern Oregon this morning. There were at least two aftershocks. There was no tsunami. No damage or injuries were reported. This is NPR.
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0: right. It is a dog, but we are here on the first day of the summer WNF Fun Drive. And we're going to kick off Talking Animals one moment with its efforts. But first, we have Shelley here to thank, I think, one contributor at the tail end of her show.
1: I did want to thank Pam Eliopoulos, who has made a very generous contribution of $200 credit to Midpoint. She says, "It's been amazing. I'm happy for you, but heartbroken you are leaving." Hey, I'm not leaving forever. I'll be back as a substitute.
0: Yeah, you'll still be heard on the airwaves now and again.
1: So. Now and again, I'll be here, and I'm very, very much going to continue to be a supporter of WMNF, as I know Pam is.
0: Great.
1: And all of my Midpoint listeners. So thank you very much, Pam. We appreciate your generosity.
0: All right. Well, congratulations, Shelley, and enjoy your new adventures.
1: Thank you.
0: All right. All right. So it's Talking Animals. It's very early. It's the like second or third hour of the summer fun drive here. And I'm here with the fabulous Flea. That's him barking, needless to say. I mean, he's got the perfect bark.
2: I try.
0: It's been perfected over years of barking.
2: It has. You know why? Because we have to raise a lot of money. So the bark has to be perfect. It's got to be on right there. Because
0: it's
2: you've got a lot.
0: $3,500,
2: right?
0: It's got to be a money-raising. What?
2: $3,500?
0: Yeah, our goal.
2: That's our goal.
0: I was trying to ease into that because I'm still in shock.
2: Oh, sorry.
0: But we might as well get it off the... off my chest and on the table right now. So we have a gigantic goal for an hour-long show with $3,500. So we really hope to hear from you today. If you like the show, if you like any of the interviews, if you like anything we've been doing over the 20-plus years we've been here at WMNF doing Talking Animals, we hope you'll call 813-239-9663 or go online at WMNF.org. 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
2: Sure, you can do that. You can call in. 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It all works. We need all those ways to pledge because we need so much. We don't want someone running up against the walls like, oh, I can't pledge there. Oh, never mind. No, we've got them all. They're all open. All lanes
0: right.
2: are open. Express lane, no charge today.
0: Your express lane is 813-239-9663, or again, WMNF.org, or again, the phone app. Just go right there. It says donate. Take no matter what method you use, it takes 2 minutes, maybe less.
2: And you know what you forgot? Someone walking in the front door. You can walk in the front door and make a pledge for that way if you want to.
0: Sure.
2: We're here for
0: not
2: you.
0: Crazy.
2: Literally. Here for you.
0: Yeah, we're right here. All right, so we really hope to hear from you. We've got, again, a lot of money to raise in a short period of time. We've got some cool ways to thank you that are exclusive to Talking Animals.
2: Only on this show.
0: That's right. And we'll tell you about some WMNF ways as well, because there's some fantastic things, including T-shirts and event passports that's been can basically double your money from if you ever thought about an event passport before. But we'll get into that later. Right now, let's talk about... We always have at least one pair
2: of
0: tickets.
2: Let's talk about you and me. Let's talk about... No, go ahead.
0: Yeah. We always have one pair of great tickets to some kind of show, and this is... Fun Drive is no exception. We have tickets to Joe Jackson... The sold-out Joe Jackson, so July 2nd at the Capitol Theater in Clearwater. And,
2: you know, Clearwater's a happening place now, you know. Used to be just Scientologists. Now there's other restaurants opening up, all kinds of stuff happening. A great place to go and see a concert at the Capitol Theater.
0: Well,
2: they renovated
0: venue.
2: A few years back, and it's beautiful inside.
0: Right.
2: And Joe Jackson! Come on!
0: We love
2: you gotta
0: Joe
2: see
0: Jackson.
2: Joe Jackson.
0: Always has a great, great band. Typically, as from day one, all the way back to Look Sharp, has included that amazing bass player, Graham Mabey. He's touring with them now. He has, like, a drummer, guitarist, Graham Mabey, and Joe. Just a four-piece, and it's great music. I've tried to go to recent shows, and I think I'm going to go to this one, too. But on top of that, and here's some songs...
2: But wait, there's more!
0: Well, here's some songs that might ring a bell of Joe's. There's a huge catalog of great stuff. Look Sharp, She's Really Going Out With Him, On the Radio, Stepping Out, Breaking Us in Two, One More Time. But here's the thing. It's not just an oldies act. He's got a brand new, great acclaimed album out called Hope and Fury. And so that's what they're kind of touring behind. They'll be playing a mixture of old and new songs. And
2: I saw him at the Tampa Theater like about 5 or 6 years ago. He had brand new stuff then, too.
0: Yeah.
2: But he plays the hits that you love. All of them. He doesn't just play a couple. He's not snobby.
0: Yeah.
2: He loves music. And you can see it when you see it when you go to the show. He just loves music so much. He's enjoying himself. He's not one of those artists like, I got to go out and play my 12 shows a year.
0: He loves it. He's invigorated by it. And he's all the better for it. And always has a great, great band. So we have tickets. Again, the show is sold out. We have tickets to Orchestra Row W, seats 20 and 21, for a pledge price of $350. You're not going to go otherwise because all the tickets are gone. They've been gone for a while. And the show is July 2nd at the Capitol Theater, 813-239-9663 or WMNF.org for your pledge of $350 to go to the show, sold-out Joe Jackson show. And
2: yeah, get that out there, because I know there's some Joe Jackson fans out there really looking forward to seeing that show. And maybe they didn't get their tickets yet. Now is the time to get your tickets. 813-239-9663. That's the number. Don't buy a ticket from one of those scalpers or the corporate scalpers or on the street scalpers.
0: All the money
2: scalpers.
0: Could go to WMNF if you get this way.
2: Even
0: right?
2: Better.
0: Yeah. So let's do that. 813-239-9663 or WMNF.org. 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You'll be so happy. You'll say, hey, I didn't think I could go to the show because it was sold out. But thanks to WMNF, I can.
2: You're in the door.
0: So this is how it all began for many of us in the Joe Jackson days.

0: Well, I'm sorry to cut Joe Jackson short, but we have
1: You got to look sharp.
0: Got to look sharp.
1: And you know what's going to make you look sharp? 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
0: And he'll look sharp. 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And,
1: well, we've got some great stuff here. We have a special glove for removing pet hair. We've got a 20-ounce tumbler and cat wind chimes. Well, and I think you got something you wanted to talk about.
0: I was going to thank some people first.
1: Oh, yeah. Okay.
0: Okay, cool. Well, let's thank a few people just because some people have already...
1: Pre-pledgers.
0: Huh? Pre-pledgers and people...
1: They couldn't wait. They love animals.
0: People coming in as we speak.
1: Duncan, people love animals. They love them. Cats, they like animals more than their own family. I'm telling you, I've seen this in action.
0: But tell me more. Maybe you should do a radio show about it.
1: Yes, exactly. Exactly. So people just love it. If they really love animals, if you're really an animal lover, way above and beyond your friends, well, you need to make a pledge to the show about animals. This is it, talking animals.
0: This is as good an opportunity as any if you like animals.
1: Yes,
0: right?
1: Exactly.
0: In fact, we should say that if you work for or volunteer for an animal organization, you want to give a shout out in your pledge, by all means tell the phone answers or put it in your pledge sheet when you do it online, and we'll be sure to give them the shout out. Or if you want to give a shout out to your animal or one or more of your animals at home, we'll read those on the air as well. So 813-239-9663 or WMNF.org. So I'm going to thank Anonymous from Tampa for a nice generous pledge of $37.50.
1: You know what that Anonymous is? It's a cat lover in a dog house and can't admit it that they're pledging to the show.
0: I don't want to get busted.
1: Yeah, exactly. Yeah. So yeah. you can pledge anonymously too.
0: Yeah, even if you're not an animal. But if you like animals, this is the place. I got Mary Churchill from Odessa, Florida, with a nice pledge as well, and we thank her.
1: I got a couple over here. Cora Moore from Kissimmee, thank you so very much.
0: Thank you, Cora.
1: And she says, thanks for what you do for the animals. Give her a round of applause. Thank you, Cora. And then this one came in, and Jennifer Hillman from Seattle, Washington. A great pledge here. And says, thank you for talking about important issues facing animals. Yeah, I'm always kidding around and having fun. But really, some of the people you get on here are really serious about saving animals.
0: For sure.
1: Right? I mean, you get to use some huge heavyweights on here.
0: Yeah, well, let's talk about the guests in a moment or two, because we have some recent ones that I want to hit and some overall ones that we also want to hit. But let's thank one more person, maybe each, including...
1: Okay.
0: John Will Greaves from Tampa, Florida, with a nice $35.
1: Thank you, Donald. Thank you.
0: And
1: we got a bunch of prizes for if you have prizes. Yes, if you pledge
0: right. Well,
1: $35.
0: That's what this sort of ties into, because they're getting the cat wind chimes, which we haven't even talked about. So this is a good opportunity to do so. So one of our thank you gifts here at Talking Animals exclusive are cat wind chimes. And they look fantastic. They sound fantastic. If you go to either my personal Facebook page or my Instagram page, you can see pictures of the cat wind chimes. They're amazing, and you can put them in a patio, a balcony, anywhere outdoors, and they sound great, they look great, and perfect for a cat lover.
1: Yeah, you gotta have them. They look and sound
0: and it's
1: great.
0: It's a $35 pledge, by the way, so it's just the basic membership fee to become a member of WMNF.
1: Right.
0: So it's a great deal. It's probably underpriced, frankly, but we're going ahead with it. 813-239-9663 or WMNF.org.
1: Yeah, if you don't have a lot of dough because maybe you're spending all your money on cats and collecting cats and feeding cats. Cats are everywhere and helping them out in various ways. Maybe you pick them up and bring them to a vet or something like that. Using your own good money to help save animals. And this show is the same way. It's Talking Animals, and it's here to make sure the rights and lives of animals are represented on the radio, because they can't speak for themselves. Except for me. I'm the only one that does both.
0: There's a talking animal / human right there.
1: Yeah,
0: it's
1: exactly.
0: Flea. It's a fabulous flea. So let's tell you about another way we have to thank you, because it ties into animals, of course, even more directly in some ways than some might. But there's a great artist locally named Dan Anderson who's done some great, colorful paintings of dogs and cats and things. So we've got prints of two of his great paintings of smiling dogs. One print has two smiling dogs in it. One has a bigger picture of a smiling dog. And again, you can see that on my Facebook page or my Instagram page. And they're fantastic photos. We had one last time, last fun drive that people went nuts for and people were clamming for. So that's $100 pledge for each print. 813-239-9663 or WMNF.org. The prints are 11 by 14. So perfect to decorate
1: your
0: office or your home or some other place that you just want to have a colorful, cool, smiling dog up looking at you.
1: Yeah, that's great. That's great. And that size is one that a lot of frames come in automatically in that size. So you can frame it real easy. You don't have to go looking all over the world for a strange size. It's a perfect framing size.
0: It's standard.
1: Standard. It's standard. It's standard. It's a standard poodle is what it is. 813-239-9663. You know, we're not like, we should talk about this T-shirt here.
0: Yeah, let's talk about some WMF stuff while we're at
1: it. We're not like everybody else. And
0: We're different on purpose, I think is what
1: you're
0: saying.
1: Different on purpose,
0: that's
1: exactly.
0: That's our theme this fun drive.
1: Different on purpose. We have both animals. We have animals, ruff, ruff, ruff, and animals, some music, a band.
0: That's right.
1: Both. Who has both? Nobody. You might go to a pet store and they've got animals. They might go to a club or something like that and they've got the animals on a record. But no one has them both. You never see a cat at a club. You'd probably get in trouble if you brought a cat to a club.
0: Well, especially if you brought it to a dog bar.
1: Yeah. 813-239-9663. I don't know what I'm talking about, so give a call so I can have to, I'll have to go answer a phone or something.
0: I thought you were going
1: to
0: talk about the shirts for a sec, no?
1: Oh, yeah.
0: Is that... We're having too much fun here, Flea.
1: I know.
0: No, there's worse things than that.
1: So the T-shirt's a great dark blue, actually. I call it Dallas Cowboy blue, but it's just me. And it's really a darker blue color, and it's got a circle, which is a record in the middle, and it looks like the record is kind of frayed from getting played a lot. And we're different on purpose. We have a record that's frayed. We're not afraid to have a picture of a record on a shirt. You know, I'll tell you what, when it comes to shirts and wearing T-shirts, I always find whenever I wear a T-shirt that has like a turntable on it, a picture of a turntable or a record or anything to do with music, people always come up to me, want to know, where'd you get that shirt? Where'd you get that shirt? I was like, well, I got it at WMNF. And I got it by pledging, which I did last time, at 813-239-9663 or WMNF.org. Get the record T-shirt. Beyond the record.
0: Otherwise known as the artist T-shirt, if I'm not mistaken, right?
1: Yes.
0: Right,
1: yes.
0: So that's a pledge.
1: Robin Milkowitz is the artist, in fact.
0: And it's a pledge of $100, 813-239-9663 or WMNF.org. And we should talk briefly about Circle of Friends because that's important for some of these pledges. So Circle of Friends is like a sustaining membership. What a lot of people think of as a sustaining membership, we call it Circle of Friends here. But you could do as little as five.
1: We love circles.
0: $5 a month or more. If you could do $10, that's great. But that's taken out of your credit card or checking account, whatever you prefer, and it just automatically comes out. And for the station, we can count on that income to do budgeting and make sure we're not caught off guard by, you know, transmitter breaking or whatever. We have a flow of money.
1: Even flow.
0: Yeah.
1: It used to be really an issue for you. We have three pledge drives a year, and that's the only time we would have money is a week after the pledge drive. Now it's spread out.
0: It's steady across the year.
1: Yes.
0: And so that really helps us. And really, people who are Circle of Friends members, they say, and I think it's true, I'm a Circle of Friends member, you don't really notice it missing. And so you're helping the station. You're keeping us on a steady course to make sure we keep things maintained and fixed if there's an emergency, especially. So $5, $10. Part of the reason I bring that up is the Circle of Friends applies that you can get the artist T-shirt we were just describing for $9, Circle of Friends. So, $9 a month, Circle of Friends.
1: Oh, $9 a month? Okay. I don't do math very well. You gotta spell it out.
0: Well, it's basically $100 is what we're looking to come up with. 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
1: You know, and for $100, you can pretty much decorate yourself. Anyway, we had the reversible bucket hat. We'd had the bucket hat before, but it was a lot of fun. Kind of the Gilligan hat, you know, the Gilligan's Island and other shows. And it's $100 plus pledge or $9 a month.
0: Nice.
1: And join the circle of friends and get it for $9 a month. It's a great hat. And it's actually two hats in one. It's reversible. So it's like, you know, $4.50 a month. And you get two hats. All right. Wait, no. It's still one hat. Okay. All right. You better talk, Duncan. I'm taking a hole here.
0: You're starting to trick me now. I'm starting to think I don't have any idea what he's saying anymore. Yeah. I lost all touch. Anyway, 813-239-9663. That's a fabulous fee, by the way. Of course, I'm Duncan Strauss of Talking Animals. We're in the early hours of our summer fun drive. We'll be coming to you for basically the next week.
1: So hard early. People aren't ready. They're not like, oh, I'm busy.
0: Right, we'll catch people off guard. Plus, in the summer, people are out of their routine. The kids are out of school.
1: Yes.
0: People are running around doing stuff. They're going on vacation. They're not in their normal habit of listening to WNF when they normally listen. So especially in the first day or two, I think it's often hard to get people's attention and say, hey, there's a fun drive going on. But if you are listening and you do like WNF or you like Talking Animals or both, please pledge 813-239-9663 or WNF.org. Any amount is great. $35 is like a basic membership fee. If you can do 100 or more or do $10 circle of friends, which we just described, that puts us at 120, which is fantastic. And
1: okay, so we got something here. Can I talk about the passport?
0: Sure.
1: I'd like to talk about the passport.
0: Because we always do a bunch of concerts and cool yep. shows here at WMNF, so this ties right in.
1: Yeah, WMNF does, I would say, like between 10 and 20 concerts over the course of a year. And we're doing that again. It's Big Sandy and Flyright Boys is coming up next. But here it is. It's a passport. And you get basically 20 tickets you can use for any event over the course of a year. That's great, right? If you're someone who loves the station, loves live music, loves the music that we play, and is probably going to go to the many of these shows anyway, this is the gift for you. It's also, you know, when you're running out of ideas for gifts for birthdays, anniversaries, you've been married for a while, you've been born for a long time, you run out of ideas for gifts. Well, how about this? The passport. What a great gift for someone that you love, that loves music. And here you go, honey. Here you go. Boom. 20 times. You get to go out 20 times, 20 different shows. Right here, right for you. Or bring a whole bunch of friends and have 10 of you go on the ticket instead of just one. I think it's a great idea. And the telephone number is 813-239-9663 or WMNF.org. Get the passport. Just tell them, hey, I want the passport. I need the passport. I want it. I need it. I want it. I need it. And the phone answers will take that information and help you get the passport.
0: Everybody's very accommodating. They're waiting to get your call, 813-239-9663. 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
1: All right, Marilyn, thank you so much.
0: And she, I think, originally typically doesn't get a gift, but when she got a load of the cat wind chime, she said, maybe I will take a gift for the cat wind chime.
1: All right.
0: And she's getting those, which we're happy to provide for her. 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
0: 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So, but I think you will. You'll say, oh, this is a shirt. Different on purpose, I think, is what we're
1: different
0: saying.
1: Different on purpose, yeah. People come up to you and ask you. They start getting a little too close. That human space. They're getting a little too close. And they're trying to read your T-shirt. And all of a sudden, guess what? You just made a new friend. Because they like records. They like vinyl. They like radio station. And so now you're friends. Just like that. Wearing the WMNF T-shirt. And you get it for $100 or $9 a month.
0: Circle of friends.
1: So
0: let's remind folks that we have the tickets to the sold-out Joe Jackson show. Again, that's July 2nd at the Capitol Theater. Great Joe Jackson with a great new record out called Hope and Fury. Incredible live band. And with that amazing bass player, Brent Graham, maybe, who's been with him from the very beginning. He's still with him now. So the show is sold out. So even if you thought, oh, I love Joe Jackson, I'm going to go get tickets, you couldn't do that. 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And let's hear a little more Joe Jackson remind you how great he is. Meanwhile, pledge 813-239-9663 or WMNF.org.

0: Thanks, man. With no more angry words to say can come. All right, Joe Jackson, of course, with his great Steppin' Out, one of many great songs he's had over the years, and most of which he'll be playing on July 2nd at the Capitol Theater in Clearwater. It's a sold-out show. We're going to knock, actually, the price down a little bit because we really want you to go. And so we'll offer a pledge price of $300.
1: Okay.
0: For a pair
1: That's
0: of tickets
1: great deal.
0: To a sold-out show.
1: Again, oh, my God. It went from being a really good deal to a great deal.
0: Right. So
1: super great, in fact.
0: Orchestra, Row W, seats 20 and 21. $300 pledge, 813-239-9663 or WNF.org. 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That's for sure. I can guarantee that. It's amazing.
1: Hey, well, I got someone to thank here, Betty Cole from Lutz, Florida. Thank you very much for your $108 pledge. And she says, we love this show and we need this

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1: Okay.
0: Yeah, right.
1: 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And I'd be so happy you supported the station. And again, it's day one of our summer fun drive. A lot of people aren't aware there's a fun drive, so we really got to try to get what we can and not leave our comrades behind, you know, down by not meeting our goal. We got to make our goal. We have a huge goal. We mentioned at the top of the show. It's $3,500 for an hour-long show. Tricky. That's tricky.
0: Yeah.
1: So we really hope you'll support us in any way you can, whatever you can swing to help us meet that goal. 813-239-9663 or WNF. Hey, let's talk about one or two of our other Talking Animals exclusive thank you gifts, because they're all super reasonably priced, including the 20-ounce tumbler that has this big sign on it that says, "Yes, I really do need all these animals." And there's a diagram of all these. So obviously an animal lover that's an animal rescuer may have more than a few animals at their house. It's a perfect thing. It's a $35 pledge, and it's a...
0: We want to know, Duncan, when people make their pledge, you know, they can pledge online or they can pledge by calling, either way.
1: Right.
0: But either way, you can leave a message.
1: For
0: of
1: sure.
0: Some sort. Like what you think about, like you're just telling us some stuff there. But what you think about animals and dogs or cats, or talk about your dog or cat.
1: Right.
0: And we'd love to hear
1: it. Send them a shout out.
0: Get a shout out.
1: That's me who's
0: make a pledge, get a shout.
1: In the living room.
0: Yeah.
1: 813-239-9663. And so again, this back to this tumbler for a sec. Stainless steel, it's BPA free, holds 20 ounces of beverages, hot or cold, and it's got a great top. Some of those tops are a little flimsy. This is locks tight. And
0: oh, nice.
1: So again, $35 pledge gets you your amazing animal lover tumbler. 813-239-9663 or WMNF.org.
0: Did I mention a t-shirt yet? It's a beautiful t-shirt. It's kind of a dark blue, and it's got a record on the front, vinyl record on the front, along with a red label, kind of like one of those old R&B labels. And it's yours for a $100 pledge. You're doing the Circle of Friends for $9 a month. $9 a month. I bet you have $9 in your pocket. Maybe you don't have a lot of money, but I bet you have
1: $9. You get that first payment going.
0: Yeah.
1: Right?
0: Yeah.
1: 813-239-9663 or WMNF.org. So let's tell you about another thing. If you have cats or dogs at home,
0: yes.
1: What's a big issue? Fur, cat hair,
0: yeah.
1: Dog fur.
0: Yes.
1: Hard to clean up, hard to get off. Well, we have a special glove that's amazing at doing that. It's like this double-sided sort of electrostatic. It's reusable.
0: And electrostatic?
1: Pet fur, lint, dust from furniture, clothing, carpets, car seats, etc. And it's an amazing thing, and I've used it myself, and it works perfectly. It's like, how did I get all that fur off? With just a few swipes in my glove, but I did. And that's just a $35 pledge. 813-239-9663 or WMNF.org for the amazing pet hair remover glove. 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
0: give us a call. The telephone number is 813-239-9663. 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Wherever it is, you'll find it eventually. Don't worry. And pick it, bring it, and make your pledge right on the phone like lots of people did. Like I did. I did it on the phone. It was so easy. 813-238.
1: I thought Sean was going to join us. Sorry. Maybe he'll come back in a bit.
0: Okay.
1: Well, let's talk about some recent guests.
0: Duncan, how do you meet all these people? Alec Baldwin, Lily Tomlin, Nico Case? Comedy classes.
1: Clatches. Coffee clatches.
0: Oh, okay.
1: Classes. Yeah,
0: sure.
1: Comedy classes, too. But anyway, so AJ Sanjar was just our most recent guest, and he actually got a master's in this, but he was one of the researchers on this study figuring out how to reduce the python population, the Burmese python.
0: Oh, yeah, I heard that, yeah.
1: And this involves opossums, which I guess, sadly for them, are prey of the pythons. So they put like a tracking collar on, and then once the python has done its dastardly deed, they go right to the python and can, you know, make at least one fewer python in the population.
0: Oh,
1: but
0: that's great.
1: But it's on a much larger scale than that. They've been doing. He got his master's degree in that research project.
0: There's like only like 10% of the natural population of small critters left right out there in the Keys.
1: Yeah, they've decimated.
0: I mean, not the Keys.
1: Everglades.
0: Thank you.
1: Yeah, no, they've really decimated mammal population in particular, but others too. So anyways.

0: So he was on recently. Also, we had, of course, we had another edition of Ask the Trainer with our friend Glenn Hatchell, a longtime WNF programmer. And so he comes on and answers people's questions about training and behavior for their dogs, and particularly sometimes their cats, sometimes other animals as well.
1: Sure. So you can just tune into the show and get help with your training problem.
0: Yeah. Free of charge.
1: Free.
0: Glenn donates his time and his expertise, and it's just like another public service that WMNF offers. 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
1: So these are some of the people that you have had on the show. Alec Baldwin, I remember that show. That was a crazy show. He's a funny guy. Lily Tomlin, Nico Case, John Doe, Mark Maron, Triumph the Insult Comic Dog, Chrissy Hine, Brian May, Carrie Brownstein, all these great artists or musicians or stars on your show. You got to hear them. And do you let people call in when they have guests on? Probably not.
0: Sometimes.
1: Sometimes.
0: Depends if we have to record it or if we can do it live. Some of them we do live. Like, I remember Chrissy Hine was on twice. The second time she was on live, and some guy called in and wanted to invite her to take her around in his truck. she seemed super intrigued by this. They had a great conversation. So some of them are live. But yeah, we've had some great guests, and we'll probably have still more. And
1: Kathleen Edwards, who now lives here.
0: Right.
1: In St. Pete somewhere.
0: That's right. Yeah, she's become a real friend of WNF and vice versa. But yeah, she was on a couple times on Talking Animals. And one time she came in and played some animal songs and we chatted and whatever. And then she's been on with Marcy, of course, a few times since then. So she's great. We love her. And she's a part-time St. Pete resident. So if you like that kind of thing, you want to support artists that support us, 813-239-9663 or WNF.org. So I want to thank Beverly.
1: All right. Thanks, Beverly.
0: From Tampa. The nice $50 pledge. So we appreciate that. Thank you very kindly.
1: So she volunteers on the show and she pledges.
0: It wasn't necessarily that Beverly. It was just first name only. Oh,
1: first name only. I see. I got you.
0: Yeah. So let's not get ahead of ourselves.
1: I just assumed they're all.
0: She didn't say anonymous, so at least we didn't go too far.
1: Yeah. Hey, go online to WMNF.org. You can make your pledge there. It's a great way to make your pledge because you can very easily make a bunch of comments about the shows or shows that you like. And you can even do it when you call, too. But it's just easier when you're typing in on a phone. We'd love to hear what you have to say about your pet. Who's got, let me ask you this, who's got the best dog out there?
0: I think Flea does.
1: Yeah. Who's got the best dog out there? Who's got the best cat? Come on, you know it's yours. Well, then call in and let's hear your cat's or dog's name on the air. Let's talk about them on the air. 813-239-9663 to call to make your pledge. We need $3,500. I don't know how close are we getting here.
0: Well, we'll find out shortly, hopefully, from Chamonix next week back. 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Let's thank a few people who have deported us. You got one or two there, Flea?
1: Yeah, I do right here. I would like to thank Anonymous. Thank you very much. Anonymous is from Cincinnati. All right, there you go. And thank you so much for your $125 pledge. Thank you.
0: That's great. That really helps. Thank you so much.
1: That's a big jump closer to the goal. Thank you.
0: Yeah, so let's also thank Susan House.
1: All right.
0: Volunteer here at WMNF and a great animal welfare.
1: She might even be back there right now.
0: Yeah, I wouldn't be surprised. She does it all.
1: She's here a lot.
0: But in her comments, she says, everybody come to Florida Voices for Animals, Tampa Bay Veg Fest, November 14th. Go to our website for more information on the location and time.
1: Oh, great.
0: Just search Florida Boys. But that's an amazing event.
1: Great food. Oh, my God.
0: And great speakers and, you know, great seminars and so many music. And it's just fantastic. It's a day-long event. It's really wonderful.
1: Same place as last year?
0: I assume so, yeah.
1: Great.
0: They got knocked out like many things did by the hurricanes a couple of years ago. But they're back better than ever. So keep an eye out for that. That's November. 813-239-9663 or WMNF.org.
1: Hey, Duncan, summer is here, right?
0: I think so.
1: Technically as of the 21st, so you got a little bit of time. 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
0: Very good.
1: That's cool stuff.
0: And what is the pledge price again? Sorry, I missed
1: $275.
0: Okay. So that's you get a lot of great stuff for $275. 813-239-9663 or WMNF.org. And want to also thank Trisha Anderson from Seahurst, Washington.
1: Thank you, Trisha.
0: And a $100 pledge. And she, too, is getting the cat wind chimes. People seem to really like the cat wind chimes. So thank you for your pledge. And we'll get those chimes out to you as soon as we can. 813-239-9663 or WNF.org. And
1: did I mention a T-shirt?
0: It's
1: a T-shirt of the drive. It's a blue short sleeve T-shirt. It comes in like the women's cut or the men's cut, and it's got a picture of a record on the front. It's a black record, and it's a little frayed. And right in the middle is a record. The record label. It's red, kind of like one of those R&B labels out of Memphis and such. And you can have that T-shirt for $100 pledge or $9 a month. Reach in that pocket.
0: Nice.
1: Find $9. I say find $1.50 in the couch what you're sitting on now, and then I only need to find $8.50, and you will get that T-shirt. You're on your way. You're on your way to showing everyone how proud you are of this radio station, and it looks good.
0: And let's remind folks, we have those incredible prints, the colorful dog prints of the Smiling Dogs by Tampa artist Dan Anderson. And again,
1: how can they see them?
0: Well, among the ways you can see that is on my own personal Facebook page and or my Instagram page. And there's photos of both prints. There are two prints. One has two dogs in it. One has one bigger dog. Both Smiling Dogs. And they're 11 by 14. 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Let's hear some kind of dog song. And maybe literally in this case by yet another previous guest on the show, Nellie Mackay. 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

0: All right, the great Nellie Mackay, a guest on Talking Animals several times over the years, starting in the very first year, in fact, when she was just breaking onto the scene with her amazing debut record, and incredible animal advocate and a great singer-songwriter, and so we're always happy to have her on the show. So again, it's the tail end of the Talking Animals Fun Drive show here for the WNO Summer Fun Drive, which just started earlier this morning. 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He wants to shout out to Baxter and Daisy. So we're happy to do that. Thank you, Leo. 813-239-9663 or WMF.org. Hey, Flea.
1: Hey, it's going pretty good. It's going pretty good back here. We're going to get an updated total any minute now.
0: Okay, cool. Great.
1: So many cards. They got animal.
0: Yeah, no, that's fine. We'll figure it out.
1: Yeah. But we're getting definitely. Well, what happened there? Definitely getting close.
0: Who was that man?
1: to our $3,500 goal, and be great. It would be great if we could make that goal, because we need to show people that this is one of the shows that we should definitely keep on the air. Because you know, Duncan, every 2 years we do a program review of the whole station, of all the programs, public affairs, music, you name it. We do a review, and everyone has to kind of meet their goal. That's a big portion of how they judge whether shows are going to back. And if they're not reaching their goal, maybe there's no interest in whatever it is. And I don't think that's true. I think that there's a lot of interest in animals and things that happen with animals, things that happen to animals, animal movies, you name it. It's really important to recognize animals and keep them in the forefront. And if we don't support it, though, they're not going to be in the forefront, and someone else is going to come along and say, hey, I got a show. It's about widgets, and you're going to love it.
0: The widgets show. I tune in every week.
1: Yeah, exactly.
0: I know it's looking for a different time slot, so hopefully it's not moving into ours. Yeah,
1: exactly. Yeah,
0: So
1: you want to make sure the shows that you like, you want to keep them on the air. You want to keep them on the air when they're on the air. The way to do it is to call right now, 813-239-9663, or go online to WMNF.org, and please tell us what you think about the show. We want your input. You know, maybe there's someone out there and he's listening and he loves giraffes, and we need more giraffes on the show. Well, we need to know that. Yeah. We're not going to guess that.
0: The giraffe contingent can lobby for more giraffe coverage.
1: Yeah.
0: We're all ears or all legs, as the case may be. 813-239-9663 or WMNF.org. So we have a donation from Anonymous for $75.
1: Right.
0: Not taking a gift, just supporting the station and the show. So we love that. Thank you so much, Anonymous, from Tampa, Florida. It's a good place to be.
1: Yeah, very good. Very good place. Or St. Pete. We'll compete on that.
0: That's right. Well, you've lived both places, so you've got dual loyalties almost.
1: Yeah, I do. I do. Yeah. And it keeps me up at night. Can't figure out what to do.
0: Agonizing over which place you like more?
1: Thank God I've got a service animal.
0: That's right.
1: Unofficial. There's a big article, I think, in the paper today, Duncan, about people faking it with service animals.
0: Oh, of course. We've done shows about that on air. And it's not uncommon. You spend $60 and get a vest.
1: Yeah.
0: You got a service animal.
1: You got
0: right
1: a service
0: next
1: animal.
0: To you suddenly, yeah.
1: But you can tell whether it's a real one or not, because they won't take their eyes off of you if they're really a service animal. A regular dog will look around the room. Maybe I can get out. my beer and squeeze out underneath this chair. A service animal would not. It would focus on you and you only the whole portion of your trip.
0: Well, with that in mind, just because we're quick thinking and quick active, we always have comedy on the show.
1: Yes.
0: I happen to have right in front of me a piece by the great Josh Johnson, a rising comic, and of course here out of Coast now on The Daily Show and correspondent with a piece on this very topic. It's called Emotional Support Dog. We hope while you're hearing some of the comedy piece by Josh Johnson, you'll call 813-239-9663 or go to the online at WMF.org. Just any kind of support you can offer the station and Talking Animals would be fantastic. We're in our last probably 10 minutes or so.
1: Getting so close.
0: Yeah.
1: A lot of people calling in and pledging because they believe in the show. You can do that too.
0: You please be one of them. We're sort of running out of time and there's still a sizable goal to reach. So please, 813-239-9663. Here's Josh Johnson with that piece.
2: So dumb. I didn't realize a service dog and an emotional support dog were two different things. I knew they were different because the names are different, but I didn't realize in which ways they were different. A service dog is trained. That's a trained animal to take care of the person that has the need that they help with. An emotional support dog is just a dog you feel a connection to that you just get to emotionally support. The dog doesn't have a choice, really. The dog is... You just roll up on a dog one day and you're like, I'm gonna tell you everything. That's, wow, I did not know. Had no idea. And I bring it up because my friend, she got an emotional support dog for her husband without knowing that this dog was an emotional wreck. I don't know what's wrong with the dog. They bring the dog home. Something wrong with the dog throat, okay? I don't know what it is, but it can't bark right. So it doesn't bark. It just scream, okay? And not like a yelp. This isn't sad. This is worse than that. It just screams human screams, okay? So the dog, I was on the phone with her, heard the dog in the background. The dog was like, oh! That's just all the time. That's all day what the dog does. Nonstop. It's crazy. The dog has bad nerves, and so it screams all the time. Everything sets it off. You pet the dog, it'll scream, and then it'll let you pet it, right? Because you snuck up on it to pet it. So you pet it, you're like, oh. It's terrible. Dog's a light sleeper, too. So the dog will be taking naps, most Instagrammable naps.
0: The great Josh Johnson with Emotional Support Dog. He said it was directly relevant to what Flea was saying. See how quickly we can respond to things?
1: I can't believe it.
0: We always have animal comedy, but sometimes it's not quite as relevant as what that was today. So anyways, that's another reason to pledge and support. 813-239-9663 or WMNF.org. So we're going to have a little bit of a reduction here in some of our pledge prizes because we really want to make sure those tickets find a home. So we're going to reduce. We have, again, tickets to the sold out Joe Jackson, so July 2nd, Capitol Theater in Clearwater, and we're going to knock those tickets down to $250, which I think is basically what the face value, if you were just to go try to buy them. I don't think you can buy them because the show's sold out, but if you did try to buy them, I think that's about what you would pay. So this money instead goes all to WMNF in support of all the great work and programming we do in news and music and public affairs. So 813-239-9663 or WMNF.org. Similarly, we're going to reduce the...
1: By the way, no taxes or fees on our tickets.
0: No, it's just as they come.
1: Yeah.
0: No baloney.
1: Yeah.
0: No baloney. We ain't Live Nation.
1: We are not.
0: Yeah. So we're also going to reduce the price of the Dog Prince by Tampa artist Dan Anderson. Those are so great. And again, just go to my Facebook page, personal Facebook page or Instagram page, and you'll see those. And we're going to knock those down to $75 per print. So great for your office or home or anything. Who wouldn't want to
1: give
0: see
1: us a call? Give us a call.
0: Who wouldn't want to see smiling dogs every day? That would cheer you up
1: exactly,
0: for sure.
1: Exactly. Yeah. Exactly.
0: Okay, we got Sean Canan, our news and public affairs director of WMF. What's happening, Sean?
3: Thanks, Duncan. Hey, I want to thank Renwick from Tampa, who has contributed $100 and is getting a WMNF t-shirt. Thank you.
0: Great.
3: And Renwick says that We appreciate Talking Animals and WMNF passing on the informative information and appreciate what you're doing for the community. So thank you for that donation. 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Here's the number to call, 813-238-8001.
0: Oh, that's a different number than we've been getting.
3: Oh, I did give out the wrong number. I'm sorry. 813-239-9663. 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It's a great show. So please call now, 813-239-9663.
0: Cool. So in other words, the normal number that when you call in on a show, same number you would always use, 813-239-9663. So we are waiting. We've got like 3 minutes left, and then we hand things over to the conversation guys that are all tuned up and ready to go. So want to thank, holy smoke, want to thank Kathy Unruh for a pledge. She's from St. Petersburg, Florida.
1: All right, Kathy, thank you.
0: Long-time supporter. And this is a $500 pledge.
1: Oh, nice.
0: So all that's right. Fantastic. A huge support. Thank you so much. That really helps us get closer to our goal. So thank you so much, Kathy. 813-239-9663 or WMNF.org.
1: Now, if someone snagged those Joe Jackson tickets, we'd probably be just about at our goal.
0: We'd be way closer. For
1: $250 for a pair. Yeah. That's for a pair. Taxes or fees.
0: Nope. You just walk in and enjoy the show, and it's an amazing show, amazing live band. And again, new record out as well, so it's not just oldies, although the oldies are amazing as well. So you can't go wrong. July 2nd, Capitol Theater, sold-out show, Joe Jackson, and now down to $250 pledge. So really can't beat that. 813-239-9663 or WMNF.org.
1: Yeah, give us a call. Give us a call right now. And some of the great... You didn't mention all the great people on the that you've had on the show, but Jane Goodall. I want to just mention that name.
0: Yeah, she rings a bell.
1: Yeah, it rings a bell. I mean, two interviews over the years. Yeah. And she died like soon after I think you had her on. It was pretty fresh.
0: Yeah, it was a while after, but the second time. But yeah, she was so amazing and just obviously a legendary figure. I'm such an honor to speak with her. Great to be able to bring that conversation to WNF listeners. So again,
1: it's great.
0: I'd like to say the range of guests have gone from Jane Goodall to Triumph the Insult Comic Dog. So you can't get much broader range than that. 813-239-9663 or WMNF.org. And
1: so yeah, it's great that you bring these people that are experts in their field on the show and to talk about Tampa and St. Pete and how things are here. It's great. It's very, very local. And as far as I know, there's two or three other animal shows out there somewhere in the country, somewhere in the world. But around here, there's definitely no animal show. This is it. This is your animal show. It's a great show. You love listening to it. Now's the time to support it. You can't just listen. You have to support the shows that you really like or they'll go away. We don't want it to go away. We love Talking Animals. Here's the telephone number, 813-239-9663. Say, hey, no, keep Talking Animals. Or not, even if they're not talking, keep them. We'll take them. We like the animals, no matter what.
0: Well, that sound in the background suggests that, once again, we've got someone pledging for the Kauai condo before it even was advertised or presented. 813-239-9663 or WMNF.org. And here you go. I already read this one, sorry. So Jan and Brian Anderson are pledging for the condo week, so we thank them. And keep in mind, next time the fun drive rolls around, if you're interested in a week-long condo stay, you could pledge early for it. So I think we're sort of almost out of time. It's about to shift over to the Scoop or NPR News. 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
4: Live from NPR News, I'm Lakshmi Singh. The head of the UN's nuclear watchdog agency says inspectors have been on the ground in Iran, but they did not go back to the places that were attacked. Instead, they visited small labs and other facilities. Here's NPR's Ea Batrawi.
5: Rafael Grossi of the International Atomic Energy Agency says there's very limited to no activity in Iran now in uranium mining and enrichment. Grossi was directly involved in nuclear talks between Iran and the U.S. in February, just before the U.S. and Israel struck Iran. Asked by NPR if Iran had agreed then to zero stockpiling of its highly enriched uranium, Grossi said it's hard to say because talks were truncated by war.
6: There were a number of alternatives that were being discussed at that time. One is what you mentioned, but it was not the only one.
5: Grossi says other options included Iran halting or limiting enrichment. Now he says it's yet to be seen what can be agreed on. Aya Batraoui, NPR News, Abu Dhabi.
7: President Trump's endorsement streak did not pay off in Iowa's gubernatorial contest yesterday. His candidate, Representative Randy Feenstra, narrowly lost the Republican nomination to farmer and businessman Zach Lund. The Democratic Party nominee for governor is State Auditor Rob Sand. He ran unopposed. And NPR Stephen Fowler has been watching the gubernatorial and Senate primaries.
8: Democrats chose their nominee for U.S. Senate. Republicans chose their pick for governor. Three of the four House races are indeed viewed as some of the few competitive races in the country this fall. For the Senate, the nominee is State House Representative Josh Turek. He's a Paralympian who holds a seat that voted for Trump and argued that his background and campaign strategy is the best way for Democrats to win in a red state. Primary voters agreed, picking him over a progressive state senator by a 2-1 margin.
7: Stephen Fowler reporting. The California gubernatorial primary has yet to be called. The three leading candidates vying to succeed Governor Gavin Newsom are Democrats Javier Becerra and Tom Steyer and Republican Steve Hilton. Federal investigators are examining the prediction market trades of former New York Republican Congressman George Santos. NPR's Bobby Yalin has details.
9: 4 months after George Santos had a 7-year wire fraud prison sentence commuted by President Trump, he took to social media. Santos said he planned on attending Trump's State of the Union address. What he didn't say publicly is that he was betting tens of thousands of dollars on the prediction market site Kalshi that he would not attend. Before it was revealed he did not go, he cashed out. That's according to three sources with direct knowledge of Santos's trades. The Justice Department and the Commodity Futures Trading Commission are investigating. When reached by NPR, Santos said the investigations were news to him. He said, "I'm not saying yes, I'm not saying no," when asked if he has an account on Kalshi. Bobby Allen, NPR News.
7: From Washington, this is NPR. Scientists have launched an ambitious effort to develop new gene therapies for brain disorders such as Alzheimer's, Parkinson's, and ALS. NPR's John Hamilton has the latest.
10: The Allen Institute in Seattle is running the collaborative effort known as the Brain Health Accelerator. It's an outgrowth of the federally funded Brain Initiative, which was launched by President Obama in 2013. Ed Lean of the Allen Institute says scientists now know how to tweak a particular gene in certain brain cells.
11: And that opens up the possibility for very specific precision genetic therapies for brain disorders.
10: Lean says one of the first targets will be Huntington's disease, a fatal inherited disorder. It's caused by a genetic mutation that tells nerve cells to make too much of one type of protein. Scientists think gene therapy can prevent this. John Hamilton, NPR News.
7: Ukrainian long-range drones have struck oil storage facilities in Russia, sending smoke billowing above St. Petersburg. President Volodymyr Zelensky said on social media today it all happened while the city was hosting an economic forum. St. Petersburg is Russia's second largest city and President Vladimir Putin's birthplace. The attack took place the day after Russia carried out a series of drone and missile attacks on the Ukrainian capital and other cities. A seatbelt defect prompting Ford to recall about 420,000 of its Expedition and Lincoln Navigator vehicles dating back to 2018. The automaker's also recalling thousands of Bronco, Sport, and Maverick vehicles for issues related to suspension systems. This is NPR News.
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0: There is a reason for the way I'm feeling, Joey. You know what that is?
1: Yeah, it's fundraising time.
0: Oh, this is the best time. I'm telling you, a lot of people don't lean into this because it's a little, sometimes it's a little hairy and you get a little nervous. Are we going to make our goals? Or are we not going to make our goals? But I look forward to it each and every time because
1: this is a party.
0: It is a party. And y'all are welcome then. You're invited. And let me just say for the record, this is the conversation. 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I'm Mario Nunez alongside my broadcast partner, Joe King Carter. Joe,
1: good afternoon, everyone.
0: There's Joe, and we've got our program director, Sean Canan, who's got something to say.
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0: Thank you, Sean. That's our leader.
1: Thank you, Sean, so much.
0: That's the captain of our ship right here, there Sean Canan. So, Joey, as I was saying
1: Captain
0: earlier,
1: Sean.
0: As I was saying earlier, it's a fun time. It's a fun time because yes, we get an opportunity to get that instant validation and instant accreditation that that people are listening and that people care about joining the community here at WMNF.
1: That's right.
0: And we're asking today, I think today the ask, Joe, we talked about it before we went on the air, is we'd like to see if we can grow our circle of friends. You want to explain to everybody what the circle of friends is, Joe?
1: Well, the concept of the circle of friends is pretty simple, really. It is a monthly donation that will add up to a annual donation, and it can be done in such a way that the money is removed directly, direct withdrawal from your account. It's painless. Oh, that's what's so good about it. It's painless. You don't feel it. You don't see it. You don't think about it. And that $10 a month or that $20 a month that you would have spent on something that you probably didn't really need anyway.
0: I like that.
1: Is now going to go directly to WMNF and supports our cause and our life here on the radio for the community. So, you know what, folks? Please consider this because it is truly a painless way for you to be involved.
0: So our goal today is $2,000 to raise during this hour, and we are looking for our first donor so that we can go ahead and read your name aloud. And we're asking that you consider take the plunge with us. Grab our hand. Let's walk down this walk together. Become one of the sustaining members, because that's what the circle of friends does. It's the mechanism by which we fund the operation here, not just the conversation which you enjoy each and every Wednesday, but the station at large and all of the programmers here. You know, we keep losing our funding, Joey. We keep losing our funding, whether it's from the state mm-hmm. or the local government, and certainly the national government. We know because we're under attack mm-hmm. right now. If the national government had its way, it would do away with everything. I mean, if it's willing to kill Big Bird and PBS,
1: correct?
0: You know, where does community radio line up?
1: But
0: we're on the bottom of that list, but they'll come after us as well. Mm-hmm. So with your help, we can keep moving forward.
1: Absolutely.
0: Keep marching forward.
1: Absolutely. That's the way to go. You know, folks, let me put forth this concept. You want to feel better about your life and you don't want to take an antidepressant? Listen, here's your antidepressant. Donate to our cause, donate to the community, donate and help your world. Because I tell you what, folks, corporations are in power right now, and they, big box stores have run the mom and pops out. Big box businesses have run the little businesses out. And now we've got on top of all of this, the oligarchs at the top who have collected all this incredible power because of money. And real change in our society is always going to come from the bottom up, not the top down. 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

0: Batiste,
1: the great John Batiste.
0: Oh man, he's just he's nothing but a walking stick of energy, isn't that guy? He's creative, he's powerful.
1: New Orleans' finest.
0: Man, what a great guy! And his music just makes you want to get up and move every time.
1: Remember, he was the music director on Stephen Colbert's show for the first 5, 6, 8 years
0: That's right.
1: He was wonderful, and he still is.
0: Yeah, absolutely.
1: Thank you, John Batiste, for that wonderful song. Yeah,
0: Big money. Big money, and we need some big money.
1: Yeah, we do.
0: Yeah. Now, one other thing.
1: Yes, sir.
0: That you just went over the $5 a month. What? Let's talk a little bit before we move on to the swag that's offered at that moment.
1: $5 a month swag? Well, yes. I'll read it again. Here it is. It's a lunch tote, right? It's one of those lined lunch totes that you can take.
0: And by the way, folks, this swag is available on our website.
1: Correct.
0: You can go there and look at it right now. Do a little shopping if you'd like. But we offer this swag. We're not selling you anything. What we're really doing is saying thank you. This is our thank you gift that we are giving you. So that tote is a really cool little tote.
1: The reusable grocery bag, so when you go to Publix, you don't have to take that plastic. You can be environmentally
0: not
1: friendly.
0: The plastic.
1: A bamboo phone stand, which is pretty cool as well. So you can put your iPhone on there if you're watching a video, be hands-free. And of course, the Circle of Friends t-shirts are very cool. For the $5 a month level, you get one gift. And for the $10 a month level, which is what we recommend, because we're looking for 20 $10 a month Circle of Friends, because listen, simple math, 20 times 10, there's $2,000 right
0: there.
1: That's right. And that's the quickest way that we're going to get to our $2,000.
0: Now, let me say, you dear folks out there who are listening, that we so prize your involvement and your love.
1: Join our family.
0: That we also will just take 10 bucks from you. I mean, if that's all you've got for
1: throw it in.
0: Come on, bring it on. We will do that. I understand what it's like to be broke, on your behind, and you're barely making your electric bill and all these things. Money is tough sometimes, and now all of these things are getting more expensive. So if you only have a few dollars, throw us that few dollars, folks. We will take that too. We love it.
1: 813-239-9663. You can also go to our website, WMNF.org, and there's a drop-down box there that you just look for our show if you want to dedicate it. But word on the street is that if you just dedicate it now during this hour, it automatically gets redirected.
0: And Mario, what was that phone number again?
1: 813-239-9663. Operators are definitely standing by as we speak.
0: We want you folks to know that if for some reason, because we get a flood of calls sometimes, it will overwhelm the system. And if that happens and you're having a hard time getting in, you can go directly to the webpage. Go directly to the conversation and donate. So feel free.
1: Let me also say for the record that I've seen the new swag for this campaign. The shirt, different on purpose, smoking hot. A new fanny pack. Listen, for those of you that are chuckling right now to yourselves about fanny packs are on their way back, y'all. I'm just going to say it right now. Fanny packs are on their way back.
0: How do you get your fanny in a pack,
1: though? I don't know, but it fits, and thank goodness that it does. We also have something that's called a collapsible dog bowl, or I guess it could be a cat bowl as well. It's collapsible. It's made of a silicone. It's really cool. You can literally collapse it and put it in your back pocket.
0: That's a cool thing.
1: So when you go out on walks with your pooch and you get to a watering station, you know, you've got that bowl ready to go. We've got coffee mugs. We've got bumper stickers. We've got everything you can buy. A bucket hat. So bucket hats and fanny packs are all coming back, right? We think about the bucket hat. We think of LL Cool J in the 80s and 90s. Well, they're coming back. Let me just say for the record.
0: I cannot lie.
1: WMNF has never sounded like everybody else. 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
0: There it is. And let me also tell you, folks, we'll hit on a little bit of swag here and there. You know, some places will offer some kind of complimentary gifts for joining their something.
1: Organization.
0: And some, mm-hmm. you know, it's not really that interesting. You know, who needs another ink pen with a company name on it? But here, we have this swag that's just awesome. And I'm looking right now at some of this. And for example, an umbrella. Well, if you live in Florida, you have an umbrella. Maybe you need more than one, by the way. Maybe you need 10 of them because you got to take one in the car and take one over to this place and that place. And we have an umbrella that's only for $8 a month or $85. We have a WM&F umbrella, and it is just it's just a beautiful thing. It's got the big, great big WM&F logo on it. It's wonderful.
1: The incredible part about being programmers like Joe and myself is that we get a chance to preview this stuff ahead of time. And the beach towel is also pretty sexy. The beach towel is really nice.
0: Awesome.
1: It's beach towel size, but it's lighter in weight, but very much absorbent as you would expect. It's terry cloth. It's super soft, and it's well designed. Everything that we do here during the fundraising,
0: and it's only $11 a month.
1: You see what I'm saying? Joey's right on top of this.
0: Yes.
1: And Joey, thank you for that, because you know, people need to be reminded. The different on purpose T-shirts. Excellent, excellent, excellent. I know we've got another musical interlude coming up, but in the meantime, let me say we need you to call us. If you're considering doing it, do it right now.
0: Call him, folks. We need you to help us, please.
1: Call us at 813-239-9663, or you can send us a gift. 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We'll send you a gift. You can send us a donation at
0: Send us your love.
1: 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Where's my musical interlude?

0: hey, to be a dollar.
1: To be more specific, we need 2,000 of them dollars.
0: Yes, that's right.
1: And listen, for those of you that were watching us on Facebook Live, we had a little snafu. We had a little technical difficulty. I guess we lost our signal right quick, so we dropped it. But I'm back. We're back online.
0: But, you know, I like the old aspect where our faces were bigger.
1: I know, Joe. You noticed that?
0: Yeah.
1: It came back in. So I'm grateful that it's our head.
0: Check us out on Facebook.
1: Yeah,
0: folks.
1: Facebook. You can look. You can find.
0: Neither one of us are that pretty, but we're interesting.
1: Speak for yourself, son. But you can find us, Mario R. Nunez. That's the Facebook page we're broadcasting from today. We usually broadcast from the conversation as well. But listen, you're listening to the conversation. It's 20 past the hour. We're well underway here. It's WMNF. All day, every day, and this week in particular, we're raising funds. Why is it important, Joey? Let's remind everybody that might just have turned us on. Why is it important that we have to raise funds?
0: Well, it's the antidote against what's happening in our society. It is a way for you to empower yourself. It's a way for you to support community radio. By the way, folks, community radio, you know, that's not a thing to be casual about. We are so fortunate here in the Tampa Bay area to have WMNF and all of its great volunteers who come here constantly and give their time. This as a commercial enterprise would not be the same. You would have to deal with commercials. You would have to deal with corporate interference. You would not have this people in the community programming your music, people in the community creating shows for your interest. That's all happening because of the donations that you make. And we're not having, at this moment, enough yellow papers coming in, Mario.
1: I know. We need some more yellow papers.
0: We need some yellow papers because every time we get a donation, one of our volunteers comes in with a yellow paper, and I'm not seeing them.
1: We love those yellow papers. Let me just say for the record that other stations have playlists. We have people. Community Voices are our weapon of choice. Messy, passionate, local, brilliant people. The kind you don't get from the corporate boardroom. That's WMNF. Different on purpose. Become a Circle of Friends member at WMNF.org or by calling 813-239-9663. And we hope that you take that to heart. Because when Joe and I do this show each and every week with love in our hearts, along with Jessica, our board op, and she's more than that. She's a producer engineer. But with Jessica, we do this because we love what we do. And we hope that you feel that with us each and every week as we introduce you to people that are making a change in our community, people that are of significant stature, people that know what they're talking about and come in here and share their passion with us. Joe, how much fun are we having doing this show? I mean, to be honest.
0: It's one of the great honors and highlights of my life.
1: There you go. It's
0: absolutely
1: a privilege.
0: It's a privilege.
1: Each and every week. So yes, we want to keep that privilege going, and you guys are instrumental.
0: For you.
1: Yep.
0: Not for us. For you.
1: And you guys, and for Jessica, and you guys are instrumental. You guys are instrumental in that endeavor. Jess? Is there something that you might like to add?
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1: That's wonderful.
0: Thank you, Jessica.
1: There's Jessica right there. There's a voice that you can listen to. That's kind of a soft. It's a difference between you and
0: Jessica's.
1: Me, right?
0: She needs to be talking on the show more.
1: The perfect elixir, if you will.
0: Yeah. Yeah, absolutely. So, I just want to point out to you folks that we also have something that's interesting. It's called the Summer Pack, in which you get an artist T-shirt, a bucket hat, and a beach towel, and all of that for only $23 a month or $275. So, you know, consider that, folks, as a way. I mean, those three items alone are just amazing to have, and it gives you a chance to contribute to the cause.
1: Oh, here we go. We got a yellow paper. You were asking for yellow papers?
0: Yes.
1: Joe, and here we go. We've got a yellow paper. This comes from, let's see, it says I'm a Circle of Friends member. This is extra help. down with the oligarchs. Thank you, Sarah. Sarah Hathaway from Tampa, Florida. We can say thank you on the air because it's highlighted. Thank you for your $27.10. We love you, and we love all of our donors.
0: Sarah, thank you so much. And you're right. You're right, Sarah. Down with the oligarchs.
1: Keep those cards. And
0: they're not helping anybody but themselves.
1: That's so true. That's so true.
0: Absolutely. Excellent.
1: Jess, listen, I'm thinking maybe we can just inspire people with another little musical interlude. I like it. I like it a lot. What you got there for us, Jess?

0: Well, there you go, mate. Little help from our friends. Boy, we need help from our friends today. Thank you, Mr. Ringo Starr, for that one, huh? By the way, I just got a yellow sheet, everyone. And I want to thank Jeremy Forer from Riverview, Florida, who has made a donation of $200. Whoa. Let's hit that bell, Mario.
1: Yes, sir.
0: And his comments are, me and my wife, Brianna, love all the shows. Keep up the good work. And by the way, all the shows, he has four exclamation points after that.
1: I think you read that wrong. It says, me and my wife, Brianna, love all the shows, especially yours. And keep up the good work. I added that. Jeremy, thank you so much from Riverview.
0: Thank you, Jeremy, so much.
1: Riverview is
0: and
1: in.
0: And by the way, he's taking the, did you see?
1: No.
0: Yeah, he's taking the gifts. He's taking the unisex artist's different on purpose T-shirt and the women's artist's different on purpose T-shirt as well.
1: You won't be disappointed, Jeremy. They are, like I said, smoking hot. And if you've been to the website, you know what they look like. And if you haven't, let us encourage you to do that now.
0: Yes. Those are cool shirts.
1: Listen, WMNF.org.
0: Yes.
1: You've got everything there from the his and hers different on purpose shirts, which they will see you coming from around the corner.
0: Folks, let me tell you, it's electric blue.
1: There you go.
0: It's going to make anybody look beautiful, but if you got blue eyes, you're going to be one sexy person.
1: Yeah,
0: that's Joey.
1: That's Joey because he's got blue eyes. You know, that's Joey. I got brown eyes. It's not so much for me. The bucket,
0: but it'll still make you look
1: still
0: beautiful.
1: Look good.
0: Yeah.
1: The bucket hat is really, it's reversible, so you've got two sides to the bucket hat. That's very cool. Again, the sport bag, which is the fanny pack, you can come in at $7 a month. If Circle of Friends, we've got that pet travel bowl that I mentioned earlier. That's only $6 a month. If you come in on the Circle of Friends. And we really, really, really want to see you join our Circle of Friends, mostly because we want you to join our family. And it means a great deal to Joe and I because it means that you guys are committed to us like we're committed to you. Also, the fact that it's a sustaining kind of a donation. So those are the most valuable for us. So consider joining our Circle of Friends. We've got so many different gifts available. You can go to WMNF.org to see them all.
0: Right. And, you know, by the way, $6 a month for that pet water bowl, that's a really, take it from me, folks, I have a huge appreciation of the coolness of life. Whatever's cool, I dig it, folks.
1: Well, you're an artist, so it makes sense.
0: Yeah, and let me tell you, that's really cool because you're out with your dog and you have water, but you got to carry a bowl with you. But this bowl collapses. It fits easily in your fanny pack, which you can also get through
1: Thank
0: us.
1: Thank you. Well played, Joey.
0: You know, yeah, that bowl is really cool for only $6 a month, folks. Come on.
1: And listen, if you're out on that walk and it's hot and it's sunny, you can shade yourself with the umbrella. And if the dog happens to step through a puddle and you need to wipe your dog's feet off, you can get that towel while you're at it.
0: Hey, so you can dip your toes in the water bowl and cool yourself off.
1: This is one-stop shopping, y'all. So let's make sure that we look at all of the gifts available and take care of that. Thank you, Sean. Every time that door opens, it's, you know, we say this every time we have a fundraising drive. It's just like, you know, the Christmas show every year. It's a Wonderful Life. Look, Mama. Look, Daddy. The teacher says every time the bell rings, an angel gets his wings. Well, we like to say every time the door opens here, you know, we get a new donation.
0: That's
1: which is
0: right.
1: True.
0: Give me a yellow sheet. Give me a yellow sheet.
1: Here comes one friend of the show that we know because

0: in the house. We'd like to hear from more Hillsborough County people. If you happen to be out there in Pasco and you're listening and you're wondering, is this the good time to pick up the phone and give us a call and make a donation? I'd like to say affirmatively, yes. Yes, this is the right time to do just that.
1: Absolutely. And you know what, folks? Let me do a heavy hitter for you real quick.
0: Here we go.
1: We have something we're offering at this fund drive, which is the event passport. And the event passport, let this soak in, ladies and gentlemen, gives you 12 months of 10 pairs of events tickets to any WMNF an event. You'll never have to plan your social calendar again for the next year. You just take advantage of this. It's a in net value $1,000, but it's only $54. Am I reading that right? Or is that $84 a month. My eyesight. $84 a month.
0: Those blue eyes are failing you,
1: Joe. Yeah, right. $84 a month, folks. And come on, for that, you get to attend all of these concerts, which, by the way, at a retail value is obviously going to be a great deal more. So, folks, consider that for your entertainment for the next year.
0: I love it. You know, the passport is something that we offer each and every fundraising.
1: It's a wonderful
0: drive.
1: Thing.
0: It is, and it's the ultimate commitment to WMNF. Yes. And don't feel bad about that, because if you're like we are, and just because we're programmers, you know, when we're on our off time, we listen to the station as well. We want to keep up with the other programmers to see what they're doing on their shows. If we can improve our show, we certainly try to do that. We love the music, as eclectic as it is, because our music side, Joe and I do what we call public affairs here at WMNF. So we're kind of more on the talking radio side. And you know, we do personal narratives here, and we introduce you to some of the finest people in the seven county area that we can wrangle and cajole to come
1: That's right.
0: And do the show with us.
1: That's right.
0: But the music stuff is pretty good too.
1: Yes.
0: Everything from, again, bluegrass to hip hop and everything in between. So, and don't sleep.
1: Oh, the music on WMNF, I have as an avid listener most of the life of the station been just stunned by the kinds of music that is selected here by our programmers. They're doing such creative work. And I can tell you that as a guy who's a little more advanced in my age, I'm a pretty hip dude when it comes to music, because I get to listen to this station, and I'm not stuck in the 70s listening to...
0: Casey and the Sunshine Band?
1: Yeah, right.
0: I'm stuck in the 70s, Joe.
1: So, you know, it's in part because of those programmers. But when it comes to public affairs, so many of the public affairs shows are bringing you great information about community topics that are affecting your life, zoning and environmental issues and whatever it may be. What we do here is we connect humans with you, mm-hmm. and we feel that in that connection, community is being supported, and it's a way for you to open up your life and say, oh, that person had a troubled time, or that person overcame a certain issue. And so in that process, we believe that sharing personal narratives is at the base of all community. And that's what we're here to do. We want to keep doing it, folks. So please, please donate, and donate now. The phone number is
0: 813-239-9663. There's a little light in the studio that you guys can't see unless you're watching us on Facebook Live. There's a little light in the studio that lights up whenever the phone rings. And we know that people are calling in. And when the light lights up, we get happy, happy, happy. And when the light doesn't light up, it's not so happy. But we're happy either way you look at it. Joe and I are happy people. We get up and our feet hit the ground in the morning, and we're off to our coffee pot to start the day.
1: That's right.
0: We pretty much enjoy the day coming, because we know how happy it makes us.

0: Because we're happy. Yeah, Joey, we're happy. I'm telling you, we're happy. The music comes on. The light starts to flicker in the studio. That means that we're connecting with you guys. So we know you guys are feeling the vibe just like we're feeling the vibe.
1: Yes.
0: And that's why we do this show each and every Wednesday. Again,
1: that's
0: with
1: right.
0: love in our heart to keep you entertained and educated and maybe even informed a little
1: and
0: bit.
1: And connected.
0: Thank you, Joey, because that's what we do here. We came up with that tagline very, very intentionally. This is the conversation. Meeting weekly at the intersection of community and culture. And what we do is we bring those things together in the way of our very special guests.
1: That's right.
0: So
1: absolutely.
0: We know we hope we're doing the right thing, and you guys can affirm that we're doing the right thing by picking up your phone, giving us a call at 813-239-9663. And if you'd like to do it online, you can certainly do that.
1: Come on, folks. I want to see some yellow sheets.
0: Yeah, they're coming in.
1: I want some yellow sheets.
0: We're going to get them in just a couple of minutes. Joey, so if you had your choice, if you had your druthers and you just one of those cool items, gift items for the 2026 Summer Fun Drive, is there a favorite? Do you have a favorite?
1: You mean other than that electric blue shirt?
0: Oh, man, it's really cool.
1: Wait a minute. You mean other than that?
0: It's right here in the studio.
1: Collapsible water bowl?
0: That's also very cool.
1: Wait a minute.
0: And it has a little carabiner, folks. So you know what a carabiner is? I didn't know until I looked it up. I did know. But it's a little clip that you can clip it on your waistband. Carabiners, anybody that climbs knows what a carabiner
1: is. That's right.
0: It's a
1: carabiner. They had to climb around the Caribbean.
0: There you go.
1: Yeah.
0: I don't know what Joey just said, but it sounded good.
1: You mean you want me to pick my favorite and not pick the reversible bucket hat as a person who's follically challenged?
0: Man, I'm looking at that fanny pack, Joe. I'm looking because the fanny pack is made out of a certain material that is just, I had it in my hands the other day, and it's just the right size.
1: Really?
0: You know, you can wear it around your waist in the front, in the back, because I think that's where it was intentionally, and that's how it got its name, fanny pack.
1: Yes.
0: But you can also drape it over your shoulder.
1: But can it be a belly pack?
0: Of course. I wear it in the front myself when I use
1: yes.
0: it, because it's right there, and it's available to me when I need to go for my keys or my wallet. But definitely, I wear it in the front.
1: And it's more protected because of the shed that is growing over the top of
0: it. That's your shed, not mine, Joey. But we also have coffee mugs. We didn't even mention the coffee mugs. And oh, by the way, Joey and I have been talking about this for a hot minute, and we're going to get this done for next show, for the next fundraising drive, which will come later this fall. Joe and I have talked about it. Joe's going to design it because, as you've heard me mention several many times, Joe is an artist. He's a working artist, and his work can be seen all throughout Ybor City. He's going to design We're going to rebrand our logo a little bit. And we're going to have a coffee mug because Joe and I are both coffee fiends.
1: Or something.
0: Right,
1: maybe our own hat.
0: I love it.
1: Who knows?
0: And maybe all three. Maybe a shirt, a mug, and a hat.
1: The conversation.
0: With Joe and Mario.
1: That's right.
0: Or Mario and Joe.
1: Yeah, absolutely.
0: And we're not sure, but we think because Joe's an Ybor City resident, because my family came with the cigar leaf in Ybor City, there's a strong pull to have Ybor somewhere in the logo. And we're thinking a rooster. We're thinking the gallo. We're thinking
1: the gallo, yes.
0: The cock of the walk.
1: The cock of the walk.
0: If you've been to Ybor City lately,
2: Kikiriki.
0: You wonder why are there so many roosters walking around the streets in Ybor City? Well, there's a little history there, y'all.
1: There is, yeah.
0: And you should know about that history. Would you like to learn about that history? I tell you what, you make a donation, Joey's going to do right now, 813-239-9663, WMNF.org. Tell them when you make your donation, because they'll highlight it for us when they bring those yellow papers to us, you want to hear the explanation why that rooster is so important to Ybor City. Don't tell them, Joey.
1: I'm not.
0: Until we get that donation.
1: It's the cock of the walk.
0: And we just say, listen, any number that you wish, any amount for the donation, we'll tell the story.
1: That's right.
0: But we'll really tell the story if you give us $10 a month,
1: circle of friends. That's right. We're bribing you a little
0: Shanghai.
1: Bit.
0: We're just Shanghai.
1: Yeah, that's it, folks. So please donate. Bring it on home, folks.
0: Here we go.
1: Let me read this, Joey.
0: Let me read this because I like to do these cold reads. They're a lot of fun. Are you looking for something real? Not just another playlist, not just another headline, but something that feels human. On WMNF, you'll hear old favorites, your next discoveries, and voices you didn't even know you needed. That's because we're different on purpose. Keep it going. 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Man, that was a perfect cold read, Joey.
1: That wasn't bad.
0: Not too bad.
1: Yeah.
0: Folks,
1: we haven't gotten recently a total on what we've raised so far on our show today, but I will tell you that it is not nearly enough.
0: Okay.
1: And so we need some money coming.
0: Yeah, because we got about 20 minutes left.
1: Yeah, we need some help, folks. So a little help from our friends, please. Please support the conversation. And
0: it's always good to get a little help from our friends. It truly is. But what else can we say that we need now? Jessica?

0: for joining the conversation. And Mary,
1: Sean, take that from the top, because we need a hero was kind of stepping on your line a little bit. And we do need a hero. And a hero right now is in the form of Sean Canaan. Sean, what do you got?
0: Yeah, please call 813-239-9663, just like Mary Teresa did, with a $10 a month Circle of Friends donation to support the conversation and to support WMNF. 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
1: I love it.
2: Thank you, Mary Teresa, so much.
1: Wonderful.
2: Thank you.
1: And so as Duncan alluded to earlier, the hour just before us, that, you know, this is the early part of the summer, and people sometimes can get busy or get a little bit distracted because, you know, the kids are just getting out of school and we're not into our summer routines just yet.
2: Yes.
1: So that's what kind of makes the summer fundraising drive a little more challenging than usual.
2: Yes.
1: Also, you know, something to consider, we are the first day of the drive. So, you know, while people might not have fundraising fatigue yet, they're yet not in the groove for the fundraising kind of giving experience.
2: True that.
1: So here we are. We're just making that pitch. We're trying to push you into action, and we're trying to motivate you to make that phone call.
2: A gentle nudge.
1: I like that. And who doesn't need a gentle nudge every now and again? 813, here comes your nudge, y'all. 813-239-9663. Or as Sean Canaan just said, you can visit us on our website or go through the app. You know, because if you've got the mobile app, then you're really a player. I have the app. Joey has the app. WMNF.org, and donate presently. All right, let me read this right here. We've got another, thank you, Sean. We've got another yellow paper, and we love our yellow papers, right? This is
3: love the yellow paper.
1: This is Lando Lakes. Lando Lakes is in the house. I asked for Pasco County, and guess what? Pasco County showed up. Ron Huff, we thank you so much for your $106 donation, and he's going to go with the unisex artist Different on Purpose T-shirt.
2: Yes, Ron.
1: Let me tell you something, Ronnie. You're not going to be disappointed, and I want to see you wearing that all around Pasco County. They're going to see you coming, pal. When you go to the local coffee shop, they're going to see you coming, because this electric blue T-shirt.
2: Thank you so much, Ron. Thank you all.
1: And I'm going to echo Joey's sentiment. Joey said, you know, we don't know how much we need yet, and that's okay. Maybe that's a good thing. Maybe we just keep pushing, stepping on the gas.
2: Yeah.
1: Because there's no reason for us to have
2: to
1: know what we need. We just need, look, they always taught us this. When you know, you don't run to the tape, Joe, you run through the tape, right?
2: That's right.
1: So you know where the finish line is, but you're not going to stop getting on that horse and telling him to give you what he's got until you get past that
2: finish line.
1: So here we go.
2: So we need some money. We need some donations. We need for you to consider the swag that's available to you. And we need some Circle of Friends, folks. We've had some come through. We need some more. What I love, as I say, about the Circle of Friends, as I said before, it's painless. It's so painless.
1: Yep.
2: You sign up and you forget about it. And your radio station debt has been paid. Because you know what, folks? Everything in your life is going to require money for you to pay.
1: Some kind of commitment, right?
2: An electric bill. It doesn't matter if it's Netflix. It doesn't matter what it is. Nothing is free, unfortunately. And here, it's kind of the same in the sense that all of this great volunteer work and all of this stuff that we bring to you has to be paid for somehow, and we need for you to help.
1: So join our family of listeners. Join our community. And this sounds like a perfect time for another pitch. Ready?
2: Go for it.
1: 3, 2, 1. 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And let me tell you something. If anybody's out there want to hire a voiceover guy, I may be your guy. I'm going to ring a bell for myself.
2: You are the goat.
1: That sounded good. Damn, I'd donate if I could right now, but I'm on the air. I can't donate right now.
2: Pretty clean, my friend.
1: Thank you.
2: Pretty clean.
1: I enjoy it.
2: Yeah.
1: Some people will tell you I've never met a camera I've never liked, and that's true. But I'll go so far as to say I've never met a microphone I don't like. I'll be honest with you.
2: It's okay.
1: Different on Purpose? Yeah. Yes, let's go with Different on Purpose. Absolutely.

0: I gotta be honest with you guys. That was incredibly.
1: That's some hot stuff. Right
0: yeah,
1: there.
0: Man. That's the first. Who was that, Jess? What artist was that?
2: That was Jovi. And I just discovered it last week.
0: Listen, I don't know, but we may have to have a production meeting to find out if we can contact Jovi, because I would love to have that as our theme song.
1: Yeah.
0: That is strong.
1: Yeah.
0: And it fits perfectly with our theme this fundraising
3: drive. And by the way,
0: different on purpose.
3: And by the way, how patriotic is it to see that everyone has rights, and to be different is protected by our Constitution? I mean, this is what it's really about, is being different is the thing that you should be allowed to express in your life.
0: Well, I just say, you know, whenever that door opens up, Joey, and let me ring a bell for you, because yes. And that's why we sit next to each other each and every week, because those people that know us personally know that Joey and I are alike in so many ways, yet we butt heads in a lot of ways too, but it's that opposite polarity, it's that yin and yang that draw us together, and at the same time, we're better than each of us individually when we are sitting next to each other. It's for comments like that Joey just laid on you. I hope you got all of it, because every once in a while it spills out of his bean and then he can't remember to say it again. But
1: thank you, brother.
0: Let me just say that we got a one of our favorite fans just chimed in. David Bryant, White Pep, donated $50 as a tribute to Rob Lori.
4: White Pep.
0: And I want to read his comment, because this comment is spectacular. He says, I love the conversation! Definitely one of the best shows on WMNF, even though you got two Tampa knuckleheads hosting! Many thanks for allowing me to be a guest on your show last year. Shout out to Rob Lori and his family and friends. There would be no WMNF without Rob Lori, and we certainly agree with you. White Pep, we love you, brother, so thank you for always supporting
3: us. And by the way, where can
0: they hear? One of the smartest cats we know.
3: That's right, and where can they hear White Pep?
0: You tell me, Joey.
3: He's on Friday nights.
0: That's right.
3: With the Soul Kitchen.
0: There you go, because you always know what's cooking.
3: That's right.
0: You always know what's cooking.
3: That's right. So he is a person who is donating, and himself is a huge volunteer here at WMNF. And so, David, thank you so very much for that.
0: We are excited. We've got about 10 minutes to go, roughly, in show.
3: Yellow sheets, folks.
0: Come on, we need to.
3: Come on, let's crank them out.
0: We're looking for maybe 10 more donations.
3: We're looking for you who are listening to me right now. We're looking for you,
0: good, Joey,
3: to donate.
0: Joey's just reaching right through the radio right about now.
3: That's right.
0: And he's pointing his finger at
3: you. I can see you.
0: In a loving
3: sort of way. I see you sitting there.
0: In a loving sort of way.
3: I want that phone.
0: Come on. Do you know the phone's right there next to you?
3: Just pick it up. I see you.
0: There you go. Call 813.
3: That's good. Now you're dialing. Go ahead.
0: 813-239-9663. Make that light flash in the studio. And then, or if you just don't want to talk to anybody, well, that's okay. We won't hold that against you. WMNF.org. If you donate now, it will be credited to the conversation. So the door opened up again. Did you hear it in the background? Sean came tipping in.
3: What do we have there, Mario?
0: Well, we've got, hold on a minute. This is Rick from Sarasota. Rick gets another bell ring because he says this is Rick from Sarasota. He's so inspired. He came in with another donation.
2: His
0: comment is, hi, it's Rick again.
2: Hi.
0: Never missed a show. I just think he called in because he didn't want White Pep to be the only one that was showing up as a number one fan. Rick in Sarasota. Brother, we love you, man. And if you ever make it up here to Tampa.
3: Wait a minute. Come on here. Are you saying that Rick donated twice
0: again,
3: to us?
0: Again. We'd love to meet you for a café con leche. Joe's going to buy
3: brother.
0: You a Cuban sandwich. So here we go. Come on.
3: Absolutely.
0: I'm real free with Joe's money, by the way, Rick.
3: Thank you.
0: I'm real free.
3: Thank you so much.
0: That's Rick from Sarasota.
3: That's a beautiful thing right there,
0: who
3: folks.
0: Who always contributes to the show.
3: Absolutely.
0: This is what, Joe, when you get up on Wednesday mornings and you get that first cup of coffee and your eyes open up and you feel real good about life and you know we're going to be doing the show, what's the most exciting part of that? I mean, you're driving in. You don't have that far to drive, Joe. You're right here in Ybor City. You know, 10 minutes, you're in the studio. What gets you excited about coming in to do the show?
3: I think that it's the knowledge of knowing that I get to give to people, and in the process, they get something in return, and they give back. And all of that works in a kind of circular, what is the word I'm looking for?
0: Cyclic? I don't
3: synergy.
0: Know. There you
3: it's
0: go.
3: It's a synergy that I think is so wonderful. joyful about WMNF. And that's what communities are about. Communities are about people helping each other. We have, way too many of us have forgotten about that. And that's what we're doing here at WMNF. And it excites me every time I get up on a Wednesday. You're right. I'm excited about being able to, having really the honor and privilege to do that.
0: I know, Joey, and I tell you this each week, that, you know, we can be bummed out. We can allow ourselves to get caught up in the daily news and the quagmire that is the situation.
3: The flotsam and jetsam. Yeah.
0: That we find ourselves in, and it's rough. It's rough. These are dark days, and storm clouds are always overhead, and we've got to find ways to be happy and find ways to find joy. One of those is definitely coming in here on Wednesdays with you. I say it unabashedly. I say it without any reservation. This is one of my happy places.
3: I feel the same.
0: This is one of my.
3: How could I be unhappy at WMNF?
0: Well, it's got a cool vibe, man. Yeah. I mean, this is a place where, you know, people are, they come together for one sole purpose.
3: Because they're giving. They're all giving. Yep. And folks, as I said earlier in the show, you want an anecdote, you want an antidote to your pain? Give something to us, and in turn we give something to you. That's the whole gig, folks. That's democracy. That's what it's all about. We're not here to make everybody else wealthy. We're not here to support things that we don't believe in. We're here to support each other.
0: We might be here to help your mental health woes a little bit along the way.
3: Maybe.
0: You know? And if we make you smile, and if we make you feel connected, if we bring joy to you on Wednesdays at noon, then we're doing our job. And the only thing we ask in return is that you consider joining our circle of friends. Because we wanted today, our goal was to get 20 Circle of Friends members to join us at $10 a month, whereby we could make our $2,000 goal. I think we're getting close, but we don't know, because really and truthfully, we haven't been given that information. It matters not. It matters not, because we have 30 days post fundraising drive today. So even if we don't make our goal today, we still have another 30 days from today with which to do that. And we may just, in the next coming weeks, ask politely for you to go back onto WMNF.org and give a donation so that we can make our goal, in case we can't.
3: We're not going to let you off the hook.
0: Not that easy.
3: No, no.
0: Not that. Listen, if we're committed to coming in here each and every week to do the show.
3: Come on.
0: And Joe drives, he's 10 minutes away, but I'm more like 30 minutes away.
3: Yeah,
0: so
3: come on.
0: I'm not Duncan's 3 hours away, but, you know, Duncan is really committed. But we love doing this for you guys, and we will continue to do so.
3: Donate to WMNF and let us be your Prozac. Let us be the thing that lifts you up every day.
0: I got it, Joey. That's our new Logan. Our Logan. That's logo and slogan. I made up a new word. That's our new Logan.
3: Yes.
0: That's our new slogan. That's our new logo. It's the two roosters with the microphone, and underneath it says, "The conversation. Let us be your Prozac." Let us be your Prozac.
3: By you being our pro donation, we'll be your Prozac.
0: Oh, no, Joey. We don't have time for all these slogans. It's not going to fit on a T-shirt.
3: There you go. Yeah.
0: But we do appreciate you guys,
3: folks,
0: so much. We have just a few minutes left, maybe about three.
3: Come on, folks. Let's bring that total up a little bit right at the end.
0: Maybe just a couple of more donations before we go.
3: Yeah,
0: we have three minutes left.
3: Please.
0: We want the donation to come in now, so that way it has a chance to be processed, which takes a couple of minutes to process it. Then we can burst into Sam's show.
3: Because you may not know this, we have a back boiler room where people are on the phone, and there's a bunch of people back there.
0: 100%.
3: And the food has been donated, and you wanted to mention about a donation.
0: I did, because this morning, La Segunda Central Bakery, right here on the corner of 15th.
3: La Segunda,
0: on the corner of 15th and 15th in Ybor City, donated yet again. They always do. They're so generous. Stephanie and Copeland Moret, the Moret family, they stepped up and they fed these hungry volunteers that are answering
3: your phone calls
0: right now. So give us a call right now before we get off the air. Give us one more donation. At least give us a chance to burst in on Sam's show, because she's next with it's the Music Wednesday, so we can then burst in on her show and give thanks for one more donation.
3: Yeah.
0: So let's do that for sure.
3: Come on, folks. Let's step up. As I said earlier, I can see you. I'm looking right through the speaker right now. I see you, and I see that phone sitting next to you. Let's make some use of it, all right? Let's donate. Circle of Friends, $5, $10, anything you have. If you do want to do the Circle of Friends, throw some $20 our way. Drop a couple of lattes for the next month and help out WMNF.
0: Couple of lattes. That's just one latte anymore, brother. Well, if you count the gas that it takes to get to the Starbucks, you know what I'm saying.
3: Why are the liquids always expensive? It's gasoline and coffee. I don't know what's happening.
0: I don't know, but we'll figure that out. Yeah. Next week, we'll have a guest on here next week that'll help us decide why it is that that's so difficult. Jessica, anything to say in closing? We've got about 1 minute to go, and nobody knows that more than you because you're our timekeeper.
2: Well, just thanks very much. This is the beginning of a very long week for us. But we are really, really excited to welcome everyone who has never donated to the station before to join the circle of friends at whatever level you have the funds to don't make that donation for. And we will be here next week to thank you profusely again. We just see another yellow sheet coming.
0: I may save this one for the next show just because I want to save one for the next show. But Joey, real quick in closing, go ahead and say it now. Okay, we got Jay Bowman from Tampa, Florida. The Conversation, $20 monthly. Wait, $20 monthly? Hold on. Love the show. It's a gift to turn on the radio. Thank you so much, Jay. We appreciate you. We're down to the last 10
3: Jay,
0: seconds.
3: Jay, thank you so much,
0: out.
3: Jay.
0: Play us out. Jessica, thank you all so much. We love you, and thank you for everybody that donated. Please continue to donate. 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
2: Tampa. 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
5: I'm Juanita Hurtado Huérfano with the WMNF News Headlines. After a teen takeover at Clearwater Beach ended on a shooting, the police department arrested a 16-year-old. WMNF's Megan Fair reports they believe he fired 7 times before injuring a 17-year-old.
6: The teenager was arrested where he resides in Polk County. He was charged with attempted second-degree murder, discharging a firearm in public, and the unlawful possession of a firearm by a minor. According to Deputy Chief Michael Wallach from the Clearwater Police Department, the dispute started about a month ago as a fight between two groups in Winter Haven. Before the shooting on Sunday, a fight occurred again between the two individuals.
7: The 17-year-old victim remains in the hospital with non-life-threatening gunshot wounds to his leg, his arm, and his chest. We believe the suspect fired 7 times. We are fortunate that the victim or bystanders were not killed in gunfire.
6: Wallach states that the police department had been monitoring the event in the days leading up to it, yet it escalated quickly. According to the Clearwater Police, they have tracked 11 takeover-style events this year through the department's threat management unit. Of those events, 9 were canceled and 2 never happened. This was the only one. From WMNF News, I'm Megan Fair.
5: As hurricane season starts, one organization is preparing to travel statewide, sounding the alarm on proposed cuts to the National Oceanic and Atmospheric Administration, or NOAA. WMNF's Chris Young has more.
8: The Trump administration's budget proposal for 2027 would eliminate over $1.1 billion. According to the advocacy group Oceana, it's a 17% cut of the NOAA budget. In the budget proposal from the U.S. House of Representatives includes a smaller cut to NOAA operations, about 5.2% from last year. The environmental advocacy group Ocean Conservancy says these proposed reductions threaten programs tied to hurricane forecasting, storm surge monitoring, harmful algal bloom response, and more. J.P. Brooker is the organization's director of Florida Conservation.
9: The Floridian economy is underpinned by a strong and healthy coastal ecosystem, strong and healthy beaches, and NOAA helps us ensure that those economic assets stay intact forever.
8: The Ocean Conservancy is kicking off a Florida Needs NOAA tour that started in St. Petersburg with planned stops in Orlando, West Palm Beach, and Miami. The tour seeks to educate Floridians and policymakers about the benefits of NOAA. Chris Young, WMNF News.
5: Last week, hundreds of Clearwater residents gathered at the main library looking for answers about the future of downtown redevelopment. WMNF's Dara Miranova reports on concerns brought up during the Clearwater City Council special workshop.
10: Council member Mike Menino requested the meeting after recent redevelopment announcements sparked questions about who owns key downtown properties and what businesses could eventually move in. Clearwater officials addressed questions about property ownership and major projects planned along Cleveland Street. Mayor Bruce Rector asked for more transparency from developers.
11: They've got a right not to say whoever the members are. Absolutely. But the public would like to know who's owning property and doing business in our community. And they don't have to share that, but the public would like to know.
10: The Cleveland Street Alliance representatives didn't provide direct answers. Officials say the overall downtown Clearwater redevelopment investment is projected to total about $350 million. Plans also include a proposed 83,000-square-foot entertainment venue. For WMNF News, I'm Daria Mironova.
5: The Florida legislature approved a new property tax cut plan in a special session yesterday. Critics say that it could potentially increase tax burdens on citizens in other ways. On WMNF's The Skinny, the president of the Florida Policy Project, Jeff Brands, says municipalities will need funds to maintain core services, such as waste, fire departments, and public education.
12: This whole conversation around, we're about to create a bunch of dependent counties, not independent, totally dependent upon the state for annual grants in order to fund their basic budget services.
5: The proposal will be on the November ballot. It will need to be approved by 60% of voters. 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Today, it will be cloudy with thunderstorms and highs in the mid-80s. Tonight, it will be cloudy with lows in the high 60s. And tomorrow, it will be sunny and cloudy with highs in the high 80s. I'm Juanita Hurtado Huérfano with the WMNF News Headlines.
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0: 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It's the music. 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
2: Hey. Happy to be here with you.
0: Well, so you see, I think you got another donation that was left over that you weren't able to thank before or during your own show.
2: Sam, thanks you for sharing the studio with us for just a moment. I just wanted to say thank you to Annie Fraley from Pinellas Park, Florida. Woo. Yes, Annie, where's my bell? Where's my bell? Ding, ding, ding, ding. $27.10 and every penny counts, y'all. She says thank you for sharing the window to the world and music. And she got that sticker pack, which is very sexy, I might say. So thank you, Annie. Thanks so much.
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1: Well, Sam, we opened with Ain't No Mountain High Enough. We've got a mountain to climb.
0: This is true.
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1: And this year's theme is different on purpose because that's what we are. 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Otherwise, why would you listen to us? We give you things nobody else can give you in the entertainment world. You can go and pay for streaming services. You can listen to the stuff that's on FM. And, it's just not the same. It's not hand-curated. It's not music that's selected each and every show by each and every one of our volunteers. We do it because we love it, and we love bringing it to you, and love hearing your comments. When you hear something, man, you haven't heard in a long time, or maybe it's something brand new, and you go, man, what is that? I look on the playlist, and wow, I have a new favorite band. And, that's what we're all about here.
0: That's what we're all about, truly. And actually, DJ Jimmy, it's cool that you say that because we have $2,500 to raise for this show until 3 p.m. And actually, something that really only community radio does, and really specifically WMNF, we are the only ones, especially in the Tampa Bay area, who do just this, which is we take song requests. I'm telling you that when I've worked at other radio stations, it is very common that you do not take requests from the public. I mean, they might do it through, say, like their website and eventually get to it, maybe, if it fits their jam. But like here, you can directly call 813-239-9663. You get to talk to, in this case, it'll be a volunteer, but often it'll be literally directly the DJ who is on air with you right here, right now. So I think I'm going to do that and honor a request that I got from Buzz in Zephyr Hills. He said, please just play anything from World Party. Goodbye Gumbo Jumbo would be awesome. So let's do it.
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0: It's the music on WMNF. Sam and DJ Jimmy here. That was a request for Buzz and Zephyr Hills, who want me to play something from Goodbye Jumbo. He loves World Party. I do too. Great pick, Buzz. Just saying. Happy to do that too on WMNF, which is really the only place where you can directly call up the studio, talk to the DJ, make a request. You'll often, sometimes we'll even hear it a few songs later. Like, it is immediate, it is live, it is in person. It's community. It's important. 813-239-9663 is where to donate.
1: And that's why we are different by design. 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We play bluegrass, hip-hop. We play, you know, things for independent journalism, stories, breaking news. 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
0: That's right.
1: I think you might recognize the name. It's going to be August 13th at Skipper's Smokehouse.
0: Mm.
1: We are bringing back Chuck Prophet and the Cumbia Shoes Band. And you know, these tickets are $100 for a pair. We've only got one pair. So if you want to jump on the bandwagon, call 813-239-9663. And score those tickets.
0: 813-239-9663. 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In fact, let's hear Chuck Prophet right now just to see what you could potentially be going to see live if you donate.

0: Chuck Prophet.
1: Oh, yeah.
0: So cool that we are able to bring him back to Skipper's Smokehouse August 13th. I'm really excited for this show later on in the end of summer. This is kind of the beginning of summer. Like towards the end, we're going to be able to celebrate with Chuck Prophet himself. And if you call 813-239-9663 right now, you can get a pair of tickets for a $100 donation. And we only have one pair available, and then that's it.
1: Yeah, if you missed him, it was two Tropical Heat Wave shows ago. He put on a fantastic performance. Then he went on a world tour, which he's still on the end of. Imagine that.
0: How two long? Years later?
1: Right, almost 2 years. It's just awesome that we get to, you know, get him back up close and personal at Skipper's.
0: That's right. That's right. It's really, really cool. Sam here, DJ Jimmy here. It is our summer drive.
1: Skipper's is different on purpose just for that reason.
0: Truly.
1: Just like us.
0: Just like us. I mean, that's why we've been, doing shows with them since basically 1979 when we were around. I think it was technically 1980 was when Skipper's came around.
1: Right.
0: So ever since like 1980, we've been doing shows there at Skipper's, at the Skipper Dome, as a lot of the fans would say. But yeah, you can only see Chuck Prophet if you call 813-238-239-9663. 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We have one pair of tickets. And it looks like we have a donation and someone to thank.
1: We can thank Rick from Sarasota.
0: Hey, Rick. Yeah.
1: Rick, the vintage hippie in Sarasota. He is just an awesome supporter of WMNF for all the shows. Rick, thank you very, very much for your generous donation.
0: Rick, you're the best. Thank you so much for supporting your local community radio station. Also, just we think the best little radio station on planet Earth, just saying. And especially because you can take us wherever you go. I love that we get often, listeners, someone writing in to us while we're on air saying, hey, I no longer live in Tampa, but I discovered you when I was in Tampa Bay. And now I'm listening from Michigan. 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
1: Hey, Sam, you know, WMNF causes sudden nostalgia. And I had a moment of sudden nostalgia. What'd you just hear?
0: Oh, yeah. With the New Radicals.
1: Aha.
0: Jimmy was like off air. He's like, who is it? Who is this band? I'm like, you're close.
1: See, I'm on the other side. I can't see anything she's doing.
0: Yes. No, yeah, New Radicals, one of the classics from the 90s. You get what you give. Really fun album, too. And it also just obviously recognizable with like the bright yellow, you know, like fisheye view of one of the band members. I mean, yeah, it's classic. And it gives you, yeah, that really awesome nostalgia and hopefully memories of the good times, you know?
1: And you know, you do get what you give here.

0: part of the WMNF family. And the best way to do that is to join the Circle of Friends.
1: Heck yeah.
0: A little as $5 a month. I have two circles going on. Maybe I should combine it to one.
2: Two circles?
0: Yeah, I got two different ones going on. But, you know, and I don't think about it. So, you know, they go to the shows that I originally picked. And I know that I'm supporting them. And then I can turn my attention to other shows.
1: Oh, that's cool, Jimmy. You know, like, you're not only giving your time, you're not only giving your creativeness, you're not only giving your expertise when it comes to the music, but you also are giving financially. Jimmy, that is awesome. Like Jimmy and donate.
0: And, you know, and one of the reasons I did one was to get a particular T-shirt.
1: Oh.
0: That I could only get if I joined the Circle of Friends.
1: And especially like at that time, at that fun drive.
0: Mm-hmm. At that fun drive. So, you know, everything changes with every fun drive. New swag. Yeah, we bring back some things like the bucket hat. It's a completely different bucket hat than the last time. You know, the umbrella. We also have a WM umbrella. It's different than the last umbrella. The beach towel is different.
1: The beach towel's really cute.
0: We have a new coffee mug. It's called the Area Code Coffee Mug. It's got 813 and the WMNF logo. It is awesome. You can have that for $55 or just $5 a month in the Circle of Friends.
1: And what's cool is that's not just 813, but it's 352, it's 727. It's a bunch of different area codes from just around the Tampa Bay area because we are all part of this community. 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Also, Jimmy, I have actually a fun fact for you for our next song because that is ultimately what we do here on It's the Music. We play the music. Bob Marley and the Wailers, they actually released one of their best albums that people would consider from them, Exodus, back in 1977, today, on June 3rd. And I thought it was funny because WMNF, we've been around since 1979. This album's only about 2 years older than us, but giving fantastic music. And we play this kind of music, all sorts of kinds of music, even older than this kind of music, older than 1977, but it's what we do here at WMNF.
0: I think that was in the original bathtub inventory of that album.
1: Oh, right. 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
0: And it was basically everybody brought their records in, put them in the bathtub, and that's how it started.
1: That's how it started. Humble beginnings. We're here now thanks to you. Keep us going. Call 813-239-9663.

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1: And I like jamming with you.
0: Oh, I like jamming with you too, DJ Jimmy. 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
1: Hey, Sam, I do have somebody to thank because, you know, every fun drive, we have hundreds of volunteers that make it happen.
0: 100%.
1: And they get hungry. They get thirsty. Somebody's got to feed them.
0: Yeah.
1: So for lunch today, I would like to thank Dominic, Dan, Kylie, and everyone at Bavaro's Pizza, Neapolitan Pastoria, located at 514 North Franklin Street in downtown Tampa. 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
0: Thank you. 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
1: Yeah, you know, this show is called It's the Music, and it's called that for a reason, because it's all about bringing you diverse genres across the decades of just about everything. I think we don't play opera, we don't play classical, but,
0: sure. You
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1: Even, you know, if I go to streaming, you know, those playlists, they come up with the same song. So,
0: yep. You
1: know, you're always looking for something new. And, you know, there's plenty of places you can do that. But, you know, if that's what's okay for you, I'd say go there. But if you don't, stay right here to WMNF. 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
0: Thank you, DJ Jimmy. You're right. I mean, literally, we are playing music you will not hear anywhere else. We are the place that you are going to hear music you didn't even realize that you liked until you're like, oh, that was really cool. What was that? And because algorithms online are giving you what they think you're going to like, they may not necessarily introduce you to stuff that's maybe a little bit out there, a little bit weird, who knows? But you're like, actually, I dig this a lot. So speaking of, you know, a lot of people maybe, whether it's other radio stations or just like other platforms, they will play a lot of, say, like, especially for classic artists and bands, they'll play a lot of the classic songs, but they may not necessarily support their new stuff or their more current stuff. So you may recognize Mavis Staples as one of the staple singers, but we also really like her song Worthy. And if, hey, you think that we're worthy of, you know, playing the jams for you, if you think that we are a worthy, worthy cause, please donate. 813-239-9663.

0: Let me do that again.
1: Oh, yeah.
2: Staples on WMNF. It's the music. DJ Jimmy and Sam here. And guess what, Jimmy? Someone thought that we were worthy and decided to donate, which we so appreciate. It is Kent in Tampa donating $100. He says, I like the variety that the station provides so well. He is going to go see Chuck Prophet.
1: Yeah, buddy.
2: Woo! August 13th at Skipper's Smokehouse. Thank you so much, Kent. We appreciate you, and you're going to have a blast at Chuck Prophet. You're going to have a really fun time.
1: I guarantee it.
2: We've seen him before. We can attest. That is correct. But I think that we actually have other tickets that if you didn't snag those tickets from Kent, that we have other things that you can go see, too.
1: Yeah, we also have pairs of tickets to see Big Sandy and his Fly Right Boys. They are appearing with... Rocket 88.
2: Fun stuff. I remember Rocket 88. We've had them a few times too, just like Chuck Prophet, and they are also a blast. 813-239-9663 WMNF.org is the place to donate. If you'd like to see Big Sandy and his Fly Right Boys and join Kent in the live music and going out and enjoying yourself, and you often will see at our shows too. A lot of the WMNF community will be at our shows, so you're making new friends while you're there too, especially if you're going to wear a WMNF t-shirt. People will approach you, I'm telling you. It's happened to me at Publix. You really make friends wherever you go when you're with the WMNF community.
1: Well, that's what WMNF stands for. We make new friends.
2: Ayo!
1: Ayo! 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
2: Nice.
1: These will call tickets.
2: Nice. 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
1: Good face value, guys.
2: Oh, nice. 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
1: Yeah, even for just a $25 donation, we'll send you either three-pack of stickers, three fun WMNF stickers. I think I see a Stewie there in a little smiley face. And or you could get the 2-inch All Hail the Vinyl magnet, which is very, very cool. Little smiley face with headphones around the WMNF logo. We also have our new different on purpose bumper sticker or window cling for a $35 donation, or that's $5 a month as well.
2: Yes, 813-239-9663. My personal fave, I will say, is that I'm looking at our swag. I'm a big fanny pack person. People nowadays are calling it something else. They're calling it like the over-the-shoulder bag because they don't want to put it around their waist. I'm old school. I still put my fanny packs around my waist so I can be hands-free. And I really like that this one says also, different on purpose, WMNF. You're showing your pride. You're showing that you're like, hey, I'm here for the station. I like being different. And look at here with my fanny pack. Whoop-pow. I'm into it.
1: You know, if you want to be different and you don't want to call it the fanny pack, you call it the sport belt bag.
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1: He could be like Andy from Seminole. 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
0: Hey, we try, Andy. 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
0: Hey, thank you, thank you. Yes. 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I know that we can do it, especially because our community, when we come together, it's a beautiful thing. 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
1: 10 callers donating...
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0: 813-239-9663. I'm looking at our awesome gifts that we'd love to give you with your donation. And I'm really digging this beach towel that we have and kind of like the sun rays that are coming out of WMNF. I'm really digging the fanny pack or the sport belt bag that people may want to call it nowadays. Like, you know, hey, if you're from the 80s, it's a fanny pack. Come on. Or, you know, I've been really wanting to get a pet lately, DJ Jimmy. I've been debating, you know, should it be a cat? Should it be a dog? I really want something. You are literally wearing a shirt right now that has your dog's face on it, DJ Jimmy.
1: That's my dog, Dee Dee.
0: Dee Dee, that's cute. Well, DJ Jimmy, you have a pet. You could get the pet travel bowl for $6 a month through the Circle of Friends, where you can, wherever you are, you can make sure you have a little bowl for Dee Dee to drink out of.
1: It's very important because she drinks a lot.
0: Does she? She's thirsty?
1: She's a thirsty girl. She runs hard. She plays hard.
0: Aww. Well, yeah, you know, if that sounds like you, if your pet does the same and needs to be hydrated, especially when it's really hot outside. Summer's officially here in Florida. I'm kind of sweating right now, actually, to be honest. It is hot. The love bugs are at least kind of calmed down now. But, you know, if you want to hydrate your pets, if you want to, you know, have fun outside with your WMNF swag, just go and see what the swag looks like on WMNF.org.
1: Well, and, you know, Dee Dee, my dog, loves to sit out in the sun, so I'm thinking of this WMNF beach towel. Mm. You know, it's yellow, got the sun, WMNF in the middle with all of the beautiful rays coming out, the community radio, public media, everybody's welcome, peace and love. It's just a beautiful little beach towel. I think we're going to get it.
0: That's awesome. 813-239-9663. We have a donation that just came in from Basil, DJ Baze in Largo. He says, I love WMNF. Turned me on to so much good music. Hey, that's literally one of our tenets here at WMNF. He just donated $50. Thank you, Baze. Thank you so much.
1: Yeah. It's all about the music. It's the music. It's for you.
0: Absolutely. And we're live, you know. You can
1: tell.
0: This
1: is live radio.
0: That.
1: Yes, it is.
0: It is. You know, actually, a lot of people, when I just talk to, you know, just like different people around town about what I do, is they don't realize that actually the majority of radio stations, I'd say like close to at least 90%, I would say, of radio stations, they sound live, but they're actually not, which is okay. I mean, like, it is pre-recorded. Actually, like, your DJ, what they will do is that they will pre-record their entire show sometimes before the show even begins, all their talk breaks, they don't get to pick out their own music. And then there is a board op who just kind of presses play, reads a book, you know, which is fine because you're still getting the listening experience. But what I really love about WMNF is that we are live. We are tuned in. We're connected here with you to the moment. We're playing the music that we think you're going to love right here, right now. I mean, that's what we do.
1: And that's the big difference. That's why we're different on purpose. We don't have a list of commercial sponsors that we have to sequence 6 to 7 spots in between a song. And, you know, yeah. Who wants to listen to that? I tell you, I don't listen to commercial radio just because of that. Then secondly, because of all of the things that we do here are so unique. All of the different genres. I don't even have words sometimes to describe some of these things that I hear.
0: I mean, DJ Jimmy, I will say I thought I knew music before I came to WMNF. My brain has been expanded musically. My ears are bigger. I'm just saying. You are listening to WMNF Tampa. If you can donate, and if you appreciate everything that we just said, whether it's about the music, whether it's about the news you can't hear anywhere else, we have an award-winning news department as well. Don't forget about that. We are giving you something that you're not going to find anywhere else. 813-239-9663. Speaking of, NPR News is next, followed by the Sam Sample. I'm going to keep that segment on, and you'll find out who it is right after this.
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2: Live from NPR News, I'm Lakshmi Singh. Democrats are eyeing a U.S. Senate seat opening in Iowa after Republican incumbent Joni Ernst decided not to seek re-election. Voters have chosen Democratic State Representative Josh Turek to face Republican U.S. House Representative Ashley Hinson in November. Iowa has not elected a Democrat to the U.S. Senate since 2008. NPR's Sage Miller is also taking notice of the governor's race in Iowa, where Republican Zach Lane beat President Trump's choice in the Republican primary.
3: I think this outcome was surprising to some, but Trump's approval rating in Iowa has been slipping. The cost of living mixed with tariffs in a huge agricultural state, plus the war in Iran, the endorsement just didn't go as far as it has in other states.
2: NPR's H. Miller on NPR's Here and Now. Kuwait temporarily closed its main airport after a passenger terminal was hit by Iranian drones. An Indian citizen was killed. Dozens more people were injured. In protest, Kuwait expelled 2 Iranian diplomats. From Dubai, NPR's Aya Batrawi is covering one of the latest developments in the months-long U.S.-Israel war with Iran.
4: Kuwait's armed forces say they dealt with 13 ballistic missiles and 17 drones fired at the country Wednesday. Videos online show Kuwait's sky overnight lit up with interceptions and fiery debris crashing on a street as sirens ring out. Iran says its attacks on Kuwait and Bahrain were aimed at U.S. bases after the U.S. struck one of Iran's islands near the Strait of Hormuz. Kuwait, though, says its airport was also struck, killing an Indian worker. Its health ministry says more than 60 people were also wounded. Kuwait has borne the brunt of Iran's counterattacks since a ceasefire deal between the U.S. and Iran in April. Both accused the other of violating that agreement. Aya Batrawi, NPR News, Dubai.
2: Ukrainian long-range drones struck oil storage facilities in Russia, sending smoke billowing above St. Petersburg. President Volodymyr Zelensky said on social media today it all happened while the city was hosting an economic forum. The U.S. Supreme Court has cleared the way for Alabama to use a congressional district map favored by Republicans. Here's NPR's Nina Totenberg.
5: The ruling means that Alabama's 2026 midterm elections will feature 6 Republican-leaning districts and 1 Democratic-leaning seat. In April, the Supreme Court's conservative supermajority sent the Alabama case back to the lower court to evaluate in light of the most recent decision. The 3-judge panel that reviewed the case all agreed that the state legislature's redistricting plan was based on intentional race-based discrimination.
2: That's NPR's Nina Totenberg reporting. At last check on Wall Street, the Dow is down more than 400 points. It's NPR News. Authorities say a hostage crisis in downtown Bakersfield, California is over. Local police said in a statement today that the FBI killed the suspect early this morning, about 15 hours after reports of a standoff and a bomb threat at a building that houses a Chase Bank branch. Police say all the hostages have been freed unharmed. R&B singing legend Peabo Bryson is being mourned and celebrated. He died Tuesday, days after suffering a stroke. He was 75 years old. From member station WABE in Atlanta, Lily Oppenheimer has this remembrance.
6: Just a little change.
7: The two-time Grammy award-winning singer grew his career in Atlanta. Bryson was the voice behind Disney love songs Beauty and the Beast with Celine Dion and A Whole New World with Regina Bell, and hits in the 80s including If Ever You're in My Arms Again. Fast forward to 2018 when Bryson spoke to WABE about his 21st and last album release, Stand for Love.
8: I could write about love every day for the rest of my life and never repeat myself, because love is a separate entity that is individual from one heart to the next heart.
7: Atlanta Mayor Andre Dickens wrote, "The A is proud to call Bryson one of the city's own, and his music brought joy, comfort, and inspiration to millions." For NPR News, I'm Lily Oppenheimer in Atlanta.
2: The automaker Ford is issuing separate recalls. One includes about 420,000 of its Expedition and Lincoln Navigator vehicles that might experience seatbelt defects. It's NPR News.
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0: have heard that song before, now you know the original thanks to the Sam Sample at 2 right here on WMNF. I am Sam, joined by DJ Jimmy of It's the Music on Thursdays. But it's cool seeing the, you know, making the connections, seeing where things are sourced from, where they come from, like learning the history of a song and just going through even music history and how we went from, you know, like gospel and blues, and then how that eventually led into rock and roll. 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
0: Yes, that is actually extremely accurate, DJ Jimmy. 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So when I came here and I learned, wait, there's people here in the building live from like 10 p.m. to 6 a.m. There's someone here like at 3 a.m., 4 a.m.? Like, what?
1: Yeah, typically that's you know, the autopilot. 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
0: Sure.
1: Here, it's every night is a different set of shows. It could be, you know, three hours of jazz. It could be 3 hours of, you know, the best thrash metal you've ever heard. It could be hip hop.
0: First call on Wednesdays. Yep.
1: You know, it's
0: Saturday night
1: such
0: shutdown.
1: A wonderful variety. And a diverse crew of volunteers. Everyone, every week, makes a unique show for you.
0: Yeah, that's dedication right there. They are bringing their expertise and the music that they know about and that they're passionate about. And like you said, every night it's something different, and you're partying with the night owls. It's really, really cool. And no one else does this. So if you appreciate what we do here, I mean, we are still kind of continuing that golden age of radio dream since 1979. We were built by going around door to door with, you know, little tin cans asking for change to help, you know, bring the radio tower up. That's still us from 1979 to now in 2026. It's so amazingly cool that the community is still so involved. 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
1: 48 years this year?
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0: Yeah.
1: You all, back in the day, contributed to build this building.
0: Yeah.
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0: For you.
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0: Absolutely. 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And something that, like, a song that I think encapsulates everything that you just said, DJ Jimmy, that kind of keeps that feeling alive of, like, of community, of us coming together, of, you know, our mission, which is all about multiple things, but one of them being sustainability and how we care about the environment. 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

0: 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I'm Sam. DJ Jimmy, what's going on?
1: Well, you know, you're right, Sam. 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It went away.
0: Yeah, CPB and then our state funding. 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
1: And also the state funding. 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
0: 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It's a real bright blue to me. Not necessarily that it's a light blue, but just like almost a striking
1: like a royal blue.
0: Yeah, very striking. But it says different on purpose. It looks like a vinyl. It says WMNF on it. 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
1: And you know, when you wear that, no matter where you wear it, if it's locally, people are going to recognize it. 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I've got a listener in Scotland. I've got a listener in Greece. 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Every week, it changes.
0: Cool.
1: So, you know, if you miss a show, all of these shows are available to you. Who else does that?
0: Where else can
1: you get that?
0: Nowhere. I'm telling you, Jimmy. I'm telling you. Literally nowhere. And it's funny that you mention that because I have, you know, people from my, you know, friends and family and like, you know, like back in school and like people I haven't talked to in years. And they'll call me up and say, "Is that you on air?" And I'm like, "Yes, that is me on air." You don't know how many people you are connecting with through the WMNF community until you join it. 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
1: 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And, you know, it takes a village, right? 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We have people that donate their goods and services to us for our volunteers. Like Cheesecake Richard.
0: He brought us cheesecake
1: and apple walnut cakes. 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
0: It's delicious.
1: It is awesome.
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0: That is right. Nothing can stop us from making our goal right here on WMNF for our summer fun drive. Sam and DJ Jimmy here. We really need your help, though. There's only about 30 minutes left of the show, and we still have quite a few things to raise. But hey, Rick from Sarasota, he strikes
1: again. All right, Rick.
0: He's really, really helping us out.
1: Be like Rick. If you've already donated, can you donate again? And if you haven't donated, just please donate.
0: Please.
1: Call 813-239-9663. 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
0: Yeah, because we have people like Rick who are donating twice. 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He said, Vintage Hippie Rick in Sarasota loves your show. The station is my gift. He's not getting any swag. He's not going to WMNF.org and looking at all those excellent thank you gifts. He's like, the station is my gift. Wow.
1: That is awesome. Thank you, Rick.
0: Rick, thank you so, so, so much. But it is true. With Rick's donation, we only have $2,139 left to go in order to reach the goal. $2,139. So we need some kind of bigger donations, to be honest. Or maybe, hey, if you can only give, say, $5 a month through our circle of friends, it all will add up over time. That's $60 in a year. So please, every little part helps. We need you. 30 minutes left to go. I'm Sam. Help me.
1: And if you can't swing it today, we actually can work with you on an incremental payment. We can bill you monthly. We could bill you quarterly. You know, if you want to make a big donation, you could pay for it through the year. We'll send you the paperwork to do that. But if you don't call, we don't get the donation, and we have a chance at not being able to continue this.
0: Yeah.
1: Now, you know, if you ever wanted to see your name immortalized somewhere, if you've got $1,000 to donate, we'll put your name on a brick with whatever saying you want to have, or if you want to dedicate a brick to someone else for their memory, $1,000 gets you a patio paper.
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0: That's
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0: That's right. And hey, here at WMNF, we also not just, you know, say our awesome award-winning news team delivers you not only the national and world headlines, but also the local stuff that's happening right outside your door that can really affect your day-to-day life. And it's important to stay informed about that too, right? Well, something on the music side that we do is that we really love playing local artists. We love that when we get to play the music on WMNF, that we are supporting musicians, not only nationally, not only worldwide, but also right in our backyard, so that you can know, hey, this is a cool band that I should support, and I can go see them locally too. So one of them is Selwyn Birchwood. I'm going to play him right now. Call 813-239-9663.

0: local hometown hero, Selwyn Birchwood, who we've had a tropical heat wave before our annual music festival with the Church Electric Swamp Funkin' Blues. We're here on WMNF's It's the Music. You have two It's the Music hosts in with you right now, Sam and DJ Jimmy. Jimmy, though, I'm admittedly a little worried.
1: I'm worried too. You know, I guess we're just not weird enough in a good way.
0: Not weird enough in a good way.
1: We've got no calls. 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Mm. We need your call right now, 813-239-9663. 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
0: Whoo, DJ Jimmy, someone heard your call. It is Marita in Lakeland donating $81. She's

0: going to get that sport belt bag, a.k.a. the fanny pack.
1: Fanny pack. All right.
0: Yes, thank you so, so much for donating. And I'm telling you, I love fanny packs. I wear them literally all the time. Your hands free. All your stuff is close to your body. It's actually really great for concerts, especially if you're a woman by yourself at a concert, like I sometimes am. I sometimes go to concerts by myself, and it's nice just to keep all of my belongings really close to me while I also can still be hands-free and not worried that, you know, it's going to get pickpocketed or something, you know? So, yes, thank you so much for donating for the sport belt bag, the fanny pack. It says different on purpose, WMNF. If you want to take a look at what it looks like, go to WMNF.org. 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Please be like Marita, because I'll do some math on the slide, but we have $2,139 left minus 81 from Marita. So we still have a lot of ways to go in
1: That's
0: the next
1: a long
0: like
1: way,
0: 20
1: guys.
0: Minutes. Yeah, in the next 20 minutes. But I know we can do it. 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
1: You know, maybe you've never donated. 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They'll get you, a Hail the Vinyl magnet or a little sticker pack. You can give those out to people and say, hey, this is the radio station that I love to listen to. Check them out. Cross-pollinate.
0: Yes, cross-pollinate, 813-239-9663.
1: It's summertime, right? We're going to be pollinating here.
0: I was going to say the bees are still out. But, you know, love bugs were just doing their thing. Yeah, absolutely.
1: Yeah.
0: But, you know, DJ Jimmy and I, we were talking off air that a lot of us DJs that you hear on WMNF, we cross-pollinate often because we learn music from each other. 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But you also have the benefit of emailing DJ at WMNF.org. 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To be honest, don't remember the text line off the top of my... Oh, no, it's 813-433-0885 is the text line. But yeah, you know, you can do that just as like, you know, us fellow DJs too, and ask, what was that song? Because that was really cool and it blew my mind and I loved the melody and the instruments and the singing and, you know, what have you. 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

0: Iggy Pop, which David Bowie was able to help produce that album after, you know, the Stooges, and after they shared an apartment in Berlin and they got to really know each other. And David was like, it was David Bowie saved Iggy Pop. He helped a ton with Tina Turner. Like, he was a good dude in my book. 813-239-9663 is the number to call. We are in the middle of a summer fun drive. Me and DJ Jimmy here. It looks like someone has donated.
1: All right.
0: It's
1: someone donated. Yes.
0: DJ Jimmy, guess who it is? Guess who it is?
1: It's Rick from Sarasota.
0: Yes. Yes, it
2: is. Rick, we love you, buddy.
0: Rick, you are incredible. This is your third donation on my show alone.
1: You know, guys, don't leave it all up to Rick.
0: Don't.
1: Come on.
0: I mean, he's being so generous right now.
1: Three donations?
0: Another $100.
1: Rick, that's awesome. Thank
0: another
1: you very much.
0: $100. Thank you so, so much, Rick. But
1: be
0: yeah.
1: like Rick and just donate once to 813-239-9663. We've only got 10, 12 minutes left. And we have a huge goal.
0: We do.
1: It's
0: we
1: a
0: do.
1: Huge goal. It really is.
0: We have about, well, without Rick's donation, we were close to about $2,000. About $2,000 left. With Rick's donation, we are a little bit under that now. But essentially, in the next, 11 minutes, we need some hopefully bigger donations if you're able to do it. And if you can't do it, and if everyone just donates, you know, a little amount, it will come together. I promise you, I'm telling you. But you got to call 813-239-9663.
1: And this is the beauty of joining the circle of friends, because, you know, you're sitting here right now and wondering, well, I really don't have the money to donate right now. That's okay. If you can donate $120 for the year, it's only $10 a month.
0: Yes.
1: It's automatic. It'll come out of your credit card. You won't see it. And that will renew until you stop it. That's how you get connected to this station. That's how you become a part of WMNF.
0: That's
1: by
0: right.
1: contributing. You know, listening is free. Contributing is hard.
0: Yeah, true. 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Well, we do work a little bit differently. 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Even though there's only 10 minutes left, it is not over until it is over. Donate now.

0: DJ Jimmy, I've cried some tears.
1: It ain't over till it's over. It's almost over, and it's going to be over for us if we don't get your donation. And we've got people in the phone room waiting for your call. Lala, Louise, Jay, Sally's back there, Meg, Barbara, Michelle, and the gifts. Linda Lou's on tally. Woo! We need your donation right now. 813-239-9663. Talk to these folks. Let them give you a gift back for your donation. And yes. If you don't want a gift, just give us your donation.
0: That's right.
1: We need it. We need it desperately.
0: You'll be super generous. You'll get all the karma, I'm telling you. But also, I mean, you'll just know that you are giving back to your local community through this radio station. It's not like anything else. It's really special, honestly.
1: Different on purpose.
0: Different on purpose. For a reason. And that reason is our mission. Our mission is all about sustainability. It's about being kind to one another. It's about seeing more like peace and justice. It's really about all the things that we want to see more, not only in Tampa Bay, but across our state, across our country, across the world. And we can do that through the power of music. We can do that through the power of being informed with our local news. This is where music and news and culture collide, right here on WMNF.
1: In a good, fantastic way.
0: That's right. So if you appreciate that, we need you desperately. 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We have, basically, it's 1958. We're $2 away of $2,000. We essentially need $2,000 in the next 5 minutes, technically four, to reach the goal by 3 o'clock. Can we do it? I think we can do it. It's not over till it's over, but we need you. 813-239-9663.
1: If you're the one person that can help us out by contributing $100 a month to the Circle of Friends, you're going to get that paver.
0: Yes. Yes. I love the paver. I love seeing all the messages that people
1: and
0: have
1: a couple
0: left.
1: Of t-shirts as well.
0: Yeah, truly. Yeah.
1: We need somebody to step up with that kind of money right now. Sam really needs it because... Ooh. She's nowhere near her goal.
0: Well, and the thing too, DJ Jimmy, is that it's not even just about that I want to make my goal, but it's also the fact that each show has an individual goal. If we all make our individual goals, then WMNF gets so much good coming its way. I want to do my part, and I want us to do our part. Like, you know, I don't want to scrimp on that. So if you can help me do that, if you can help me reach my goal, I would really just so appreciate you, and you'd be a hero, honestly. 3 minutes to go, 813-239-9663, WMNF.org.
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0: Less than a minute. But DJ Jimmy, I want to thank you for joining me on the show today. 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
1: You know, we're going to do this again tomorrow. 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
2: Live from NPR News in Washington, I'm Lakshmi Singh. The Trump administration is working to gain control over billions of dollars in federal grants. It's a change that would affect many fields, including science and health. Advocates say it's jeopardizing the integrity of research in the U.S. NPR's Katie Riddle has more.
3: Typically, this money is approved by scientists at federal agencies, like the National Institutes of Health or the National Science Foundation. If the process is changed, critics fear the grants will be awarded based on political ideology rather than science. Tim Snyder is a historian who spoke at an event put on by the group Stand Up for Science.
4: No one in the country, regardless of whether they think they are affected by science or not, no one will be unaffected. If this sort of rulemaking or rule breaking becomes the norm, then government itself will cease to work.
3: The administration says the change will be more efficient and reduce fraud, though there is no evidence of widespread fraud in the federal grant-making system. Katie Riddle, NPR News.
2: Homeland Security Secretary Mark Wayne Mullen fielded questions from House lawmakers today, largely about immigration enforcement operations. Congressman Lou Correa of California asked Mullen whether he was committed to restarting protections for DACA recipients.
5: Let's work on that.
6: Well, I'll work with you on it, but it has to
5: be. And even the President Trump, I believe, supports this. So let's work on this.
6: Congressman, I will work on it, but I will still go back. The fastest way to fix this problem is for Congress to pass something on this. We've been talking. How long have you been in Congress, and how long have I been? I was in Congress.
5: This is an issue. The last time we did
6: this issue,
5: immigration reform, Ronald Reagan was president. But DACA, we can do this like overnight.
2: Mullen appearing before the House Homeland Security Committee. Mounting anger in the UK following the release of police body cam video showing an 18-year-old student being handcuffed as he lay dying from stab wounds last December. NPR's Lauren Frey reports that in southern England, protesters clashed with police overnight.
7: I can't breathe!
8: I can't breathe!
9: Protesters chant some of Henry Novak's last words. Body cam footage shows police handcuffing 18-year-old Novak and downplaying his injuries as he repeatedly tells them he's been stabbed and can't breathe. Novak was white. His attacker was from the Sikh faith, wore a turban, and that man lied to police, accusing Novak of racist abuse. Police initially arrested the victim rather than the killer. This happened last December, and the killer is now serving a life sentence. But the newly released body cam footage has sparked national outrage. Accusations from the far right of, quote, anti-white prejudice, racial and religious tension, and an investigation into police conduct. Lauren Freyer, NPR News, Glasgow.
2: You're listening to NPR News. Bakersfield police in California say the suspect behind a more than 15-hour standoff with federal and state law enforcement was killed this morning. You say hostages were freed unharmed from an office building that houses a Chase Bank branch. As Democrats work to widen a path for regaining seats in Congress in the midterms, former Navy helicopter pilot Rebecca Bennett won the Democratic primary for New Jersey's 7th Congressional District. She'll face New Jersey Representative Tom Kaine Jr. He ran unopposed for the GOP nomination. He's been out of public view for months due to an undisclosed illness. A series of papers published in the American Journal of Public Health argue ultra-processed foods are the new war on tobacco. Health advocates are saying it's time to regulate them. Here's NPR's Maria Godoy.
10: The new papers add to evidence that links overconsumption of ultra-processed foods to poor health outcomes, including diabetes and obesity. But the papers also look at how tobacco giants Philip Morris and R.J. Reynolds use tactics learned from cigarettes to develop and sell ultra-processed foods when they owned large food firms from the 1980s to the early 2000s. That includes using chemical additives to make products more appealing, says UCSF researcher Laura Schmidt.
11: When people think about these foods, we should be understanding that they are very, very closely related to cigarettes, particularly in terms of the chemical additives. Those additives are the same.
10: She and others are calling for marketing restrictions and other regulations to curb consumption of ultra-processed foods. Maria Godoy, NPR News.
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0: Good afternoon. Welcome to Traffic Jam Wednesday Hump Day. I'm Nancy C. And we have just started our fun drive. I'm in with Sandval.
1: Hello.
0: And hello. And Randy Wynn.
2: Hey, Nancy.
0: And we're going
2: to
0: be...
2: I'm really excited to be here today because I know we have a lot of music lovers who are going to be calling us up. What's the number?
0: 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Sam.
1: That's right.
0: Sam has people to thank.
1: I do. Thank you so much to those who were able to donate during NPR News just now. We have Anonymous with a $50 donation saying it's always a great show. Oh, thank you, Anonymous. It's really sweet. David and Dunedin donating $100.
0: All right.
1: Saying, I knew you were going to play Lenny Kravitz towards the end of your show. And I did. You are correct, David. He's getting the Different on Purpose t-shirt.
0: Nice.
1: Which we love. Yeah, you can check that out and what it looks like on WMNF.org when you donate. But also we have another anonymous donation for $108. And this person says, best station on planet Earth.
0: Oh,
1: I love that. I agree more.
2: And when you hear that odd number like 108, it means that person is paying for their mailing costs.
1: Yes, which is really nice. Yeah, that's an additional generosity. Well,
2: that really helps us
0: mostly
2: out.
0: Mostly covers the, these days, credit card fees because they kind of, the bank.
2: Credit card fees, mailing costs. It's about $8 on a t-shirt. Yeah, so here's our number to call. It's 813-239-9663. What's the slogan this time, Sam?
0: It's different on purpose.
2: Now, if you wear that on your shirt, people will say, what kind of station is that? Different on purpose.
1: What does that mean?
2: What will you tell them? You'll tell them that it's a station that has volunteers, that has DJs choosing their own music, that has stations playing music that's not necessarily commercial music. 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We are different on purpose, and that's what you can tell those folks when you get that t-shirt for a $100 donation?
1: Yes, or $9 a month through the Circle of Friends.
2: 813-239-9663. We need five folks to join the Circle of Friends on this show.
1: Okay.
2: We're waiting for the first one to call and make a monthly donation of $5 or more. $9, you can get that cool new WMNF t-shirt.
1: And when you wear the t-shirt, I swear you just make friends wherever you go. Like, I am not kidding, where I've been in Publix and someone said, hey, you listen to WMNF? And I was like, yes,
2: what's really cool is if you're in Maine or Colorado and you're wearing your WMNF t-shirt and people say, I know that station.
1: Yes.
2: Wow. And all of a sudden you've got a best friend in Colorado or Maine.
0: That is how I met longtime listener Terry Pavinsky at Newport Folk Festival. I had my WMNF ball cap on, and we were both there, and he is addicted to Bob Dylan, so you will only see him at Bob Dylan events, but he was there, and he came up to me, and I was like, yeah, and we started chatting, and it was like friend for life. You're in a new setting. There's a WMNFer seen in the wild.
1: Yes.
0: And
1: automatically
0: and
1: part of that community.
0: It was so cool, and we just vibed on Bob together. It was really neat. So anyhow, 813-239-9663. Pick up some swag to wear when you're away. Here are the Mighty Rootsmen, which is Toots and the Maytals, along with... who's with them? Gregory Isaacs and Michael Rose. He pronounces it Michael. And their cover of Summer Breeze. We're going to do some summer songs today and with the others because, you know,
1: it's feeling like summer.
0: And it's the summer drive. 813-239-9663 or WMNF.org.

0: And that was Biba Doobie. Randy, she turned 26 today. Isn't that amazing?
1: She is so much fun. I really love her new song. That's the one you just played, right?
0: Yes,
1: the new. And we are happy to play new songs for you on WMNF and play you old favorites like the first song on the show, Bitter Symphony. And we are here at 88.5 WMNF Tampa. We're raising money for Nancy C's Traffic Jam. She's here every Wednesday bringing you a mix of new music, old music, bands coming to town, local bands. It's a real music lovers show, and we need your support at 813-239-9663. We have a goal of $5,000. Nancy, how are we going to get that?
0: Well, you know what? First, I want to say I lied to you. That was from her 2022 release, Beatopia, because I am anal about music. We are going to reach it by one listener at a time calling in. We have had two calls so far. I'm very excited about that. We're going to need a lot more to reach our $5,000 goal, though. I want to thank DJ Sally for pledging $100. Very generous of her. And she is picking up the new summer umbrella. That's just an $85 pledge. And she's already a member of the Circle of Friends. So that was just a nice little bump that we got from DJ Sally.
1: Sally is a big fan of the show. And we want to keep all the listeners who love Nancy in our family today by calling 813-239-9663.
0: I'm excited that Sally's going to be filling in for me a little bit this summer when I'm away. I also want to thank Dave and Lenore out of St. Pete, and they are generously donating to the station, and they haven't even asked for a gift. They just said, you know what, hey, we want to donate and keep community radio on the air. Thank you so much. Dave and Lenore, you are making it happen.
1: So, Nancy, we have a couple hundred dollars on our way to a $5,000 goal. We have a really long way to go, but we just got a great challenge that's going to help us get there. We have a challenge of $500 from one of our great listeners who loves the station. He lives a little bit south of Tampa in one of those communities down there, and he has made an anonymous pledge to help Nancy's show.
0: Oh, thank you so much.
1: He wants Nancy's show to get off to a good start. We need to get five $100 pledges from this moment on at 325 until 4 o'clock, before 4 o'clock. So if we can get five $100 pledges, we can add in that $500. We got to get those calls now.
0: So Randy,
1: 813-239-9663.
0: So Randy, that means that each person that calls with a pledge of 100 or more, their pledge will be matched up to $100.
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1: Well, Nancy, is Chris coming in with the news?
0: Not yet. After this song.
1: In a few minutes. That's what I'm talking
0: exactly.
1: about.
0: Exactly. So
1: we want to get you ready. We do bring you news on our drive time shows and music. It's a great combination. It's a great way for you to drive home or to drive to work. If you want to keep us happening with great newscasters like Chris, great programmers like Nancy, the way to do it is to call 813-239-9663. This is so important. It is 2026. 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That's about four generations ago. And now it's time for you to call 813-239-9663. We need $100 pledges to meet our challenge.
0: Thank you, Randy. And Kelly Jones is having a birthday today, too. We heard from Biba Doobie. He's the Welsh rock singer of the Stereophonics. We're going to hear some Stereophonics to take us up to the news with Chris.

0: Hey, Chris, I want you to have a nice day and bring us some news, and we'll be back on the other side.
1: All right. Thanks, Nancy, and good afternoon. I'm Chris Young with the WMNF News Headlines at 3:31. The Tampa Bay Times reports a University of South Florida student is suspected of stabbing two people at a Tampa apartment complex earlier today. According to deputies in the Hillsborough County Sheriff's Office, deputies were called to an apartment complex on North 56th Street shortly before 4:30 a.m. A man reported that he and another person had been stabbed. According to the Sheriff's Office, both victims are currently in stable condition. The suspect and one of the victims are students at USF, the Sheriff's Office said. The care and quality of life for all animals is an important mission for many in Florida. On Sanibel Island, the Clinic for Rehabilitation of Wildlife relies on volunteers to spearhead its conservation efforts. WGCU's Kate Cronin visits the teaching hospital and education center to meet the volunteers, making Crow's mission possible.
2: If it's red to black, it's a friend of Jack. If it's red to yellow, kill a fellow.
3: When you step into Crow, Sanibel's teaching hospital and education center, the first face you see is typically that of a volunteer. Whether it's taking care of an injured animal, manning the gift shop, or educating visitors about native wildlife, the 200-strong force is the backbone of Crow, according to volunteer coordinator Pam Stoike.
4: I love seeing them every day and the passion that they pour into our organization and the commitment that they show here is really heartwarming, and it is truly amazing to see the support that they give us. We have volunteers that work in all kinds of different areas here. As they say, it takes a village.
3: Mary Merrifield has volunteered at Crow since 2012. Her task? Giving snakes outdoor enrichment time. She works with Red Fred, an eastern indigo snake over 6.5 feet long, and Cobb, an aptly named corn snake who loves to burrow.
5: I want people to come and see the beauty of them, and you know, like the corn snake we have, Cobb. You know, he's in our neighborhood, his fellow corn snakes. I want people to appreciate them and take care of them and realize how important they are in the ecosystem here. Can you tell them in love with the snake?
3: Merrifield fell in love working with snakes when she held Violet, a former ambassador snake at Crow.
5: She was a big snake. She was actually bigger than Fred is. It was something about holding her and, you know, just seeing her beauty and particularly the way she moved and everything. I thought, this is something I want to do.
3: Merrifield makes sure the snakes have the sensory stimulation of being outside and a chance to exercise. Neither snake can be returned to the wilderness because they are both born in captivity and lack the instincts to survive outside of Crow. And so, they've become ambassador snakes. They help teach visitors about what to do if you see a snake in your yard. But if you're not too keen on snakes,

0: I'm feeding fledglings by hand. Despite the adorable nature of her work, it can be demanding, with feedings every hour and some difficult patience.
1: You feel like you have purpose, even if you're washing the dishes, the never-ending food bowls and sticks, and cleaning the cages, that it still matters. It's still worthwhile because you feel like you're making a difference. Kind of helps you feel like you're softening your own footprint on this earth to kind of bring them back from an injury that's man caused.
0: To date this year, Crow has seen over 2,000 animals. That includes the 60 baby possums that came into their care after being orphaned or abandoned. They will be released after gaining more strength. You might be surprised to learn that you can volunteer for Crow from your couch. These baby eastern screech owls and mockingbirds are in need of nests that provide warmth and comfort while they heal. Crow is asking for donations of knitted or crocheted nests that are soft and supportive. You can find a free pattern and instructions on Crow's website.
1: Babies, that's their nest. We need the little soft towels, washcloths, hand towels. We just pack one of their little squirrel nests with that, and they get in there and they bury and hide, and that's home to them.
0: And even bigger things are on the way, with the new Harkey Sea Turtle Complex scheduled to open soon. The only accredited sea turtle hospital from Key West to Sarasota should be accepting patients in the near future. I'm Kate Cronin.
2: Tonight will be mostly cloudy with a low around 68. Tomorrow will be mostly sunny with a high near 88. 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

0: Chuck Prophet. Woo! I am so excited, Randy. Chuck Prophet.
1: What's the date, Nancy?
0: To town, and I just can't believe he's coming back and benefit for WMNF, and I'm going to have to look up the date. I know it's August. I want to say 19th, but don't quote me on it until. In the meantime,
1: we'll get the date. It's going to be a Skipper Smokehouse show. Is that correct?
0: It's going to be at Skipper Smokehouse,
1: and for $120, you can get a pair of tickets to see the Chuck Prophet and band at Skipper Smokehouse. And if you make that $120 donation, you can help meet our challenge, because we have a $500 challenge, and we are still waiting for the first $100 pledge to meet that $500 challenge. It's now 3:41 in the afternoon. We got about 20 minutes to get five $100 pledges. We don't want to have to turn this $500 back. We want to count it into our total, and we need to hear from you now at 813-239-9663. We have a giant goal on this show, $5,000. We have a $500 challenge. That's 10% of the way. You guys can kick in the other 10% with five $100 pledges or more. We just need to hear from you next, and you can get the Chuck Prophet tickets for $120, or you can get the WMNF t-shirt, the brand new different on purpose t-shirt, for a $100 donation.
0: So I'm going to give them.
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0: So the show at Skipper's is going to be on August 13th. It's an 8 p.m. show. And for your $120 contribution, you will receive a pair of tickets. All WMNF shows are pairs of tickets when we offer show tickets. This, you know, I'm going to give you a little peek behind the curtains on this. The ink is barely dry on this contract. We just got him finalized and booked. And so now we're finding out we can do this during our fun drive for our listeners and offer it as a premium. So I'm so excited to be offering you tickets for a $120 pledge. That's $10 a month in the circle of friends, or you can break it into installments at $10 a month and get your tickets that way and go see Chuck Prophet. He's going to have a little mini band with him. And so that should be fun. His wife, Stephanie, and there's another player that's going to be with him. So it's going to be stellar, and I can't wait. He's always so good. Well, actually, I'm not going to be here, darn it, but he's going to be so good. He always is.
1: 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He first came in 2001 for the Tropical Heat Wave, and he's played 7 Tropical Heat Waves, a bunch of shows at Skipper's, and he's coming back. 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

0: Nancy, we are so lucky to have WMNF in our community, aren't we?
1: I agree.
0: Did John Prine write that song about WMNF? You know, he lived in Gulfport for the last years of his life.
1: He did.
0: But I think he wrote that one a while back. Hey, thanks to everybody who is calling in right now. We're getting a couple of calls right now to WMNF. 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
1: I want to thank Andy from Seminole for calling in his generous pledge. And he says, thanks, Nancy. Always enjoy your song selections, Andy. Thank you, Andy. Andy reaches out and chats with me a lot of times. And it's nice to know we have some faithful listeners out there that are also contributing to support the station and keep it on the air, because we would not be here without you. You are that critical. You know, it's become common. I have to say this, Randy. It's become common these days to kind of talk over people, not listen to what they're saying. And there are talk radio stations that feed on people's negativity. They cut you off if your opinion is different than theirs. And you know what I'm talking about. 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
1: You know, Randy, we haven't talked about the reversible bucket hat we're offering this drive. It's a $100 pledge, and so it'll help us meet that match, and it's green on one side.
0: Does that
1: side.
0: Reversible
1: it's
0: mean it can
1: summer.
0: Go backwards or forwards or inside
1: exactly,
0: out?
1: Exactly, inside
0: or
1: out.
0: Inside out,
1: I guess.
0: I was joking.
1: But yeah.
0: It's two different shirts.
1: It does
0: two
1: both.
0: Different two different hats, really.
1: But you can wear it on one side, and it's got this really cool black and white print, or you can turn it inside out and wear the green side. And, of course, WMNF's logo is there.
0: And that's $100. So that would meet our challenge
1: pledge.
0: If you call in for the bucket hat.
1: And you'll get the new cool bucket hat. You can check it out online like you can all the gifts.
0: One side's green and one side's black and white with all different kinds of things on it. So it's two completely different shirts. Completely different hats for different occasions at 813-239-9663.
1: Well,
0: Nancy, I'm going to go to the phone room and see if we got any action.
1: We talked about messages of love. Here's Not a Surf. Always love. We're all about the love at Community Radio.
0: Hey, if you're happy that we have a station that plays Not a Surf, call now.
1: 9663.

0: Well, things are picking up a little bit in the phone room. I'm very excited about that, but I'm also nervous because it's almost time for the NPR news in about 5 minutes.
1: Nancy, I think we're taking three calls right now, so we need about two more $100 donations to meet that $500 challenge.
0: Oh, good.
1: That our listener put together for us in this first part of the show. 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A lot more people are listening on the app, Nancy. I listen to the app a lot myself.
0: The app works so much better now than it used to. 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
1: And remember, if you pledge $100, you can get the WMNF t-shirt or the reversible hat, bucket hat, for a $100 donation, or you can get tickets to the Chuck Prophet Band returning to Skipper's Smokehouse on August 13th, $120 donation at 813-239-9663. Nancy, we just have about 2.5 minutes to go, and we need a couple more calls to complete this challenge at 813-239-9663. We don't want to have to send this back. We're getting so close. Just two more calls. 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
0: And I have to say, Randy, that your support has become increasingly important in this day and age of government cutbacks. We get just a small percentage of our resources now from grants, but we've learned the hard way that we can't count on the government funding because, you know, we have pretty much lost all of ours. It's all been pulled. Things are changing all the time.
1: Public radio funding was cut by the folks in charge, and yeah. State funding was
0: in
1: cut
0: Washington,
1: here
0: D.C.
1: by the
0: governor
1: here, right here. So we lost a lot of funding. We need to keep our listener support strong.
0: Well,
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0: That's true. 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
2: Live from NPR News, I'm Lakshmi Singh. The top Democrat on the Senate Finance Committee is blasting a deal to exempt President Trump and his family from tax audits as a, quote, brazen abuse of power. NPR Scott Horsley reports Oregon Senator Ron Wyden tried to grill the Treasury Secretary about that agreement today.
3: Treasury Secretary Scott Bessent declined to answer questions about a deal granting the president and his family immunity from tax audits, saying that's the subject of ongoing litigation. But Senator Wyden was not satisfied. Wyden says it's wrong to exempt the president and his family from the kind of tax scrutiny that other Americans routinely face.
4: It's the ultimate case of an ultra-wealthy individual living under one set of rules while everybody else lives under another, a crooked double standard that benefits Trump and family.
3: The Justice Department agreed to the audit immunity after Trump sued the IRS over leaked tax returns. Another part of the settlement, a multi-billion dollar restitution fund, was dropped after bipartisan complaints. Scott Horsley, NPR News, Washington.
2: Global oil prices pushed higher again today following the latest clashes to surface during a formal ceasefire between the U.S. and Iran. The U.S. military says Iran fired missiles toward Bahrain and Kuwait. It says forces struck an Iranian military ground control station on an island in the Strait of Hormuz. The World Health Organization has significantly reduced the official case count of the Ebola outbreak in Central Africa. But, as NPR's Jonathan Lambert explains, the outbreak still poses a great risk to the region.
5: Last week, over 1,000 people were suspected to be infected with Ebola in the Democratic Republic of Congo and Uganda. But as testing has ramped up, health officials found that many of those people didn't have Ebola. Now, 344 cases have been confirmed in DRC, with an additional 116 suspected cases. Still, WHO Director General Tedros Adhanom Ghebreyesus is urging countries to stay on alert.
6: WHO's risk assessment remains unchanged. Very high at the national level, high at the regional level, and low at the global level.
5: Officials are still behind on responding to the outbreak, he said, but starting to catch up. Ghebreyesus announced several new treatment facilities in heavily affected areas, and so far, six people have recovered. Jonathan Lambert, NPR News.
2: An Army veteran's more than 15-hour standoff with the FBI ended early this morning in Bakersfield, California, when he was shot and killed. Local police say the suspect, Anthony Scott Searles Harris, had taken 10 school employees hostage inside an office building. He had also issued bomb threats. Federal and state authorities say the 41-year-old's criminal history included sexual crimes related to a minor. He also went AWOL after a year in the military and was dishonorably discharged. This is NPR News. OpenAI CEO Sam Altman is in Washington for meetings with the White House and members of Congress. His visit coming a day after President Trump signed an executive order creating a voluntary government review process for some of the most powerful artificial intelligence models. NPR's Windsor Johnston has details.
7: Altman is meeting with White House officials to discuss AI policy, as well as bipartisan congressional lawmakers who oversee the technology sector. The visit comes as AI companies increasingly find themselves at the center of policy debates in Washington. While the industry has invested heavily in lobbying and public outreach, some Democrats are pushing for tougher oversight of artificial intelligence, citing concerns about jobs, energy demand, and the growing influence of the nation's largest tech companies. Republicans have pushed for a lighter regulatory approach. President Trump's executive order includes a provision that would allow some advanced AI models to undergo a 30-day government review before the release to the public. Windsor Johnston, NPR News, Washington.
2: General election matchups are decided in several more states after voters decided primary races yesterday. President Trump's endorsement streak did not pay off in Iowa's gubernatorial contest. His candidate, Representative Randy Feenstra, narrowly lost the Republican nomination to farmer and businessman Zach Lane. Actor Shia LaBeouf is being spared jail time for punching people outside a New Orleans bar during Mardi Gras in February. In court today, he pleaded guilty to three counts of simple battery. I'm Lakshmi Singh, NPR News.
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0: That's four non-blondes. WMNF is a station with a mission, and June is Pride Month. 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Randy, I think we have a couple people we can thank that called in during the news break.
1: We do have some folks to thank. I want to thank Rick. I want to thank Rick from Sarasota, who's a long time,
0: frequent
1: supporter to WMNF. And he's helping with the drive this afternoon. Also, Jeb from Terracea, Florida, has donated $200.
0: Thank you so much.
1: Says, thank you for being on the air, getting a bumper sticker, and a WMNF Different On Purpose t-shirt.
0: Oh, I love that.
1: Raphael from Green Cove Springs, Florida, is a John Prine fan.
0: Aww.
1: And he has donated. He is a first-time member, first-time donor of WMNF, and he loves John Prine.
0: Oh, thank you so much. And we are, like, the only station that plays John Prine, so that's pretty cool.
1: And thanks to Bob Gray, known as the Commuter.
0: Ah, Commuter.
1: Has checked in from Melbourne, Florida, with a $100 donation.
0: Thank you,
1: and,
0: Commuter.
1: And now we need one more $100 donation, Nancy, to meet that $500 challenge, and we can put that to bed. 813-23, we can put it to bed. We can put it to use, actually. We can add it to our total. It's a great thing to have. 813-239-9663. And Nancy comes in here every week and spends lots of time getting her show together. I talk to her sometimes during the week, and she's always adding songs and planning and taking songs out
0: and
1: fine-tuning the show and making sure that it, because the big challenge of doing these shows is to play a wide variety of music, all different styles from different eras, and to make it flow, to make it have sense. And it takes DJs like Nancy who can pull that together. If you want to keep Nancy here, if you want to keep volunteers here, you know, we are not like the other radio stations where they say, don't have volunteers on the radio. They are going to make mistakes. They are going to embarrass you. You need to have all professional announcers. At WMNF, we are different on purpose. And if you appreciate that, call us now and help us meet that challenge. 813-239-9663.
0: Pick up that Different On Purpose t-shirt. I want to give props to San Ball, our new program director, who is always challenging us to make sure we have a nice mixture of artists of color, of women, adding women into our playlist. And it's a really fun experiment, and we try to do that. We try to meet that. I want to thank our volunteer, Cheryl Haney, for preparing a black bean salad to share with us between lunch and dinner. And she really knocked it out of the park with that recipe, because I loved it. It is so delicious. A lot of volunteers will not only just volunteer, but they'll bring in food. They'll donate. Sally's already donated. She's back there answering phones, and she brought in food. You don't have to do all that. All you have to do is pick up your phone and call 813-239-9663, because not everybody can get as involved as Sally has, but we do need to hear from you. You do need to support us in a tangible way. It's a wonderful way to support us, and we hope you'll call now at 813-239-9663. Okay, let's go ahead and you know what? I want to hear another Chuck song. Chuck Prophet's coming to town, and we happen to have pairs of tickets for a $120 pledge. And so I am going to play a Chuck song for you right now. We're going to hear from him with I Call Your Name on WMNF Tampa.

0: Chuck Prophet sounding so great. 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
0: 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Randy, do you remember the first time you donated? Well, actually, you were working. You kind of came in as an employee. But
1: I will tell you, even when Randy was,
0: that's true. He's been at other stations. Anyhow, the point being, though, Randy not only worked here and got a salary, but he always gave back. And he pledged, and he supported the station with his money that he earned from the station. He gave some of it back each time.
1: Well, now I am no longer on staff. I am a volunteer,
0: right?
1: And
0: you're
1: helping
0: still doing
1: Nancy,
0: that.
1: Helping out some of the programmers that I think deserve help. And I know Nancy does a great show, and I know she works really hard on the show. And I think it's one of the highlights of the week that Nancy is here bringing you this show right in the middle of the week. It's a great show, and Nancy really knows how to play great music for you. If you're somebody that appreciates that WMNF is a different kind of radio station, we are different on purpose, and we need your support now at 813-239-9663. The mix of music that we play is not an algorithm or anything like that. It's your music. It's our music. It's all that great music that's out there that is not necessarily commercial. Some of it can have commercial success, but most of it is just great music that you love and that we love. And we want to keep it happening, but we really need your support now at 813-239-9663.
0: And here's the crazy thing. We've got gifts for you. Not only do we ask for your money, but we're going to give you something in return besides the great music and news that we bring you every day. We're going to give you a gift on top of that. TECO doesn't do that. They don't give you a gift when you send in your electric bill money. They don't say, oh, hey, Bill, that's great. Here's a T-shirt for you. No, but we do that. For your pledge, we have the Great Artist T-shirt by Robin Milkowitz. It's a $100 pledge, or you could do it in installments at $9 a month. It says different on purpose. It's this bright royal blue color, and it's got this kind of a hot pink record label in the middle of it. It looks like vinyl. It's very cool. It looks like vinyl, and it says different on purpose, WMNF 88.5 FM. We've also got a fanny pack, aka a sport belt bag, and it's got three different pockets on it. There's pockets on each of the outside, and then there's the big deep one in the middle, and that can be yours for a $75 pledge, but help us meet the match by kicking it up to $100. Here, we hope that WMNF is going to have a really long run in the lifetime of the station. So we are going to play a little bit of the Stills Band. We want WMNF to be here for a long time, don't you? 813-239-9663. Come on, help us out, please.

0: 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If you can call in and give us a little pledge of support right now, we sure would love to hear from you. Got a little new music by Kurt Vile on in the background there. He's got a whole new album out. I was listening to it this past weekend and love little hearts dancing on my eyes when I was listening to Kurt Vile. We have some great upcoming shows that are coming in benefit for WMNF. We have mentioned Chuck Prophet August 13th. We're going to be at Skipper Smokehouse. Also, Big Sandy and his Flyright Boys, along with local band Rocket 88, opening that show. That happens on June 13th. It's coming up real soon.
1: And that's really the show for anybody who likes to swing dance, because those bands are high energy, fun bands. To do that swing and dance to. So if you're a dancer, you can come to that show. What's the date on that, Nancy?
0: The date on that is the 13th of June. And I was looking for the pledge.
1: Rocket 88 and Big Sandy and the Flyright Boys.
0: Yeah, $88 a pair for tickets.
1: Two great dance bands for $88.50. Hey, Nancy, I think we're taking that $100 pledge, so we have met our challenge. We can add the challenge in, and now we need to hear from you. We got a halfway to go in the show. We're not halfway to our goal. We're somewhere around $1,500. Here's a number to call. It's 813-239-9663. 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
1: Thanks, Nancy, and good afternoon. I'm Chris Young with the WMNF News headlines at 4:32. Plans for a data center in Lakeland have been put on hold after residents flooded a city commission meeting to speak against the plan. The proposal was for a 600,000-square-foot data center in Lakeland called Project Swan. The developer canceled a review meeting with the city for the data center yesterday. Sam Romaine is the chairman of the Polk County GOP. He expressed concern about the effect of a data center's massive use of water and electricity on Lakeland residents.
2: Some of the largest corporations in the world are coming to Florida looking for cheap power, cheap water, and tax incentives. In a lot of communities, the result is the same. The company gets the benefit, and ordinary families end up subsidizing them.
1: However, the project is not officially dead, according to city officials. Last month, Governor Ron DeSantis signed into law a bill creating new regulations for data centers and stopping utility costs from the centers being transferred to Floridians. After 2 years of volatile presidential search, University of Florida students, faculty, and staff met today with the sole finalist to be the next leader of the state's flagship university. Stuart Bell, former president of the University of Alabama for 10 years, participated in three forums throughout the afternoon on campus in Gainesville. The school announced last month Bell, who has a doctorate in mechanical engineering, would also be interviewed by the Board of Trustees on June 10th. A University of South Florida student is suspected of stabbing two people at a Tampa apartment complex earlier today. According to the Hillsborough County Sheriff's Office, deputies were called to an apartment complex on North 46th Street shortly before 4:30 a.m. A man reported that he and another person had been stabbed. The Sheriff's Office said in a news release both victims are currently in stable condition. The Tampa Bay Times reports the suspect and one of the victims are students at USF. Hillsborough County's Spring 2026 survey is out, and the City County Planning Commission wants to hear your opinions on Riverview's community plan progress. The plan sets up the infrastructure, mobility, and recreational priorities for the Riverview community. County commissioners are currently evaluating the project in correlation to a different study on the potential expansion of the Selman Expressway. Andrea Papandrew, the Planning Commission Senior Planner and Project Manager, says this update is part of an ongoing process.
3: We just, at this point, we just are not at a point to understand really the implications of their study and how that's going to influence the community plan. But when we do, then we'll be coming back to the community with more information.
1: The potential expansion could affect zoning and transportation plans in the areas surrounding the Selman Expressway. Hillsborough County residents have until this Friday to submit new ideas for the survey. Last week, St. Pete residents learned more about a proposal

0: Rays Stadium. The Tropicana Field now sits there, totaling almost 86 acres with its surrounding parking lots. Now, St. Petersburg is taking proposals to redevelop the area. Among the four shortlisted proposals is the Foundation Vision Partners plan to turn the stadium into a mixed-use community. This plan is expected to last for decades, and it would include residential units, offices, hospitals, hotels, parks, among other things. Sarah Gilbert works for Gensler, one of the companies working with the FVP group.
1: We're looking for, you know, anywhere from probably 15 to 20 years, and that's an estimate. There are market drivers that are going to establish the ultimate timeline.
0: Gilbert also assured community members that the development would not displace any current residents.
1: It is really undeveloped land that makes up the Tropicana Field development. And so when that potential user vacates, it is land that is up for grabs to be redeveloped.
0: In June, Mayor Welch will select a proposal and it will be investigated by the City Council and another one of its committees. Next steps will be announced later in 2026. For WMNF News, I'm Luisa Campos.
2: Tonight will be mostly cloudy with a low around 68. Tomorrow will be mostly sunny with a high near 88. I'm Chris Young with the WMNF News headlines at 437 on 88.5 FM and WMNF.org.

0: Ship of Fools. Who is that song for, Nancy?
1: Could it be anyone in Washington? No, not at all.
0: Nothing changes,
1: Randy. Nothing changes. This song was written from Private Revolution by World Party. It was actually put out in 1987, and yet it still is relevant today.
0: Still speaks to today. As listeners are supporting WM&F in the 2020s, they are saying they are part of the resistance with their pledge this afternoon here at 88.5. They are voting for WM&F. Hey, I want to thank somebody who joined the Circle of Friends. Nancy, we need five people to join the Circle of Friends in this show. We just got our first. It's a $10 a month Circle of Friends from Eric, who listens to everything and is happy to be a part of it. 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
1: That's fabulous. Thank you.
0: You could join the Circle of Friends just like Eric did. It's only $10 a month, you know. 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And it continues in the Circle of Friends. Circle of Friends is our way of saying a sustaining membership. You may know about that from other organizations. We are a circle, because it's a Circle of Friends. We love that concept because a circle can get bigger and bigger and bigger. And right now our Circle of Friends is around, more than 500 people in the Circle of Friends.
1: That's a lovely thought.
0: 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We're looking for somebody who can do $100, but we're also looking for somebody who could create a challenge during the last hour of the show, maybe, with a $1,000 donation. And, you know, if you make a $1,000 donation, you can get cool stuff as well. You can get a paver in our patio, or you can get the WM&F passport, which is 10 pairs of tickets. Is that right, Nancy?
1: Yeah. Yes, I believe that I had read that it's 10 pair of tickets. You know, and if you are able to make that large donation, boy, it sure would be appreciated. We are at about just over halfway of the show, and we're not even halfway to our goal yet.
0: Yeah, we're
1: so
0: about 1,500.
1: I'm a little nervous about that.
0: We're about $1,500 on our way to the goal. We need $3,500. $3,500 to reach the goal in this show. This is the first traffic jam of the show, the first drive time show of this drive, and we need to hear from you to find out whether there is interest in having music on WM&F, or maybe you should be like a lot of those other stations and be a single format station, all news all day long. That's what some of the consultants say to do, but we don't listen to the consultants. We are different on purpose. And if you appreciate that WM&F is both a great music station and a great news and information and talk station, then call us at 813-239-9663.
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1: 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Here's Black Pumas. Speaking to that, supporting everything across the board. I love their song Colors. That's what it's all about.

0: Black Pumas on WMNF with Colors. Little Grimmick Teak in the background. Well, folks, think of the bands you've discovered on WMNF and the concerts you learned about happening in the area because of WMNF. 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I like to think of that Jimmy Stewart movie, It's a Wonderful Life. 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
0: Randy,
1: and we need to hear from you now at 813-239-9663. 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
0: You know, Randy, I haven't talked about it yet, but I had a guest host in not that long ago, and it was a fabulous experience, and I am offering a couple of guest hosts today. If you would like to come in for an hour and program, like tell us all the music you want to do for that hour, it's a $300 pledge. 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This is prime time between 3 and 6 p.m. You can pick the hours too.
1: If you're a big music fan, it can be a dream come true.
0: Yeah, put your playlist
1: or it could
0: together.
1: Be a great gift for somebody who's got everything.
0: Oh yeah, that's
1: if
0: true.
1: If you're a husband or wife or
0: Father's Day's
1: father
0: coming up.
1: Or son has everything, you can make a donation of a guest host for an hour or 2 hours on Nancy's show. $300 for 1 hour. $500 for 2 hours.
0: Uh-huh.
1: Is that how it works, Nancy?
0: Yep, and I'll run the board, and you can you can do all the announcing.
1: Bring in
0: as
1: the music
0: as
1: long
0: as
1: it's
0: as
1: sort of like what we play.
0: Yeah. 813, it's a really good time.
1: 813-239-9663. We really need your support as we're approaching the NPR News at 5 o'clock. We would like to be close to halfway to our goal. We need about $1,000 to be halfway to our goal. Can we get 10 people who can pledge $100 or one person who could pledge $1,000 and get us close to that halfway point?
0: Pick on up this, the phone right now.
1: On this incredible afternoon here at WMNF. 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

0: It's desperation time here at WMNF. We're bumping up against the NPR News at WMNF Tampa, and we are really, really, really needing to hear from you. Thank you so much to Rick Dutton from Sarasota. He says he's the vintage hippie in Sarasota that loves WMNF, and he really does in a big way. And thank you so much, Rick. You're helping us get a little bit closer. 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
1: Live from NPR News in Washington, I'm Ryland Barton. Kuwait briefly shut down its main airport after Iranian drones heavily damaged a passenger terminal, killing an Indian national and wounding dozens. It's the latest in back-and-forth attacks by Iran and the U.S. that test a fragile ceasefire. Iranian news agencies say Iran has stopped communicating with mediators about extending the ceasefire with the U.S. and Israel. President Trump insists negotiations are ongoing. The conflict has strained relations and affected global fuel prices, impacting regions far beyond the Middle East. President Trump has issued an executive order turning some 8,000 federal employees into at-will employees, citing the need for greater accountability. His critics say it's an unlawful attempt to politicize the civil service. NPR's Andrea Hsu reports.
2: Civil servants have long enjoyed job protections much stronger than what workers in the private sector have. Michael Martinez says that's by design. He's a former government attorney who's now part of the legal team at Democracy Forward, which is suing the Trump administration to block the reclassification.
3: It's a mission-driven work here in government. That's really for the American people, so that when they hear labor statistics or weather patterns, they can actually trust their government.
2: The Trump administration says those job protections have hampered government efficiency. The administration argues that, like a CEO in the private sector, the president must be able to remove those in policy-making roles who don't support his mission. Andrea Hsu, NPR News.
1: The Senate is set to start voting on legislation to fund immigration enforcement agencies. Voting could get underway tonight after the White House was forced to drop its settlement fund for Trump's political allies and money for White House ballroom security. The roughly $70 billion bill would fund ICE and Border Patrol. Votes are still being processed in the six states that held primary elections yesterday. Some key races in California remain too close to call, but Democrats and Republicans in Iowa and several other states picked their nominees in key contests. NPR's Sage Miller gives us an update.
4: California voters are waiting to find out which two candidates for governor will move on to the general election. Right now, Republican Steve Hilton narrowly leads Democrat Javier Becerra. In the Los Angeles mayoral race, incumbent Karen Bass is heading to the general election. The question is, who will join her? Former reality TV personality Spencer Pratt or city councilor Nithya Raman? Iowa Republican voters chose Zach Lane as their nominee for governor. He beat out a Trump-backed candidate. The race for Iowa governor is one Democrats hope to flip in November. And in the Iowa U.S. Senate race, Democrats selected Josh Turek to advance. That is a seat Democrats need to win if they want to take control of the chamber. Sage Miller, NPR News.
1: Oil prices rose roughly 2% today following the latest threats to the U.S.-Iran ceasefire. This is NPR News. A new Gallup poll finds support for same-sex marriage and relationships in the U.S. has stopped rising after two decades. About two-thirds of U.S. adults believe same-sex marriage should be legal, according to the poll, down slightly from 71% in 2022. Most of the change is driven by Republicans. Game one of the NBA Finals tips off tonight. The New York Knicks are playing for a title for the first time since 1999. They'll face the San Antonio Spurs, as NPR's Becky Sullivan reports.
5: The finals are actually a rematch of that 1999 series between the Knicks and the Spurs. That was the first appearance in the finals for the Tim Duncan era Spurs, who won that one in five and went on to pick up four more titles in the years that followed. The Knicks haven't had a drop of that success. But now, with stars Jalen Brunson and Karl Anthony Towns, they have stormed their way back to the finals with a sweep of the Cleveland Cavaliers. The series will open in San Antonio, where the NBA's newest superstar, Victor Wembanyama, just led the Spurs to a seven-game thriller over the defending NBA champs, the Oklahoma City Thunder. At 7'4", Wemby's presence on the floor has been a challenge for every offense they've faced this postseason. And since he's only 22, that challenge could last for years to come. Becky Sullivan, NPR News.
1: NASA's Mars MAVEN spacecraft has been declared dead after 6 months of radio silence. MAVEN was launched in 2013 to study the red planet's atmosphere. It fell silent in December after passing behind Mars. Data indicated that the spacecraft went into a fast spin, which disrupted its orbit and drained its onboard batteries. MAVEN helped relay information from NASA's Curiosity and Perseverance rovers on the surface. This is NPR News from Washington.
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0: this song. Chuck Prophet.
1: So creative and unusual. It's just like nobody else does the music like that.
0: He has such a vast catalog, too. So many amazing albums. He's so talented. He's always trying to push the boundaries. When Tropical Heat Wave, he brought his cumbia shoes band, and it was like Chuck Prophet with a cumbia band. It was amazing. He's coming back again with his band. His wife, Stephanie, is going to be there.
1: Summer. It's going to be August 13th at Skipper's. For $120, you can get a pair of tickets to that show, and we would love to send you to the Chuck Prophet show. We really need to hear from you. Hey, I want to thank Danya Quick from Riverview, Florida. She loves the music and supporting the Wednesday Traffic Jam. So, Nancy, we still need about $3,000 in this last 50 minutes of the show.
0: Well, I have somebody to thank here. I want to thank Ricardo Baker from Tampa. He says, keep on playing the great music. He's picking up the unisex different on purpose t-shirt, and he said he is a new Circle of Friends member. Thank you so much, Ricardo, for your generous $10 a month in the Circle of Friends. It's a great way to support community radio.
1: If you love the music we play, it has picked out the music that you hear at WMNF is picked out by the DJs. You know, the daytime shows, they have some guidelines that we're supposed to play different music from different styles and eras and have some diversity and play enough women and stuff like that. But it's really up to the DJs to pick the songs and make it all make sense. And it's a real creative challenge.
0: And it's fun.
1: It's fun to do as a creative programmer. Nancy and I both love doing these shows. But we really need to hear from you if you appreciate the fact that WMNF has real people creating these shows, picking out what song's going to follow the next song, what song out of the millions and millions of songs out there is going to be the next song that we play. Here's a number to call. It's 813-239-9663. If we play you music that you like, give us a call. If we play you new songs that you appreciate discovering at WMNF, or if we play you some great songs that you forgot about that you haven't heard from 10 or 20 years. 813-239-9663 is our number in Tampa.
0: That sounds great. Randy, I want to thank Sophie and Uzi at Extreme Tacos at 5609 North Nebraska Avenue in Tampa for making us dinner tonight. They made a chicken and carnitas taco bar with mushrooms for the vegans.
1: It was delicious.
0: And thank you
1: and
0: so
1: I had
0: much. Well, you were faster than I am. I have to wait till after the show to eat, but everybody is back there munching away happily when they should be answering phones that, you know, you're going to have to stop them from eating. You have to call in now, 813-239-9663. 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

0: Randy, local Gone National band, The Hip Abduction, they're coming back to town. They're going to be at the BayCare Sound. They're not playing little local venues like Crowbar or Skipper Smokehouse anymore. I remember we brought them in benefit, didn't we, Randy?
1: Many times.
0: Pretty sure, yeah.
1: Many times, yeah.
0: Yeah. And now they are on the national stage, and they have taken off. And if you turn on some of those music channels, they have these channels dedicated to like reggae or whatever. I was at PT a while back after I had my knee replacement, and I looked up and I'm like, wait, that's The Hip Abduction. So they are national now. Happy for the local boys that made it big, but back in the day, we were the ones playing their music. Not a lot of other people were on it.
1: And giving them hope for probably
0: hope.
1: 5 or 6 or 7 years before they really started to take off.
0: Yeah.
1: Here's our number to call. It's 813-239-9663. This is a real important show for everybody who loves music. It's a music lovers show. And WMNF is a music lovers station because we bring you handcrafted shows with the DJs picking out the music themselves. This is not like some kind of algorithm dictated playlist or some computer generated playlist. Our DJs pick out the music themselves, and you can make requests and talk about the songs. Send in your comments on email or phone. 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You can talk to us.
0: Yeah,
1: and we can talk to you. And this is really different by on purpose.
0: Right.
1: We are not like other stations. We're not like other media. We're a really different kind of station, a different kind of media, because we are governed by a mission statement, which is not about making money or having big commercial success. 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
0: Well, you were talking about the music, Randy, and what's really wonderful about the family of listeners that WMNF has is they support the importance of having a variety of music available. They know that it's important to grow this station and to bring in new and younger ears to the community of listeners. So whether it's college rock alternative or reggae, right now we're kind of listening to Hip Abduction does kind of like a reggae blend, or singer-songwriters. You know, there's something for everyone. And if you value keeping WMNF here for future generations, I hope you'll call in now to 813-239-9663. We haven't really given you a status report in about 10 or 15 minutes because it hasn't changed very much. We are at about maybe $1,800, something close to that, when our goal is $5,000. And so we have like 40 minutes left to hear from you. Anything that you can do to get us even closer to that goal meaningful.
1: We got to get a lot closer than that. The goal is $5,000 because that's what the station has. They've divided up the schedule into smaller goals. Each show has their responsibility to raise part of the overall goal of $220,000. Our goal during this three-hour show is $5,000. It's an ambitious goal, but it's given. Nancy was given this goal because she has made it in the past.
0: Once.
1: Are we
0: slipping? The last drive.
1: are we slipping back? No, we want to move forward. We want to make that goal this time. And here's the number to call. It's 813-239-9663. I know a lot of people are sitting there who have donated to WMNF 6 months or a year ago, or maybe two or three or four or 5 years ago, and you need to renew your membership to WMNF today during this summer 2026 drive. 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
1: Thanks, Nancy, and good afternoon. I'm Chris Young with the WMNF news headlines at 5:30. The Tampa Bay Times reports a University of South Florida student suspected of stabbing two people at a Tampa apartment complex earlier today is believed to be dead. According to the Hillsborough County Sheriff's Office, deputies were called to an apartment complex on North 46th Street shortly before 4:30 a.m. A man reported that he and another person had been stabbed. The Sheriff's Office said in a news release that both victims are currently in stable condition. The suspect and one of the victims are students at USF, the Sheriff's Office said. The University of South Florida Police Department said that the USF students were roommates at an off-campus apartment and that the other victim was not affiliated with the university. Plans for a data center in Lakeland have been put on hold after the center's developers canceled a key meeting. A few dozen residents flooded a city commission meeting earlier this week to speak against the plan. The proposal was for a 600,000-square-foot data center in Lakeland called Project Swan. After multiple Lakeland residents spoke against the proposal, the developer canceled a review meeting with the city for the data center. The city also sent a document outlining comments from city officials regarding the project. Among the residents was Roxana Rivera.
2: Just take into consideration how this has unified our city to speak up against something that is going to take and make a huge effect on our people, our community, our future, the children, and our wildlife.
1: Residents cited concerns about electricity use, noise, and environmental impact. However, the project is not officially dead, according to city officials. Earlier this year, another proposal for a data center in Polk County drew backlash. Last week, St. Pete residents learned more about a proposal for the future of the historic gas plant district. The advisory firm Foundation Vision Partners held an information session at the Sunshine Center. FVP is a St. Pete-based company. They say their proposal for a mixed-use community allows the city to retain ownership while potentially increasing profit and opening the district to local businesses. Decades ago, residents and businesses were forced to leave the historic gas plant district area for the construction of the Tampa Bay Rays Stadium. Now St. Pete is trying to bring that community back. Andrique Frazier is a partner for FVP and says they plan to re-engage the community.
3: So now Campbell Park, the warehouse districts, there will be actual like ties into those communities to make it more like a walkable, usable city.
1: In June, Mayor Welsh said we'll select a proposal and it will be investigated by the city council and another one of its committees. Next steps will be announced later this year. The Federal Emergency Management Agency is reimbursing Florida for $1.5 billion to help pay costs related to hurricanes and other disasters over the past several years. According to U.S. Senator Ashley Moody, the money will help pay for more than 500 projects across the state, dating back several years. Among the reimbursed projects are hurricane debris removal in several communities, power restoration, wastewater plant repairs, and beach, dune, and seawall projects. Senator Moody says the reimbursements are important to the local communities.
4: For smaller cities, smaller counties that are strapped in terms of resources, making sure that these funds are given to them through FEMA in an efficient manner, in a timely manner, is so very important.
1: Moody is also highlighting the recently passed TRAC Act, which requires FEMA to update the status of claims in real time for disaster victims. Hillsborough County has been working on the Riverview Community Plan for the last 21 years. Now they want public feedback about their progress and what it means for residents. WMNF's Hannah Lau Glaciano reports on the importance of the Spring 2026 survey and concerns residents have submitted.
5: The Riverview Community Plan was first adopted in 2005. It consists of 13 goals that aim to improve things like public facilities and transportation. But it was recently chosen by Hillsborough County's commissioners to be evaluated along with the potential expansion of the Selman Expressway. Planning Commission Senior Planner and Project Manager Andrea Papandrew says they'll discuss land use, mobility, infrastructure, the U.S. 301 corridor, and more.
6: One of the parts of really updating the community plan process is to kind of talk with the residents about, okay, what do you think about your community? And do you feel like you have a sense of place here? If so, what can we do to keep that going?
5: Riverview is home to about 100,000 residents. And last month, according to Plan Hillsborough, more than 70 residents participated in virtual and in-person meetings. Planning Commission Executive Director Melissa Zornita says these meetings give city leaders an opportunity to hear from the community where their work is needed.
7: Some of the challenges that I think we've seen are that there are a lot of transportation concerns in the area, and 301 being the primary artery north-south through the community, that's not necessarily the best road for people to also walk along.
5: The commission encourages the public to

0: Randy, our old friend Flea, called in and donated $108. He's such a sweetheart. Thank you, Flea. I miss you. We're looking to hear from old friends and new friends of Community Radio right now at 813-239-9663. I don't even think we broached the $2,000 mark, and we have a $5,000 goal with about 20 minutes left in the show.
1: We got about $100 a minute or something like that. We need to hear from you.
0: It'll be tough, but we can do it.
1: 813-239-9663, and you can vote for Nancy in the great Traffic Jam show that's every Wednesday. Nancy's a great middle-of-the-week show. 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It's a great mix, and we want to keep it here. We want to keep Nancy here. We want to keep Drive Time Radio happening on WMNF, where you get great newscasts like the one you just heard from Chris, and then he comes back with fantastic John Hyatt song from Nancy. This is the way we love to do it, but we want to keep it happening with your help at 813-239.

0: 800-259-9663. We have about 20 minutes to go in this show. We are not yet to our goal. We need some good-sized donations. Hey, if you would like to get several gifts, we have something called the Summer Pack. You can get the new artist T-shirt. You can get the bucket hat, which is a reversible bucket hat. And you can get the new WMNF beach towel. All of those for $275. And you could even pay it on a circle of friends at $23 a month. So call us now and let us know you want to get that summer pack for $275. Nancy, if we could move a couple of those, that would really
1: help
0: us out.
1: That would help so much.
0: Because we have a long way to go.
1: And you get all the cool gifts. You get the T-shirt. That looks great. The bucket hat looks amazing. And you're going to get the beach towel, too. I mean, that right there, it's a cotton, 100% cotton terry towel. And you can take it to the beach, and you'll be all set for summer. And you're saving $50 by bundling those gifts together. But you can only get it during this drive, and I would love to see one of those go on my show. 813-239-9663. Also, Chuck Prophet is coming to town. You can pick up a pair of tickets for a $120 donation and go see Chuck Prophet on June 13th.
0: Nancy,
1: it's going to be a fabulous show with his band.
0: We have a couple of great summer events already scheduled. We've got a great rockabilly revival coming up this coming month with Big Sandy and his Fly Ride Boys and Rocket 88.
1: Two
0: really
1: great local
0: dance bands. If you're a dancer, you're going to want to be at that show at 813-239-9663. That's a pledge of $88.50. If you want to go to the Chuck Prophet concert coming up in August, pledge $120, and we'll get you a pair of tickets to that show.
1: Sorry, I gave out the wrong date.
0: Oh, it's in July.
1: August 13th. You're right. I think I said June 13th or something.
0: August 13th. 813-239-9663. Nancy, we're coming into the last few minutes of the show. We might have a call or two coming in. I'm not sure about that. That could just be business calls. Because I'm not sure that anybody's calling
1: us right now.
0: Well,
1: we do have one person right here to thank. Deborah Button from Bradenton called in with a generous $120 contribution.
0: So, Nancy, I think we're over $2,000.
1: She's going to take the summer bumper sticker, and she's going to get the women's different on purpose T-shirt. 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You can do your shopping online at WMNF.org and pick out exactly what you want. And thank you so much, Deborah. That I can't tell you how much that helps. I think we may actually be at $2,000 now.
0: So Nancy, we need about $3,000, and we could do that with 30 people pledging $100, or if one or two people could do $1,000 in these last 20 minutes of the show.
1: Much.
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1: Here's who's helping us out in the back room by answering phones. We have Jay, DJ Jimmy, Sally, Lauren, Jessica, and Linda Lou. On tally is Ann Haywood and Michelle Freeline, and Jess G is our pledge runner along with DJ Jimmy. So there you go. Well, Brandy mentioned the Rockabilly Ruckus. Here's Big Sandy and his Fly Right Boys. That's going to be a fun show. For an $88 pledge, you can pick up
0: if you're a dancer or you like to watch dancers, you want to be at that show.
1: Well, just listen to this. It's going to make you dance.

0: That's Big Sandy and his Fly Right Boys, and Rocket 88 are going to be opening the show. Just a great rockabilly duo of artists. Double bill on that for $88. You can grab a pair of tickets. It's Saturday, June 13th at Skipper's Smokehouse in Tampa. Do not miss the event. It's going to be a lot of fun. Let's see. We are looking at 5:47 in the afternoon. I think we just made it over the $2,000 mark, and we are hoping to hear from a lot more people because we have a goal to reach of $5,000. And I'm not nervous. Are you nervous? I'm really nervous. I am hoping to hear from you today. This is not money that we ask for willy-nilly. This is what our budget is. And this money doesn't go to run our golf course or anything like that. We don't have a golf course. It goes to keep the station on the air and pay for a handful of staff. And that's basically about it. That's it. You know, office supplies, paper clips, that kind of thing. 813-239-9663. If you can chip in a few dollars and help us reach our goal, a really big donation would really help out hugely. 813-239-9663. I'm offering a guest host on this show for a one-hour slot. It's $300. For a two-hour slot, it's $500. You get to figure out all the music you want to play on your own, and I will help you with the rest. I will run
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0: And Father's Day's around the corner. 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
1: Hey, thanks to Kim from Land O'Lakes. And she
0: thanks,
1: has
0: Kim.
1: Joined the Circle of Friends. 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
0: That's so wonderful. 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

0: 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As I see the clock ticking down, Randy, we have someone to thank, though, right?
1: Yes, we are getting some great support. I want to thank Robert Martis from Tarpon Springs. He's pledged $220 to WMNF this
0: thank
1: afternoon.
0: Thank you, Robert.
1: He's getting the WMNF t-shirt and tickets to Chuck Prophet.
0: Nice. He can wear his shirt to
1: a
0: Chuck
1: Prophet. Show coming up on August 13th for $120. You can get a pair of tickets to see Chuck Prophet. Nancy, we've got about 6 or 7 or 8 minutes to go. We got to raise a couple thousand dollars. We really need somebody who would give $1,000 in these last minutes of the show.
0: Randy, it only happened once for me in all my years of doing doing this show here. I don't think I've ever gotten one other than that.
1: But I saw one show, Nancy, one or two drives back. There was a miracle ending of a show where two $1,000 pledges came in the last 2 minutes of the show.
0: That's amazing. It wasn't my show, but that's amazing. 813-239-9663. If you can be a miracle giver.
1: You can be a miracle maker.
0: We really want to hear you.
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1: 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John and Allie do the Sound Safari. That's coming up next. That's the great diversity and wonder of WMNF. We are different on purpose. We're not like every other radio station where they say just play one kind of music all day long, morning at 24/7, morning and nighttime, same music all day long. That's what they say. That's what they say is the best way to get audience. We do it different on purpose. If you appreciate that, give us a call at 813-239-9663.
0: And pick up that t-shirt. It's we have a unisex style or we have a women's more tapered cut. It says different on purpose on like a vinyl record that's kind of free form. And it's got the WMNF logo on it as well. 813-239-9663. It's this deep royal blue color and like electric. Really, I look at it and I say it's almost electric blue. It stands out in a really, really good way. I have a couple more. Oh, wonderful pledges. Thank you to Bob Seymour for your generous $100 contribution. Thank you so much, Dr. Bob. I miss Dr. Bob. I love Dr. Bob. He used to do the 60s show all the time, and then he retired from radio. And I also want to thank James. Oh, man, James, thank you so much. Jim in St. Pete says, Nancy, I can't say that, is the best DJ south of the Mason-Dixon line. You are nuts. But thank you so much. He is picking up the summer pack. What a great gift, and what a good savings, too. $275 donation will get you the t-shirt, the bucket hat, and the beach towel. 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We have no underwriting. We have no major donors, no colleges backing us. It is just us and you these days, and maybe some limited grant money and whatever money we can make off of our events. So it's important that you support those two. Go pick up tickets to see the Rockabilly Revival with Big Sandy and his Fly Right Boys and Rocket 88 on June 13th, Saturday, June 13th, and do some major dancing. $88 for a pair of tickets to that, or go see Chuck Prophet. He's coming with his wife, Stephanie, and another band member, and it's just going to be so much fun. A little mini band at Skipper's Smokehouse. Chuck, the best thing about Chuck I love is not just his creativity and all of his music and just the different ways that he looks at things, but he's so freaking funny on stage too. He just tells these really great stories, and just that, I kind of fall in love with him each time I see him. 813, we're coming down to the wire. 813-239-9663 or online.
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0: This is the last fun drive, Randy. 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
1: So try calling 813-238-8001. 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It's the Music with Nancy. A great show every Wednesday afternoon. 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
0: 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TJW is your drop-down code. And we will definitely get that pledge for this show.
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0: 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And you can pick out your gifts there, too. It's a wonderful thing. Thank you so much, Randy, for coming in and helping me on the very first day of the Fun Drive. You always make it so fun, and you're such you're so good at it. I like that you're so good at it. I'm Nancy C. I've been in here with Randy Wind, and we have been raising money, and I will be back here pitching again next week in this same time slot from 3 to 6 p.m.
1: Unless
0: somebody wants to call in. Yeah,
1: a huge donation in these last couple of minutes of the show. You can call during the news. The news is coming up, and you can still direct that to the Traffic Jam Wednesday, the Nancy special show, the great show that she does every Wednesday afternoon. This is the way that, if this is meets your idea of good community radio, let us know. 813-239-9663. 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
0: And thank you so much to everyone who's already called in today. And thank you to you who are thinking about it. And I know you're going to pick up the phone now and you're going to go on the app and you can pledge that way too. 813-238-8001,
2: 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Live from NPR News in Washington, I'm Ryland Barton. The House has approved a resolution directing President Trump to remove forces from the Iran war. Four Republicans joined Democrats to pass it. The vote marked a rare bipartisan rebuke by Congress of President Trump's handling of the war, which is clinging to a fragile ceasefire. But even if the legislation passes the Senate, it would almost certainly be vetoed by Trump. The top Democrat on the Senate Finance Committee is blasting a deal to exempt President Trump and his family from tax audits as a brazen abuse of power. NPR's Scott Horsley reports Oregon Senator Ron Wyden tried to grill the Treasury Secretary about the agreement today.
3: Treasury Secretary Scott Bessent declined to answer questions about a deal granting the president and his family immunity from tax audits, saying that's the subject of ongoing litigation. But Senator Wyden was not satisfied. Wyden says it's wrong to exempt the president and his family from the kind of tax scrutiny that other Americans routinely face.
4: It's the ultimate case of an ultra-wealthy individual living under one set of rules while everybody else lives under another. A crooked double standard that benefits Trump and family.
3: The Justice Department agreed to the audit immunity after Trump sued the IRS over leaked tax returns. Another part of the settlement, a multi-billion-dollar restitution fund, was dropped after bipartisan complaints. Scott Horsley, NPR News, Washington.
2: Homeland Security Secretary Mark Wayne Mullen doubled down on his threat to remove Customs and Border Protection officers from airports in cities that don't typically cooperate with federal immigration enforcement. Mullen criticized what the administration calls sanctuary cities for letting local police refuse refused to cooperate with immigration agents.
5: If that means I got to pull them out of Customs and Border Protection from processing international flights, I will. If they're cooperating with us, then I don't have to do that.
2: Mullen's threat has sparked criticism from the travel industry for its potential to cause chaos just ahead of the World Cup. Ukrainian drones struck Russia's historical capital, St. Petersburg, this morning. The attacks came just hours before the start of a marquee economic forum promoted by Russian President Vladimir Putin. From St. Petersburg, NPR's Charles Maines reports.
6: Ukraine's President Volodymyr Zelensky took to social media to say drones struck an oil terminal and a naval base in the outskirts of St. Petersburg. And in the city, residents woke to large bangs and a massive plume of smoke drifting over the horizon. The regional governor claimed Russian air defenses also destroyed some 60 drones in the surrounding airspace, prompting authorities to delay dozens of flights from St. Petersburg's main airport. The attack seemed timed to disrupt the start of the St. Petersburg International Economic Forum, an annual event President Putin has used to promote Russian economic might and continued global partnerships, despite Western sanctions over his invasion of Ukraine. Charles Maines, NPR News, St. Petersburg.
2: U.S. stocks retreated from their records today. The Dow dropped more than 1%. You're listening to NPR News from Washington. A United Nations University report says the environmental footprint of data centers already rivals some of the world's largest countries. It predicts that their water and energy use and pollution will double in just 4 years. Last year, global data centers used 448 trillion watt-hours of electricity and produced about 208 million tons of carbon dioxide. That's about the same as Argentina. New research published in Nature Medicine finds people with diet-related diseases who received dietitian-designed meals have lower healthcare costs and fewer hospitalizations. NPR's Allison Aubrey reports.
7: The study is the latest from the Food as Medicine Institute at Tufts University. The analysis includes people with diabetes, heart disease, depression, and other conditions who received free meals delivered to their homes, about 10 per week. Each patient met with a registered dietitian who tailored meals to meet their medical needs and food preferences. The study shows participants who received the meals had about 30% fewer hospitalizations and lower healthcare costs. Researchers say the results show food really can be a form of medicine. Several states are piloting similar medically tailored meal programs through Medicaid at a time when diet-related diseases are a leading cause of death. Allison Aubrey, NPR News.
2: A series of bizarre sightings of people popping out of New York's vast sewer system has the city wondering what's going on. Videos show groups of people entering and exiting the sewers at night in the boroughs of Brooklyn and Queens. Police say they don't believe there's any threat to public safety after conducting a thorough sweep. I'm Ryland Barton. This is NPR News from Washington.
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0: That is Zap Mama with the famous Louisiana song Ico Ico. And welcome once again to Sound Safari, where each and every week we take you on a musical journey right around the world, playing music from South America, Asia, Africa, Europe. Sometimes we even play music from the Arctic. And so, yeah.
1: Yeah, we're keeping it eclectic, and that's kind of our pitch for our summer fun drive that's going on right now, is different on purpose, right?
0: And right.
1: Speaking of fun drive, I think we have another pledge that just came through, so we're off to a running start here. Maybe Nancy C. is. So Nancy C., tell us more about who...
2: A running finish? Yeah.
1: running finish.
2: I want to thank Rick. Thank you again. Rick in Sarasota called in $100, and he says the old vintage hippie in Sarasota. He has been supporting in this drive in an amazing way, and he gave us $100 three times on our show.
0: Wow.
2: So thank you, Rick. We really, really love you and appreciate you for that. 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It's such a great show. I always enjoy my drive home listening to the beats that they come up with. It's just some of the stuff, and I learned so much from John. He's so knowledgeable. Allie, same thing. She's always fresh and hip on the new takes in world music. Support that, though. Nobody else is playing this music in a radio station around here, right?
1: Yeah, for sure.
0: Thank you, Nancy.
1: Thanks, Nancy.
0: And she does a great show, by the way, and just as she said, she listens to our show when she goes home. We listen to her show on the way into the station. It's always wonderful.
1: Yeah, absolutely. So whether you're an old hippie like Rick or more of a newcomer, which I'm a newcomer, I mean, there's multi-generations, there's all different sorts of people. It's a diverse crowd that really plugs in here. 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
0: Bingo.
1: How about some more music in the meantime?
0: Yeah, keep it dancing.
1: We'll give you some music to go pick up your phone. This is Habibi Ali Hassan Kuban out of Nubia in the Egypt area.

0: Oh. And we are back here on Sound Safari. It's Allie and John here on WMNF Tampa, 88.5 FM. And we're in the midst of our summer fun drive, if you hadn't heard. And we just keep getting pledges to announce. These are coming from Nancy C's show, Traffic Jams, before us. But we're hoping to get some of our own, too. So in the meantime, we're going to thank Michaela from Auburndale, Florida, for donating $100 to Traffic Jam Wednesday. That's Nancy's C show from 3 to 6 p.m. on Wednesdays. And Michaela is a new donor. We love that. And also got the artist t-shirt, Different on Purpose. That's the theme of our fun drive this time around. And I see John eyeing the gifts here. You want to give us a rundown of some highlights?
1: Yeah, so for $100 pledge, you can get that wonderful t-shirt, Different on Purpose. And yeah, and it's not just about the t-shirt, it's about supporting what we do down here, community radio. I was at my 50th, believe it or not, reunion for my college, and I was speaking to other people that are knowledgeable about radio. And I was talking about the show, and I said, it's a community radio station. And they said, what is a community radio station?
0: Well,
1: what is it, Allie? How would you describe what we are?
0: It is, well, we don't do major commercial ads. It is volunteer run. We are listening to you out there in the community about what you want to hear and tailoring our program to that. We have great community events and support a lot of the community activity that's going out there. So we're a community partner. We're made up of the community. We're listening to the community. We're playing for the community.
1: Exactly. We're kind of connected to the community.
0: Absolutely.
1: And that's why all our hosts are members of the community. You know, we don't have voices coming from Seattle or California or anything like that. Almost 100% of the voices that you hear on the station come from the greater Tampa Bay area community.
0: Yeah.
1: And so that's what community is. And oh my God, it's Randy. Randy, say, join us for a minute. Okay, Randy. Randy Wynn.
2: Hi, John and Allie. Am I on here?
1: You are. You're 100% on. I think you have to toggle it over there, maybe.
2: Can you hear me?
1: We can hear you 100%.
2: Okay, good. Just want to say hello to all of the listeners of Sound Safari. John knows that I'm a big supporter of this show, and I urged him to apply to this time slot. And I was real happy when this show moved to a better time slot. And I hope the listeners are happy that this show is in a very accessible time slot on WMNF Tampa. These evening times are very competitive. And if you love world music, this is your time to vote for it and keep WMNF in the world music arena with this really wonderful show that John and Ali do every week here at WMNF Tampa. 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
1: Well, thank you, Randy. And Randy has been responsible for bringing a lot of world music acts over the years when he was program director at WMNF. And he's a great supporter of world music. So we really appreciate that he came on and helped pitch for this show. Oh, one more thing.
2: John, you should do a special sometime of all the different world music acts that have come for WMNF in concert.
1: That's a great idea, Randy. Thank you.
0: A little
1: history.
0: Yeah,
1: we'll do that.
0: Yeah.
1: We'll definitely do that.
0: Okay. There you have it, folks. So if you want to hear that show and keep us going strong to do great shows like that, give us a call, 813-238-8001, or go to WMNF.org and hit donate now. How about a little music, John?
1: Hey, what about this thing about Chuck Prophet?
0: Oh, that's right. Yeah. So we're going to play a little Chuck Prophet now. And we were talking about some of the show giveaways. So for $120, you can get tickets to go see Chuck Prophet. That's going to be going down August 13th, 7 p.m. Skipper Smokehouse. Just, again, talking about local community places and radio. That's right. Embedded right in the community, a great spot. So,
1: and he's a great performer. You're listening to Nancy C say how funny he was, and he plays some world influence music. We're gonna actually play something in a second for that. So it's a great idea to take away some tickets and support community radio.
0: 813-238-8001 if you want those tickets. This is Chuck Prophet, backed by the cumbia from Quien Sabe. This is Betty's song.

0: soy para ti. Tú eres para mí. Yo soy para ti.
1: Eres para mí by Julieta Venega from Mexico. And that's a big hit, and I think some other people have covered that great song as well.
2: Yeah, and we were just talking about, this is Allie and John on SoundSafari. We were just talking about how, you know, you got to mix in some of the classics, some of the older hits, and, you know, you're hearing eclectic music, but also it becomes a little familiar once you start to hear a few of those iconic world music songs and artists right. over and over again. So we're building familiarity and community and diversity all at the same time here. And so if you're into that kind of thing, you may have heard that we're doing the fund drive right now. You can donate to keep that going strong, our global eclectic tunes. The phone number is 813-238-8001. 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If you have phone anxiety, WMNF.org. Our show code is SAF for Sound Safari. And I just learned you can also do it through our new app, which is fabulous. And I've been listening on the app to the show, but you can also donate that way. So be sure to check out one of those ways. And John, I think we have someone who was... he's become a regular contributor, which is even more exciting. So tell us a bit about that.
1: Okay. Well, former show host here on WMNF and sometime co-show host here on the Sound Safari when we were on at 6 a.m., Bob Pomeroy,

0: both Ellie and I are COF, it's a circle of friends, donators. And so I, you know, $25, $30 a month, $10, $15, whatever it is, $5, they'll take it out off your credit card or your bank account, however they do it, every month. And then you become a sustaining donor. And that's very good for the station because then they can predict how much revenue we're going to have to, excuse me, to pay the bills, to, you know, pay the staff, generate events, all those great things that we do down here. So we highly recommend joining us at the Circle of Friends. And you can take away a great gift when you do that. So, yeah, give us a call, 813-238-8001. I want to let you know what our goal is for the show, which we blasted through during, what was it, February?
1: Yeah, our spring fund drive. Spring, we made it with your support, yeah.
0: Interesting. Spring is February, and summer is early June. But anyway,
1: Who knows, we know there's no seasons here
0: at WMNF. Donating knows those seasons. So anyway, point being.
1: And that goal is 1,800, by
0: the
1: way.
0: Yeah, I didn't finish the sentence. That's right, I didn't finish it.
1: Yeah,
0: I just said we blasted through in the winter. But now, you know, we're sucking fumes here. We've had one pledge. I don't even think anybody's pledged online. And, you know, we'd really appreciate it.
1: Yeah.
0: Not to beg and plead, but, you know, we're almost at that level right now.
1: Yeah, join Bob, our buddy Bob, and John and I as a circle of friends. If you can't commit to the regular donation, that's fine too. You know, you could just give as little as $5, but we would certainly welcome more if you're able to do that to keep this eclectic and different on purpose radio going strong. And I guess our begging work, John. We got another pledge that came in. So
0: yeah,
1: you have wooed our listeners. This is from Helen and Paul Harris out of St. Petersburg, Florida. Thank you so much, Helen and Paul. And this amount, $108. A very elegant number. Thank you so much.
0: Thank you so much.
1: And a couple comments here. I love this show so much and so happy this music is being played again on WMNF in a good time slot. So we're right there with you, Helen and Paul. Thank you so much for your support. And we're off to a good start here. So let's keep it going. If you join Circle of Friends, there's also some really cool gifts. Like I've been eyeing this fanny pack that, you know, I've been told it's because I'm a millennial, but I'm into the fanny pack. So that's $7 a month. You can get a really beautiful yellow, summery, sun-looking beach towel for $11 a month. You can get the distinct, different on purpose t-shirt for $9 a month. And then there's also options to pick from gifts that we have some remaining inventory on from prior fund drives. At $5, you pick one gift, $10, you pick two. So you also get a little something if you join the Circle of Friends. So join the circle, 813-238-8001. All right. How about hear some tunes, John? We got Orchestra Baobab coming up now.
0: Okay. How about we go to that interesting Vietnamese song since we have limited time?
1: Sure. All right. We're doing, it looks like it's Connie Kim, right?
0: Yeah.
1: All right. Here we go.

0: Connie Kim rocking out in Vietnam in the 60s. How about that?
1: Yeah, that's great. We've been exploring. Well, John really has been bringing the Southeast Asian rock vibes.
0: I don't know. I'm just finding it. You know, that whole thing about Cambodia, and they had that very interesting movie, I Haven't Forgotten About You, about all these great groups in Cambodia that they recorded. And so, very interesting.
1: Yeah.
0: So I guess I'm part anthropologist, so.
1: There you go. We're light anthropologists and eclectic music makers here at WMNF Tampa Sound Safari, and we would like to keep that going, and we would like your support in doing that during our summer fun drive right now. And we have Nancy C. who's joining us, and I just want to give Nancy C. a shout out because she has been getting all sorts of pledges, even in the after hours of her show. So this one is from Richard out of St. Pete, and this is for $50 for Traffic Jam Wednesday, which is just a wonderful program, and Nancy C. puts so much thought and energy into that. And the comments here, have three cars and never changes the tuner. So Richard is just...
2: That's our kind of listener.
1: Locked and loaded, right?
2: We love that. We love that so much. I just kind of wanted to come in and give a shout out to you guys because just the creativity of your selections, it's you're just bridging all the genres and the knowledge that you impart upon the listeners. It's just invaluable, only we would love you to try to put a tangible number on it and call 813-238-8001. Actually, you know what I'm going to say? Go online to WMNF.org because they've been testing the phone lines and even the alternate number seems to be a little sketch right now.
1: Oh, so, no. Okay.
2: So we are, you know, I would say go online, or if you have the WMNF phone app on your phone, or if you don't, why not? You can just pull it out of your back pocket, go on the app and you can hit support that way, and it's a really fast process to go through all the steps, and you can see the gifts there too. We've got some great swag this drive, right? We have the summer t-shirt, Different on a Purpose. It's a royal blue, and it's got a Freeform vinyl album on it that says Different on Purpose. For a $100 contribution, you can get one in either a unisex size, or you can get the women's tapered style. We have the reversible bucket hat for $100.
1: Love that one.
2: You're getting two hats in one. It's got the green hat with the white logo on it, or if you turn it inside out, it's got this cool WMNF all over it. It's got different, like a radio and some vinyl and just all the microphone, all these cool things on it. And that is a $100 pledge. And you have two hats in one. That's perfect. Now, the last one I'm going to mention is the WMNF beach towel. Last time we had a beach towel during the pledge drive, it sold out. Well, this we have one again. It's a $125 contribution. Now, you say, I can't decide. Do I want the t-shirt or the bucket hat? Or maybe I want the beach towel. Well, guess what? If you get all three, you'll get that for $275, which saves you $50 if you had pledged individually. You're getting a bargain, and you're getting three amazing gifts. Not just one amazing gift, three amazing gifts. You get the cotton beach towel and that the t-shirt and the bucket hat. But the important thing is to call in, support your community radio station at 813-239-9663.
0: And yeah. You know what you get with every pledge?
2: Oops.
0: Guilt-free listening for the next 12 months.
2: That's great. And I should say, I gave out the typical number. We have it switched over to 813-238-8001. However, you can always go online to WMNF.org as well. And then you see all the swag.
1: All the swag.
0: Thanks,
1: there you
0: thank
1: go.
0: Thank you, Nancy.
1: You'll be set. So... with that, we'll give you a little time again to go pick up your phone or maybe go find your phone to go onto the app even. This next one we're going to give you is a Filipino band, Pinikpikan. Which is a chicken dish, but I'm going to let you look up how it's made. And this one's kamulan.

0: That was some great drumming music there. Loved it. Loved it. Hey, if you're just tuning in, you're listening to Sound Safari with Ali and John. We come to you each and every Wednesday evening from 6 to 8 p.m., taking you on a musical journey right around the world, from the tip of Africa to the northern parts of Alaska, Greenland, all sorts of places we take you. But, you know, I guess we mostly center on African and sometimes Caribbean music. So we love all the suggestions that we get. You know, we get a lot of phone calls. You know, people are always commenting, oh, have you tried this or have you listened to that? And, you know, we really appreciate those calls and those suggestions. We try to follow up on them. Somebody wanted to hear more Hungarian music, I believe, and we played that.
1: Yeah, we had some requests. We had a request recently for Ismail Lo, and that's probably one of the first artists I got into that was kind of outside of, like, maybe the UK-American music nexus of my childhood. And the name, you know, it just took me right back. And those are the kinds of connections, you know, with us volunteering here in the studio, with the listeners, that I think are just so special, to connect over music that's so eclectic and not something you're hearing every day. So if you like being part of that crowd, part of that tribe, and kind of sharing in a unique experience like that, that's exactly why we're asking for your support during our fund drive that's going on right now. 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So pick up the phone, give us a call, 813-238-8001, WMNF.org. 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
0: SAF is our show code. And so, yeah, help us out. Help WMNF out. Help community radio out. We're a movement, you know? This is something that there are other community radio stations across the country, and they all have the same mission: to join the local community, to not have music that's programmed, you know, far away, or by executives. It's all programmed by volunteers.
1: By people, yep.
0: Yeah.
1: Flesh and blood people. Mm-hmm. And not to forget our news and all the great reporting,
0: right,
1: and local reporting that goes on there. And, you know, we've all seen how a lot of our publications have taken the hit over the years. And so
0: absolutely,
1: let's definitely keep this going strong and kind of hear those local stories brought to you by local people.
0: Exactly. And we have a great news department. And, you know, we also have volunteers in the news department, which is a great thing. They're able to expand our news coverage to get out into, you know, follow up. I think they were talking about trying to stop, you know, a movement to stop this, what do they call it, like a big energy center in Lakeland.
1: Like a data center,
0: mm-hmm. Right.
1: Yeah.
0: And, you know, these are the things that, you know, we report about, so.
1: Yeah, so if you value that kind of community connection, call us, 813-238-8001, online donating at WMNF.org. And
0: yeah, you can even for $35, you can get a different on purpose bumper sticker and raise the flag, you know, tell people what you stand for, that you stand for WMNF, and that you're all about different on purpose.
1: Yeah, we got t-shirts, we got bumper stickers, lots of ways you can fly the flag and rep WMNF Tampa.
0: There you go. I guess that was the proper ID.
1: There you go. Right on time.
0: Right.
1: Well, how about we'll give you a tune now, and this is Redbone. This is some 60s rock, 70s rock, but they had some Chicano and Native American heritage, and you'll kind of hear that coming through on this jam, Niji Trance.

0: All right, a little ode to IET there. IET with Karimi. That's another one that I'm learning from you today, John. So it's plenty of world music to learn about and keeping it switched up. So you're not going to hear the same 10 songs, at least not on our program and not really on our station either. And
1: not the same 10 countries.
0: Yeah, not the same 10 countries even. You're going to really go on an airplane trip or, I don't know, a hot air balloon trip, however you might travel around the world. If you like to mix it up and you want to keep it fresh on your airwaves, we're asking you to support us here on Sound Safari. Your dear buddies, Allie and John, on WMNF Tampa. And so with your help, we want to raise $1,800. We still have a long way to go. We've had a few call-ins, and which we really appreciate. And we would love to announce your name on air and get us over the line. We have about 50 minutes left to do that. And so with your help...
1: And we, you know, we'd like to, at a minimum, raise $1,000 today. We're far from that. We need at least another $800 to do that. And we'd really appreciate those of you who are thinking of calling or going online. Just go online. We've had a little bit of issues with our phone, so online is the best way to contact us. And take away one of those great gifts. Take away a bumper sticker. Take away a T-shirt. Yeah, I want a T-shirt designed by our brilliant Robin, by the way. Our own Robin Milkowitz here at the station. Different on purpose.
0: Yeah.
1: And
0: Robin's just, you know, each one of us is doing all sorts of things here at the station. We have Robin, who's wearing many hats and making the design, and a lot of us playing music. And wanted to also just thank another contribution we had here specifically from folks who are providing food tonight and who help to support our events and our fund drives like this. So we have a special thank you right now for Extreme Tacos, who donated dinner tonight in memory of Charlie Piat. And Charlie was an avid listener and supporter of the station. Sounds like someone who just never turned that radio off and didn't turn the dial from 88.5 FM.
1: I remember Charlie.
0: Recruited Sophie and Uzi to donate the first time around, and actually has a brick on the people's patio. And this says, to the dad who never turned off WMNF radio. So a great legacy there, and something you can be a part of too. And if you're even interested in donating the brick paver, that's something you can donate for, and hit that $1,000 mark that John mentioned earlier. But point being, like, this doesn't happen without each of these individual contributions coming together to make the whole thing a success. And so we need you to be a part of that. Pick up the phone, give us a call, 813-238-8001-WMNF.org.
1: We're down here dancing, you know. Allie is dancing, you know, she's got, yeah. You know, she's got the music in her. You can just see it. As each and every Wednesday that she comes in here, she just, you know, just flows with that rhythm.
0: We're jamming.
1: Yeah. And
0: John's going to show us a pirouette later.
1: Oh, yeah.
0: We get our $1,000 mark.
1: Yeah.
0: So. Yeah.
1: Yeah.
0: Yeah. So we'll give you a little time. And we're speaking of dancing. I love this song that we got coming up next. So put your dancing shoes on, pick up your phone, give us a call, 813-238-8001-WMNF.org. Our show code is SAF, Sound Safari. 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

0: And Juan Gabriel there, the Mexican superstar icon. And that was Amor es Amor, Love is Love. And that was, I picked that one in honor of our mission this month, which is Pride Month. You know, just highlighting and supporting the queer community. And that's what we're all about here. We've been talking a lot about how we're a community radio, and we're a community radio with some really deep set values, right? And diversity, inclusion, uplifting a range of voices, justice, sustainability. These are the things that we collectively stand for. And, you know, that type of community with that type of value is not always easy to come by, right? So that's what we're coming in for. That's what we're tuning in for. That's what John and I come in and bring you music for. It's, you know, to have a good time and listen to some great tunes, but it's also to kind of support those underlying values and make sure those are strong as well. So if you believe in that, if you believe in that mission and that cause, and you want to keep that rooted and thriving in your community, please consider donating to support us during our fund drive. And the number is 813-238-8001. And if you're having trouble getting through on the phones, check out our app, go online, WMNF.org. There's lots of ways to support us.
1: Yeah, if you're looking for something real, not just another playlist, not just another headline, but something that feels human, then you've come to the right place. WMNF, you'll hear your old favorites and your next discoveries and voices that you didn't even know existed. That's us. Yeah. And that's why all of us have been part of this community. I've been part of this community since 1980, believe it or not.
0: Yeah, 40 plus years.
1: Yeah, yeah. I think, something like that.
0: There's a reason you stuck around, though, right?
1: Because we love it.
0: Yeah.
1: You know?
0: Yeah.
1: This is something we believe in. We love the people. Mm-hmm. We love the events. And, you know, we just, all the people that are come and do shows are great people. The station manager, she's a wonderful person. Randy, she's joined us many times on this show, Pledging. And, you know, she's put together a great team here at WMNF. So it's all good. It's something that you want to be part of, that we're hoping that if you're not already part of, that you'll join the community, wear the T-shirt, show everybody what you believe in, and give us a call or go online. Our number, once again, is 813-238-8001.
0: And that can be sustained, you know, like John is talking about in terms of sustaining community. And that can also be reflected in how you support us. If you join as a circle of friends, member, it comes with some great swag. But more than that, it's a sustained source of revenue for this community radio with these values that we hold dearly. At a time when we don't have state and federal funding coming in. So it truly is our community that's stepping up. You know, no one is required to give to be able to access our content, but we're doing it because we believe in the community, and that's, I think that's what makes us different. And I guess all of these, this has resonated because we just got another donation. So a big thank you to Christine Stockelman out of Valrico, $30 donation to Sound Safari. Thanks so much, Christine. And we can't do it without you, Christine, and without all of you who support us. So do pick up the phone, call, give us a call, 813-238-8001, WMNF.org. And how about we hear a tune, John? You had one that you wanted to tee up.
1: It's another classic from Sergio Mendes from Brazil. This is called What Is This?
0: What Is This? WMNF Tampa.

0: A little Afro rave there. That was Toya DeLazy, and we're just mixing it up here. That was some kind of contemporary electronic. You might have heard the clicking from the South African language in there. And then before that, a total classic, Sergio Mendes, What Is This? And that's because we're mixing it up all the time, through space, generationally. We're just learning all sorts of stuff, listening to all sorts of stuff. And you know, that's what you can support if you donate to our fund drive. 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We got about 25 minutes left. We got a goal of $1,800, and we're not there yet. We need your help.
1: Yeah, we need you to go online right now to WMNF.org and hit the donate button. 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How about that? 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Don't forget, we still have those Chuck Prophet tickets to give away for $120 pledge. The phones are lighting up right now. A lot of people are rushing.

0: Saturday, June 13th.
1: Coming right up.
0: And right around the corner. So plenty of opportunities to get some live music, to get some great swag. We've got a great reversible bucket hat that's a beautiful color of green. It's also got this beautiful pattern. It's reversible, so there's another cool pattern on the inside. I was definitely eyeing that one to protect me from the sun while I look cool.
1: It's a couple of big ticket items here you could possibly help us out. People's paver, patio paver for $1,000. And you can get that at $84 a month in Circle of Friends, or the event passport, 12 months, 10 pair of tickets, also $1,000 for $84 a month.
0: Yeah, and speaking of the people's patio paver, I mean, I think that's, that's kind of the physical legacy of so many people who have contributed to the station. I know just, at one of the earlier breaks, we were talking about all the folks who were here at the start of the station and doing a lot of the activities early on, in the 80s and 90s and even up through now, of course. So, you're joining a legacy. You're joining a community that reaches, again, through time and through generations. And so if you want to keep that going for posterity and for the youth and who's coming next, definitely pick up the phone and give us a call, 813-238-8001, WMNF.org.
1: Hey, I want to give a shout-out to all the people that came out to Zach Mustache Memorial last Saturday over in St. Pete, and Amandla played some songs, Evie Hawes played some tune, the poetry was read. It was a great memory for Zach. People may remember Zach as the lead singer of Amandla Tunesmith and Orchestra Matata as well, and he sadly passed away last year. But his memory lives on. He would sometimes come on and play music from where he came from, Kenya and other East African countries. And so, yeah, if you want to make a donation in Zach's memory, that would be a great thing. He would love that.
0: There you go. And to do that, 813-238-8001 or WMNF.org. 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Well, we're going to keep the energy up here and keep it pumping for the last 20 minutes to encourage you to go donate. And so this one is Wagaki Band, a little bit of Japanese rock with traditional instruments.

0: All right, we're in the final moments here. It's the final countdown on Sound Safari WMNF Tampa. We have a long way to go towards our $1,800 goal. And I'm not even going to divulge how far we've made it, but we have not made it far enough. So we need your help. 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Thank you very much to Basil Kalelis, DJ Baze, with a donation of $50, saying Sound Safari is a great show found nowhere else. And DJ Baze appreciates the music.
1: Like, our biggest fan calls every week.
0: Yeah, and so we're thinking of you, Basil, and hope that you're doing well. And join Baze, join John and I.
1: I'll be honest, we need some pity pledges. We need some pity pledges.
0: Yeah.
1: Because you don't want to see us do this poorly.
0: Yeah, there is one silent tear running down John's face right now.
1: That's right.
0: Like, are we going to make it?
1: You know that
0: it's dire.
1: The scream, that's me, you know, that painting.
0: Yeah. So help us out. We got a long way to go. 813-238-8001, WMNF.org. And we've got the sounds of Sheikha Ramiti. This is some Algerian rye we're mixing it up with to put you in the groove, happy mood. Up next, here's some spaghetti cumbia. This is Ritos del Sol.

0: That's some great cumbia there. And yeah, what's with all this cumbia? It's amazing. And we've been playing it on our show.
1: Yeah.
0: And so, yeah, that's the type of thing we like to do. We like to follow the trends and bring them on Sound Safari.
1: Yeah. So we're this our last-ditch attempt to try to raise a little bit more money. We still have a long, long way to go to our goal of $1,800, but a lot can happen in 7 minutes, especially when you have the power of the orchestra baobab behind you.
0: Yeah, we do. We just, I'm sorry, I'm laughing. It's a serious matter. I was going to say, we just need 2 paper bricks and we're done.
1: Yeah. Yeah. So, you know, whatever you can give, whatever you, let's just see if we can get, you know, maybe, let's see if we can get 2 callers in the next 7 minutes. You could be that next caller.
0: Yeah. We just need a couple of people just to say, hey, I appreciate what you do. I appreciate what WIF does. And, you know, just send us out with some love.
1: Yeah, there you go. A little love, a little rose. And if you can donate, do pick up the phone. It's 813-238-08001. And you can also give at WMNF.org. We have Step Outside coming up next, and Peter Tush was just in here remarking on this lovely artist t-shirt. It's got this bright, bold red, you know, daring red pattern, you know, design on it that's really striking. So, you know,
0: yeah,
1: there
0: it's
1: you go.
0: Like a
1: It's a record.
0: A record with a center.
1: With a center red. Of the core.
0: Yeah, which is almost a heart.
1: Yeah, almost a heart.
0: Yeah, so there you go. The
1: Peter's
0: record is
1: it.
0: The heart, the music.
1: It could be yours. And that could be for $100, or you can join our circle of friends for $9 a month. So a lot of options here. Anything helps. And definitely appreciate all of you who have supported thus far tonight.
0: So, and if you happen to listen to this on demand during the week, you can also pledge any time for the next 2 weeks, I believe. Just go online. Right. SAF is our show code. And I see somebody calling right now.
1: We got 1 of 2, folks. Let's see if we get 2 callers in. But yeah, if you're listening in the future, go to WMNF.org, show code SAF. Give us
0: and
1: some support.
0: Also, Allie is going to be back next week with a regular show.
1: Yeah, we're probably going to be checking out some Afro beats next week. So we're keeping it fresh, hearing what's out there, what's new, what's classic. Lots of good stuff. So we'll leave
0: Orchestra Baobab.
1: Yeah.
0: One of my favorites. And from Mali.
1: Okay.
0: And, you know, not to brag, but I saw them in Montreal at the Montreal Jazz Festival. It's one of the best shows I've ever seen in my life. I was singing all the way home. We drove back to Vermont from Montreal. And I have such great memories, of all the music I've heard over the years. And I try to share those memories sometimes on the show. Hope you appreciate that.
1: So John's bringing his expertise, his lived experience to this show. So.
0: Yeah, well, I started doing Sound Safari back in the late 80s, believe it or not. And, you know, this was when there were the bands were just coming over here. We had access to a lot of bands. You know, we had, I think our first concert was Loqueto up at Skipper's Smokehouse. A lot of people may remember that show. It was packed. We had a great time. The dancers, the singers, Horace Mabule, Diablo Dybala. Somebody just sent me his phone number, interestingly enough, yesterday.
1: You got Diablo's phone number?
0: Yeah. You want to call on the air?
1: Yeah, let's do it. That's pretty cool,
0: John. It's got one of those plus things, 86 or something.
1: I feel like there's a dare in here, some challenge money we could attach to this. Double dog dare you to call Diablo.
0: Yeah, exactly.
1: Very cool.
0: So, all sorts of great things, as Randy said. And I think I'm going to follow up on that, where I'll do a show just of all the great world music performers that have come for WMNF. So many heat waves that particularly Randy made happen. Tabu Combo, we had Tabule, Locato, so many more than I can. Hakman Hakmoon, that was an interesting one. So many shows. So, and the support that you provide to WMNF and raising your hand and say, yeah, I like this kind of music, I'm here, makes a huge difference to make those things happen.
1: Absolutely. So if you support that and want to keep it going, give us a call, 813-238-8001 in the final minutes here, or WMNF.org.
0: What's this beautiful music we're listening to?
1: Yeah, this is kind of a newer release. This is the vocals here, Virajashri Venugopal, who's just been coming out with a lot of great releases. And you'll hear the kind of that more Indian music-inspired vocal style there, and led by Enzo Favata on this particular track, Mumbai Train.
0: I like it. Yeah, there's been some very interesting kind of cross-cultural music coming out of India lately.
1: Absolutely, yeah. So if you like to keep it eclectic and mixing it up, that's what we're all about. So in the final minutes here, that number is 813-238-8001 or WMNF.org.
0: Putumayo just came out with an interesting new disc, and we're going to be playing some music from that in the coming months. African Sojourn to Putumayo. They come out with a lot of interesting mixed discs, CDs, and the like. Putumayo.
1: Yeah, you're kind of like a Putumayo John of your own. So am I. We kind of got our own mixes of things.
0: Yeah, there you go. I don't make the clothes. You know, that's how they started with the clothes.
1: Oh, I didn't know that.
0: Yeah,
1: You learn something new every day.
0: Yeah, the kind of the clothing that came from Costa Rica or Guatemala, that sort of thing. And it was so successful that the owner, Dan, I think his name is, decided to bring music. So that's been a great mix.
1: Well, yeah, we'll hear a little sample of this in our last minute here. So if you...
0: 10 seconds, actually.
1: Oh, there you go.
0: All right. Thanks for everybody that called, and we'll see you again.
1: This is
0: soon.
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2: Live from NPR News in Washington, I'm Ryland Barton. Israel and Lebanon have agreed to renew a ceasefire. The plan creates a number of what a joint statement calls pilot security zones inside Lebanon, where Hezbollah militants would be banned. It's not clear how the zones would be created, but the agreement calls for the Lebanese army to take full control of those areas. This week, Iranian state news agencies said Iran had stopped communicating with mediators brokering a ceasefire with the U.S. because of Israel's incursion into Lebanon. A bipartisan majority in the Republican-led House has voted to end the war with Iran. NPR's Claudia Grisales reports this was the clearest rebuke yet of President Trump's handling of the conflict and the subsequent fallout.
3: New York Democrat Gregory Meeks helped force the vote to end the Iran war that's now 90 days in. He thanked the five Republicans who joined Democrats to get the war powers resolution over the finish line.
4: We're at the point where you have to put people